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Now you can tune in to Diamond FM Late Night. 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
0: Hey!
1: What is that mountain before Zerubbabel?
0: What is that mountain representing? 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
3: I am sure you have listened to all these sorts of testimonies
2: mo ti so fun pe ti iwo na ba gbagbo
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2: iwo na le ri
3: you will testify
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3: what these people are saying
2: olorun ile anuyanju e lo se
3: has been done by the God of settlement
2: o le se ti e na
3: he can answer to your
2: own igbese igbagbo
3: just take the step
2: lati biki bi lo ti le wa si ile yen
3: you can come from wherever you are
2: adua re adegba
3: and your prayers will be answered
2: pe mi sori ero yi
3: call me on this number
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1: Has to go.
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1: Oh yes, sir.
0: Yeah.
1: Kabeso lolo.
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1: Yes sir.
0: Eja o.
1: Ow, me.
0: Eja o.
1: Ow, me.
0: Eja o.
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0: Eja o.
1: Ow, me.
0: Seke seke.
1: Yes sir.
0: E ma ja.
1: Ow, Jesu.
0: Ide.
1: Ow.
0: And come for soccer.
1: Yes, sir.
0: Allah Lula.
1: Allah Lula.
0: Emma Wami Bo.
1: Allah
0: Lula.
1: Allah Lula.
0: Emma Wami Bo.
1: Allah Wami Bo.
0: Allah Lula.

36, 38, 73. 1966, 36, 38, 73. 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A boy lay. Laying by Timothy P. Account number 4. A one boy, a sebi belly, me why. You won't know neo casino meeting money a bullet. I'm womb your leg, a joke by day, me by. Ah, if you moti, if you have bad for you, go go send jet your loan. In Jajama, we moti, walu UK, lari. If any mati so tell it, a gen so by we pay, oh, we are to carry one. 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Psalm 54, verse 4. Psalm 54, verse 4. Hebrew chapter 4, verse 16. Hebrew chapter 4, verse 16. Hebrew chapter 4, verse 16. Psalm 60, verse 11. Psalm 60, verse 11. Psalm 40, verse 17. Psalm 40, verse 17. Etok pariye meji toku ni. Isaiah 41, verse 10. 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Send the message in. 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
0: Eyin Jesu logo.
1: Ogo.
0: Olorun ti ope ye.
1: God to whom belongs all praises.
0: Olorun ti yin ye.
1: To whom belongs all honor.
0: Olorun ti gbogbo ogo ye.
1: To whom belongs every single glory.
0: Alagbara Olorun ati laye.
1: The mighty one in heaven and on earth.
0: Eledumare.
1: The almighty.
0: Gbogbo ope ati.
1: All praises and honor.
0: La mu wale ni Tuesday.
1: Bring we this Tuesday.
0: Wepe ama se o.
1: To say thank you, Lord. Everybody, let's bow our heads. If you can rule on the ground, do so. A song keeps coming to my mind.
0: Last Sunday,
1: right from Sunday.
0: Agbara mi ko.
1: Agbara Olorun ni.
0: Agbara mi ko.
1: Agbara Olorun ni.
0: We wa laye mi
1: lo ni o. Agbara mi ko o. So many desire to be alive, sir. So many desire. That they should be the way we are. Well, that they will be where we are. But grace did not allow it. Mercy did not give them. That mercy that came unto us. That we are alive. Is what turned against them. That took them there.
0: We thank God for being alive. That we
1: have the mercy to be alive.
0: Oh,
1: in the ministration of lifting, we are still on it, sir.
0: And
1: when you rest your feet, let me first pray for you with this mouth before we do any other thing. Today, I prophesy,
0: amen,
1: you shall have way out.
0: Amen,
1: you shall get through. Your glory will burst forth. Your way will be made clear. Mercy locate you. Anything you are
0: established,
1: amen, shall succeed. All of you that do have this program together, get water beside you, please. If you have oil, let it be beside you. Because there's going to be different.
0: Everyone that will be great in life is not just by mouth. You need to put it on practical.
1: You need to activate it. Just at the top, they do take steps. When God said to elevate you, he will use some five things. Number one, he will use your prayers. If
0: you
1: are a prayerful person, he will use your prayers. In prayer, there your gift manifests. Number two thing heaven will use is that your gift. There is no one in this world that not gifted. That's why we just gave them the parable. He said when that man was going, he gathered gifts. He gave one five.
0: Very
1: sad.
0: There's
1: one that has not gifted. But the problem is, that one that received five, he used all five. The one that received one, he hid it.
0: So my dear,
1: do you know why you're not gifted yet? You have not prayed to the level that your gift is to manifest. Tell those that are gifted that gift alone is not enough. If you don't strengthen it with prayer, if you don't pray, sir, with your gift, you will only be making yourself happy. You will not be accepted to the world. And so many, they are praying truly, but they are not using their gift. What do you say about this one? Prayer alone cannot fill you.
0: You have to do something with what God endow you with.
1: Tap your stomach three times. Say my potential. You will not die within me. Tap that stomach. Number three, to get to the top in life, God will connect with somebody. And let me stop there for today.
0: Your connection is your collection.
1: He's so quiet on somebody. That's what we are going to do. Get better ready. Get your
0: head
1: ready. You will discover that this message is targeted at you. Don't let go on social media.
0: Share
1: this video. Let it go global. Because my father says, days. The time has come.
0: There
1: is going to elevate me.
0: Business
1: you have great business ideas that can shake the whole world.
0: Potential.
1: You have potential that can shake the nation. You too can be accepted.
0: Globally.
1: I pray.
0: That
1: man does not let you rise. Let's go straight to your
0: altar.
1: Want to shout at seven hallelujah. Glory seven times.
0: Hosanna
1: seven times. Life seven
0: are you
1: times.
0: Ready?
1: Yes, sir. Seven times.
0: Hallelujah.
1: That hallelujah.
0: It is your first time. You will face somewhere.
1: That
0: you are facing four corners of the world.
1: You
0: shout it.
1: Let it
0: seven hallelujah.
1: Hallelujah. Hallelujah. Hallelujah. Hallelujah. Hallelujah. Hallelujah. Hallelujah. Come to the next place. Seven times.
0: Ogo.
1: Ogo. Ogo. Ogo. Ogo. Ogo. Ogo. Ogo. Come to the third place.
0: Hosanna.
1: Hosanna. Hosanna. Hosanna. Hosanna. Hosanna. Hosanna. Hosanna. Hosanna. Now the fourth place. You lift your Bible to shout it. Iye. Iye. Iye. Iye. Iye. Iye. Iye. Stephen.
0: I do America.
1: I have some four prayer points.
0: Talk Buddha Magba.
1: That just must pray.
0: I do a cocoa.
1: Number one.
0: And your fire.
1: All you arrows.
0: Don't so good. Me di popo.
1: Me increasing my battle. Out of my body.
0: Any battle in my life.
1: Don't go for any.
0: Any of five arrow in my life.
1: Don't go for any.
0: That is increasing my.
1: Don't so good. Me di popo. That arrow in me.
0: You multiply.
1: Multiply my problems. You lift your body. Go. Go. Oh, thank you, Father. In prayer, that I was doing last week, that you invite the whole nation on the 29th, on the 30th, and on the 31st.
0: It says
1: they have lifted up the horn of victory, and they have brought up the ladder of lifting. Now, who deserves the top? Who do we stand up from deep down? How many want to be free from storm? The Lord has invited you to the mountain of glory
0: on the 29th.
1: Tonight, you are the one I'm addressing. For you hearing me, it means you are the one the last way. That program is for you. Why, sir? What belongs to you? They don't let you receive it. They deny you of receiving your first
0: blessing.
1: You have a stomach, but they deny you of child. You have beauty, they deny you marriage. My father says, prophets, go and meet them
0: 29,
1: on the 29th, on the 30th, and 31.
0: 72 hours.
1: Prayer and fasting. White fasting, please. If you cannot go and dry fasting, you go and white fasting. Sir, it is high time that you will be free. It is high time that
0: you
1: will also take that glory. It is high time that those that have been put down, we go back to the top. We are going to a battle, sir. Every one of us, on the 29th, invite everyone you know, everybody, and maybe more. Yes, lift up your hands. You will pray.
0: Be
1: cursed of my bad place.
0: Don't damn me.
1: They're sending me backwards. Out of my body. You that cast off my bad place. Sending me backwards. As I'm praying now. Go. That cast. Get out. Hey, give me a
0: Amen.
1: You are not diligent. It's why you have not shown.
0: Psalm 3, verse 3.
1: Psalm 3, verse
0: 3.
1: Thou Lord, at my glory, the lifter up of my head. Lift your body. That spirit of delay out of my body. You'll be shouting it. You spirit of delay. What are you waiting for? In my body. Jump out. Jump out. I want to be lifted. That spirit of delay. Go. I prophesy. You that spirit is delayed. That evil hand is delayed. That not getting to be delayed. God says the Lord.
0: He built it.
1: Anywhere you have been delayed. Now you are delivered.
0: Now okay.
1: Lift up your hands.
0: In the
1: name of Jesus. Now you are delivered. Now you are delivered. You will call on fire. Push it out. Push it out. What I had in the dream. Don't be such a place.
0: Oh my God.
1: You'll be shouting it. Fire, push it out. You will eat and be killed.
0: Oh, ni
1: you will not be begging.
0: Oh, ni
1: you will not be a beggar.
0: Oh, ni
1: you will not suffer.
0: In the name of Jesus.
1: Amen.
0: I
1: have to prophesy on your water. I have to say something to you. You that are going higher. Yeah, what the watchman is saying. This program, you cannot try with it again. Those in Lagos. Hey, congratulations. Those of you that came last week. Oh, my God. Thank you, Father. At low bus stop,
0: Fagba, Lago Medjola,
1: 8 a.m. this morning. I'm not staying long today, but we have something else to do. By the latest time I leave the 12, between 12 or 1, what should be true? I have some other things to do. Holy Spirit dwell in me, sir. You that put evil load upon you, that the higher you go, the more you come down. Oh, you are so glorious. But you look like you are empty. All those that couldn't get you, I also. Make sure you meet me this morning. Those that did the program last week together.
0: Times two.
1: We are going to be times two today. For the Lord says, it's a day of redemption of destiny. And restoration of all things you have lost. Leave home now. Invite all those you know. Long pastor. At Fagba. Bring all those that are looking for child. Let them meet with the God of prophets. Yes, sir.
0: Samuel Adebayo
1: is the name. That we call of God.
0: The
1: sign of this one shows what how great my God is. Bring this woman in. I feel like talking.
2: Praise the living Jesus. 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
1: Ma dide.
0: I will rise.
1: Nasaru ji dide.
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1: Ayé mi dide.
0: My life will rise.
1: Ise mi dide.
0: My work arise.
1: Ife mi dide.
0: My calling arise.
1: Seda mi dide.
0: My destiny arise. Wa
1: gbe ara. Ayé awon omo mi.
0: And my children
1: arise. Dide loni o.
0: Arise today.
1: Gbogbo dide. Gbogbo dide.
0: My life arise. In the name of Jesus. My Holy Ghost. My life arise,
1: my life, in the name of Jesus.
0: Don't forget.
1: Last 3 days of the month.
0: 29, 30, 31. We are going to be at the market.
1: Adua yegba.
0: Men have been answered.
1: Oh, Larry.
0: Hey, men have testimony.
1: Now, Bogbo anwa erito bag bota anwa yansoba.
0: I need testimony here, we give here.
1: Ni tori pe wan make attempt.
0: It's because they took at it to the
1: Adua mangba.
0: Prayer answers.
1: Senyan bag bebe.
0: When you texted.
1: Na Bogbo eni ti olorun ma dalon pata.
0: Although that God will answer.
1: Iye wani okokosi.
0: They understand with us.
2: Now, I ain't a bambo, Laroy.
3: When you're coming this morning,
2: Nico,
3: to Lagos,
2: the Fagba,
3: Fagba, Benny,
2: Lobosto,
3: Benny, sir,
2: the Fagba, Berekwe, authority,
3: just tell them you're going to authority, it's a well-known place.
2: Thousands of people gather
3: there. Thousands of people gather there.
2: Every Tuesday.
3: Every Tuesday.
2: And one lot of people who are in Latin world, Pongbadua,
3: get with I don't know where you're there today.
2: Pongbadua,
3: I pray for you.
2: Oh, Nijabo.
3: Hey, baby, you're not for. Say mercy.
1: Bogwe, you're not to go.
0: Everyone has heard.
1: We pen near Nila.
0: Today, this very night.
1: Mama, why Jabode?
0: Yes, so I'll be in Jabode.
1: Mama, sepade ni Jabode.
0: I'll have a program at Jabode tonight.
1: So, about why Jabode?
0: But if you are still in Jabode,
1: Musi,
0: Agawoye,
1: Bogwe lo Sagamu,
0: Adato Shagam,
1: ni alay.
0: This night,
1: Mama, wa ni Orioke,
0: I will be at our mountain.
1: Ni Jari,
0: at Jari,
1: Oluwani King Fese Tebe.
0: Yes, sir, the last time I was
1: King Sepade Feyon 20. Mama, wa le,
0: be in Lagos,
1: ni Lolo Boston.
0: At Lolo Boston.
1: Oti Mbati Kwombe.
0: From there,
1: what did Jabode
0: say? I have straight to Jabode.
1: Money, Padia, Yama.
0: I have destiny with you.
1: Pelu, Yama, Ologo.
0: Without glorious
1: ones.
0: I beseech you, my Lord.
1: Jajo, Padim.
0: Let us meet
1: you
0: there.
1: Jabode, I want to go Saturday.
0: Those that came on Saturday.
1: Where Fueni Ti. Then, Oluwani Kasi Shekan.
0: Then, bless those who do not
1: Lord, Yogun, Oku, Die, Ko, Bossi.
0: The battle of almost there.
1: Tebara, Ntoni, Nkan, Lato, Le.
0: Everyone that has something big there.
1: Oja, Padim, Lale.
0: Let's meet there tonight. You shall say mercy.
1: Adu, Atak, Baloni.
0: The prayer will
1: press today. And the
0: steps.
1: O require ko for esi o.
0: Require an offering.
1: Sorry, in Tolorun se ni akoko ilowo.
0: What God is doing at this time?
1: En ba loye lo le mo.
0: All those that have the those that have the
1: you want na fiore re je fi wa ni pa e. Lu ore re lati je alabapin ninu
0: as a partaker.
1: Orun a de si
0: fun. And heaven open for
1: you. O ra nu. So gbogbo to ba de ore leni.
0: Those that give up is today.
1: Oruko won wo yara adua.
0: Their names are going to the room of prayer.
1: Tori pe
0: because
1: lati ola lo.
0: I've been to prayer room.
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1: 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You don't do test?
2: Yes, see result, though.
1: Oga landlord, no be your village people, oh. Na malaria. 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
2: Thank you, Oga Luta. I don't dey can't pay.
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0: It's a wet Tuesday morning. Welcome to the Tuesday edition of the program Sport Tracker. It is, as usual, coming through to you live from the studios of Diamond FM. Today is the 18th day in the month of August 2026. The program today, we ask the question, Bruno Fernandes, should Manchester United even be thinking about cashing in on the 31-year-old? The question, of course, unanimously will be absolutely no. As we speak right now, United are in conversations with Bruno Fernandes, their captain, to extend the contract fresh terms, new terms. The program today will be also having a look at what gave the Turkish league the effrontery to make a move for Bruno Fernandes. How about Rafinha? The reporter telling us now from Barcelona that he has now officially become the first captain of this club. What is happening with Liverpool and the pursuit of two players from Paris Saint-Germain? You will get them today on the program. Now, don't forget also, Harry Kane's future could be up in the air. He's got 1 year left, and Harry Kane is talking about conversations and negotiations with Bayern Munich. Is it time for him also to consider an exit? He has actually won those personal laurels, and also he has won titles. How about our man, Taiwo Awoniyi? He bid farewell to Nottingham Forest a couple of hours ago. Now a new player of Coventry City. The reports are saying in the region of £9 million, but I can tell you that the Nigerian international will be missed at Forest. Look at the video and look at the farewell message he got. Austin J.J. Okocha, you'll get the chance to listen to not just one, but two of his clips recounting his time with, of course, Fenerbahce in the Turkish league, and also what informed that move to Bolton. It's going to be a choked and a packed edition of Sport Tracker. If you're ready, join us on the program for today. Let's give you some amazing, good conversation in the world of sport, in the world of football. There's update also on the Nigerian Football Federation, and I know you'll be dearly interested in the details on the update today. So join me. Join us. 0916-159-1011. You can call in with that number. You can send us a message via WhatsApp with that number. 0916-159-1011. My name is Babajide Oluwaseun. I've got Moses Samuel with me. Let's do this together, Moses. Good morning and welcome.
1: Yeah, good morning to you, Babajide. Good morning to all our listeners out there. Thank you so much for joining us this morning.
0: All right, the conversation begins and it starts right now. Do not hesitate to be a part of it in any way. The update to give to us is on the interest coming from the Turkish league, Galatasaray, Fenerbahce. And we are hearing now if one more NIM club is interested. But Bruno Fernandes is now speaking with Manchester United. They are in contact amid that offer from Galatasaray. 20 million euros per year. Bruno Fernandes is 31 years of age. He wants to stay at Manchester United. He has never hidden that fact. And Man United insists that Bruno Fernandes is not for sale. He's our captain, mercurial player, the one who created the most assists in the Premier League for last season. And right now, there are new fresh negotiations of our new deal. The current terms run until 2021 plus an extra year. But I'm hearing right now they want to increase Bruno Fernandes' salary at Manchester United. What has informed this interest from Galatasaray? Who told them that they should bid for Bruno Fernandes? Who told them that Bruno Fernandes has the quality to play for them in the Turkish league? He should be playing for even bigger clubs like Real Madrid. You now come to him to bring him over there to Turkey? How dare you? But right now, United are making moves to ensure and to pass a message to Bruno. You are our most prized asset, and we will do everything to keep you by, of course, showing him love with more cash, more in terms of his salary. Moses, what are your thoughts on the Bruno Fernandes situation?
1: Well, I don't know what the intent is with, you know, Manchester United. Yeah, he's their captain. He's their best player for the past few seasons now. You know, he has been delivering. But when you look at the age, you know, you start wondering why is United so, you know, adamant not allowing him to leave that team at this point in time. And you have to look at another angle because I feel the money is coming in. Don't forget, offers came in from Saudi the previous season, which they refused, you know, to accept. Now another one coming in from Gala. But I'm sure maybe by next season, I'm not too sure, maybe any club will be throwing that huge amount of money.
0: Because you'll be older?
1: Because you'll be older by then. And, you know, but I feel United feels the importance of him in their team. And they don't want to lose him at this point.
0: Do you
1: in
0: agree
1: time.
0: With United?
1: Well, to some extent, because when you look at the transfer dealings, you ask yourself this question: yes. Who is that player again to carry United next season?
0: Not
1: is it Yuri Tillman?
0: Yeah.
1: No, he can't feel that that boot of Bruno Fernandes. So
0: yes.
1: I feel maybe it's a good option for them. But looking at the business wise, making money wise,
0: yes.
1: Well, I feel United are throwing out everything just to ensure Bruno is still their player next season.
0: I can't blame Manchester United. We do know if you take out Bruno Fernandes's number of assists from last season,
1: yeah. You
0: begin to ask yourself where would United be last season under Michael Carrick. Michael Carrick, of course, has been a very important part of United eventually making Champions League football, but also Bruno Fernandes must be taking the same importance in that team. You take his assists, you take his contribution, and you'll be left wondering where United would be. So yes, he's getting older, and yes, the resale value keeps on dropping. In fact, they might probably not even get any cash in any way. When it comes to the time to say Bruno Fernandes, thank you so much, farewell my captain. But at the end of the day, they need to take that risk, because until you find a replacement, you cannot let go of a player like this. Another question that comes to mind is, can Bruno replicate what he did last season into this season?
1: Exactly.
0: Can he show us that again under this same manager? Do they have even more players now to bring out the best more from Bruno Fernandes? Is it a matter of time will tell, or is it a definite answer? Yes. Even last season, no one predicted that Bruno Fernandes would have the number of assists that he had last season. Is it a one-off? Is that the best we'll ever get from Bruno Fernandes last season? Was that the peak? So many questions. Do you dare to even delve into an answer right now, Moses?
1: Well, I think, it might not be like that again, because, you've seen it's still consistency,
0: consistency.
1: For a player to replicate the same form in the previous season, which I think he might not be able to, get to that level this season with United.
0: All
1: and,
0: right.
1: And that last season, when you look at the team all around, maybe you take away maybe the early stages of, Mbeumo's eye-catching performances. You look at which other player was delivering for United, the likes of Benjamin Sesko, injury-wise, he was not there, to play more games and, to deliver. The likes of Kunwa are not delivering up to expectations. So you look around and who is the player?
0: Right.
1: So maybe this season, they can play together as a team, and that alone might not allow Bruno, to reach that level again.
0: All right, Bruno Fernandes, according to the report now, the offer that came the way for Manchester United, €50 million, immediately it was rejected. Still sticking with Manchester United, Jamie Carragher, Liverpool legend, he has come out to tell us that he does not believe that Michael Carrick will win this Premier League or any Premier League or even the Champions League with Manchester United. Fine, Michael Carrick has done very well with United in that first season, not even a complete season, but he says, I personally do not think that Michael Carrick has got that stardust. And we see managers, of course, who have the stardust, they come in there, it looks as though they have been sprinkled over by Tinkerbell, and they begin to do some amazing things, winning and creating memories that last long. But according to Jamie Carragher, this manager has no stardust. What he has given to United last season is what he's capable of. When he's now given the opportunity to go a step, go 5, go 10, Michael Carrick will be found wanting. So if you have Michael Carrick and you are thinking you can win the Premier League, you are thinking you can win the Champions League, Umpano, it will never happen. You never really know which manager has the stardust until they begin to do some greatness. I remember when Mikel Arteta started, no one even thought he had stardust. I know what Jamie Carragher and especially Gary Neville said about him. They said that they had qualified for the Champions League. That was the best that he could do with Arsenal and to walk away. But look at it. It took him time, but eventually won the title more than 5 years. So if you had said that after 2 years that Arteta will be here winning titles, these guys would have told you no. So, but Jamie Carragher believes that Michael Carrick doesn't have it in him to win either the Premier League or the Champions League, no matter the length and the time spent with Manchester United.
1: His
0: heresy.
1: Well, I disagree with that because, you can't say never to anything. And when you look at Arteta, he has shown us what, consistency and perseverance could give you.
0: Okay.
1: And that's exactly what we are saying there.
0: Okay.
1: After pushing for years, eventually he won the Premier League title last season.
0: Okay.
1: Though the United team, they are not ready to win the title this coming season. But if they can, persist with Carrick,
0: yes,
1: adding more quality players to the team,
0: yes,
1: you never can say never. They can be there challenging for the title.
0: And that's my worry. Apart from Arsenal and Mikel Arteta, is there any other club in the Premier League top 6 right now that can give their current manager 5 years from now? And you say in 5 years' time, that manager will still be there. Alonso, Michael Carrick, even Enzo Maresca at Man City, even, of course, Andoni Raiola at Liverpool. Can we beat our chest and say in 5 years' time, these managers will still be there the way Arteta and Arsenal were? The answer is absolutely no, from my own point of view. Well, your own point of view,
1: well,
0: what
1: I
0: do you think?
1: Well, I think we have to go back to that era, you know, when you look at the years spent by Sir Alex Ferguson with Manchester United.
0: Yes.
1: You look back at the years spent by Arsene Wenger in the Arsenal team.
0: Okay.
1: These are longevity we've been longing for, you know, in football.
0: Yeah.
1: You have to give the manager time to express themselves, you know, to assemble, to build something they can build on and feel relaxed, like this team can go all out there, you know, to challenge. I think there's nothing bad. You have young managers now, the likes of Xabi Alonso, Michael Carrick, the likes of Enzo Maresca. These are young managers who you can give the time, 3-4 years, give them to build something and let's see what they can achieve with that.
0: All right, Mikel Arteta, by the way, talks about this new young set of managers in the Premier League, and he says now these guys are going to bring the best out from Arsenal. Michael Carrick, by the way, he wants more signings at Manchester United, but he believes that Marcus Rashford can also offer something different. Michael Carrick says that despite United adding players like Andre Santos, Yuri Tillemans in there, the manager says, I want more, even with the Kyle Dallows of this world. I want more in my fold. And Marcus Rashford now joining, he's going to give us something different. He's also going to strengthen us. At Chelsea, all right, when they are demanding 100 million euros from anybody who is interested in Pedro Neto, or is that the true valuation? According to the report emanating from the hierarchy of Chelsea, they have a look at Eden Hazard when he made the move to Real Madrid, and they say to themselves that Pedro Neto is in that category in terms of talent and productivity. Yes. And they believe if Hazard is worth that amount of money when he left for Real Madrid, then Pedro Neto also is worth that amount of money. Clearly, of course, Eden Hazard and Pedro Neto are not in the same category when it comes to the history of Chelsea, but the hierarchy believes in terms of their stylistics, there's no difference. Nothing that Hazard is giving that Neto is not giving right now. Mm-hmm. And they believe that that man is worth the same amount of money. Chelsea hierarchy, Kilun Shele, go.
1: They should keep him.
0: Keep him.
1: Yeah, which,
0: nobody will put that money.
1: It's a disrespect. Yeah. Why would you
0: to Hazard
1: comparing Pedro Neto to Hazard? Hmm. What are his numbers?
0: Hmm.
1: What are the goals? What are the assists?
0: All right.
1: We knew what Hazard did when he was at Chelsea.
0: Okay.
1: We knew the number of goals, assists he racks up every season.
0: Okay.
1: So for for someone that just had just 9 goals,
0: yeah,
1: you know, with Chelsea, and you are comparing him with Eden Hazard.
0: They look at also Hazard's goals when he was there. Hazard didn't really do much in terms of number of goals. Hazard was a mercurial player who lifted the fans, but they say in terms of goals and assists, what was the difference?
1: There is difference. You can't compare Eden Hazard at Chelsea.
0: Yes.
1: This is someone that will give you, you know, he has end products.
0: Yes.
1: He will get past you 1v1, he'll get past you.
0: Yes.
1: Is it that he scores or lay the assist?
0: Yes.
1: Cause havoc. What is Pedro Neto doing with
0: Chelsea? He's also causing havoc with his pace, blistering. Some are even saying right now that if you bring Eden Hazard into this current, you know, style of Premier League, into this modern-day football, Hazard will struggle because now you have even more physical defenders. More defenders are ready to take on Hazard. All that Wuruwuru was doing, especially against Arsenal, they say, come and do it again now. Nowhere to be found, Hazard. Football has gone past that level, which is why they say what Hazard is giving then. Mm. And in terms of what Neto is, in terms of the raw quality, there's no difference. Do you think Hazard will struggle now in modern-day football, Moses?
1: I disagree.
0: You think he will eat it up?
1: Yeah, definitely.
0: Oh.
1: Hazard has shown us he has, you know, when you check him from Lille,
0: okay,
1: he has been doing that. And,
0: okay,
1: you know, a lot were feeling maybe it was because he was in the French league.
0: All right.
1: You know, he came to Premier League with Chelsea, and, you know, he delivered. When it comes to goal scoring, he had like 5 goals or thereabouts for Chelsea.
0: All right.
1: Comparing to Neto, who have just 9 goals.
0: Just
1: you,
0: 9.
1: You can see the difference.
0: The difference is clear.
1: So it shows Hazard has the quality.
0: All right.
1: When he joined, you know, Real Madrid, injury and everything affected him and he dropped. But this Hazard, if he is still playing in this Chelsea team, he will still deliver what he did in the
0: Pedro
1: previous
0: Neto. Toast to Al Hilal. Now the reports this morning saying just might be getting closer. Mm. He will also get a huge salary alongside a long-term contract. So it is a Saudi club who are going to put in that 100 million euros that Chelsea is demanding of as we speak. A quick one, by the way, as regards what Chelsea are also planning, what they are cooking, ladies and gentlemen. Now, do not forget again that Chelsea are still interested, according to the report now, in one or two players in there. In which positions, no one has been indefinite, and no one is really sure about where Chelsea exactly are going to be attacking on. But we do know right now that they are interested in two more players right now as we speak. And whether that is also dependent on the exit of Enzo Fernandez will also be key. Mm. We do know that Enzo Fernandez, again, has interest from Manchester City. But Man City have been studying how to attack that particular transfer. But right now, they have not made any move. In fact, the only move they are making now is for Ayoub Buadi. So as you were, for Chelsea and for Man City. But we do know again that when Enzo Fernandez came on, he was booed by section of the fans. Some also chanted his name. Do you think that will also play a part in Enzo Fernandez wanting to leave even more now after he was booed coming on, Moses?
1: Well, you know, definitely, because no player wants to play in an environment where you are not accepted.
0: Hostile environment.
1: But he
0: brought it upon himself, some would say.
1: Yeah, you know, we were saying it. There was something to it, what he said that time. You know, the manager that was there is no longer there.
0: So
1: I feel maybe a new manager might change the situation of everything. But as it now, maybe Enzo himself doesn't feel part of the Chelsea squad. And maybe he wants to leave. And that might put Man City in the line to throw in a bid, you know, and to get their man out of Chelsea.
0: All right, Chelsea shareholders, we're hearing now Todd Boehly and Mark Walter. Makito, Chelsea shareholders, Todd Boehly and Mark Walter, they are now in discussions to sell their stakes at Clear Lake Capital. So we could be seeing Todd Boehly leave very soon. Maybe within the next few months, maybe within a year, all this will be finalized. They will sell their shares and their stakes, and they will move away from Chelsea. Like, can you pay more for Todd Boehly? All right, the first of the two audio clips to hear from Austin JJ Okocha, aka Muhammad Yunus. Let's bring Austin JJ Okocha right now. Let's hear from him and his time in Turkish football.
2: The fans are crazy. The experience is priceless.
3: Yeah.
2: You forget about, if you love football, you forget about money.
3: True.
2: All you see is the love.
3: The love, yeah.
2: Because they show you love.
3: Yeah, yeah.
2: They take you like one of their own.
3: When it's going well, though.
2: When it's not going well, you better leave.
4: It's hell.
3: I told Jose Mourinho when he took over at Fenerbahce, I sent him a text. I said, boss, be careful. You know, when he went on about, oh, your shirt is my skin, I love you guys, blah, blah, blah. I sent him a text. I said, boss, only when it's going well. When it's not going well, they will switch.
2: Yeah.
3: Like, you'll be thinking, is this some people?
2: Throwing stone of them because they were not doing well.
3: No way.
2: So, yeah.
3: Like, rip it.
2: In front of Fenerbahce, then. Tore players' contract in front of them because they were not doing well.
3: No way.
2: So, yeah.
3: Like, rip it
2: off.
0: All right, so there we have it. Just a little bit, of course, from Austin JJ Okocha talking about his time in the Turkish league and, of course, how passionate the fans can be in that exchange with John Mikel Obi in the Obi-One podcast. I really love this podcast, by the way, especially when the man is really speaking sense and having, you know, some good conversation. And look at Austin JJ Okocha saying that, there was one time a president of a Turkish football actually just went over there and tore the contract of a player, you know, because they were not doing well. So they're very, very passionate about their football. And our Turkish football looks as though it is the next big thing. The top players are going in there. You know, the players, of course, who have a shining bright light, they're very ambitious. The Turkish league, could it be, breaking into that top five, top four European league? You never know, Moses.
1: Well, they have to maintain this consistency, you know, of bringing, you know, trying to lure, you know, some young, talented, quality players into their league.
0: And, yes.
1: You know, that is how it starts.
0: That's how it starts, man.
1: When the league is enticing, people enjoy watching the league.
0: All right.
1: You know, it brings more publicity for the league. And before you know it, they gain that recognition because, you know, before you hardly see top players, you know, going to the Turkish league. Now we are having some of them, you know, trying to join, and they are showing the money because they're not having the funds, you know, to bring in the players, which they are doing right now.
0: All right, ladies and gentlemen, let's talk about our own Taiwo Awoniyi. Taiwo Awoniyi has finally bid farewell to Nottingham Forest. He's now gone to Coventry City. According to the report, now it's just one hour drive, you know, from Nottingham to Coventry. Some are saying, in fact, remain in your house in Nottingham and, of course, be driving to your Coventry. But right now, the Nottingham Forest owner, Evangelos Marinakis, he has also paid a glowing tribute to Taiwo Awoniyi following the striker's move to Coventry City. It brought to an end, of course, a four-year association. He's now going to join Frank Lampard and Frank Frank Onyeka. He joined the Premier League outfit from Bundesliga club Union Berlin in 2022, and he played a key role in helping them remain in the English Premier League. 11 goals in 30 appearances across all competition in that campaign, and also went on to register 23 goals in 103 outings for Forest. Tawa Wuniyi is a thorn in every defender's flesh. Ask them, they will tell you, when he's fit. The only problem that he's had, the challenge in the Premier League, has been his level of fitness. And Marinakis, we know Marinakis, I called him three times, Marinakis, and he came out to put out a heartfelt, you know, message to Taiwo Awoniyi. Unbelievable. Taiwo must truly be a great person as an individual. Yeah. To have Marinakis sending him personally a message, appreciating. And he says, you will always have a special place in the history of Nottingham Forest. He says he has been one of the defining figures in our journey, and he has given our supporters a moment of great joy that will never be forgotten. Taiwo Awoniyi, leaving the mark where he has been.
1: Well, I think it's a good one, you know, leaving, you know, getting that recommendation, you know, from people. And, you know, I just feel it's a good one because...
0: It is.
1: Injury has not been fair with him.
0: It has not been.
1: For most of his career, with Nottingham Forest, and now joining another Premier League club, Coventry City, and, you know, Frank Lampard, the manager.
0: Yeah.
1: Let's see, maybe he's going to stay fit, and let's see what he can offer this season. And I'm sure the Arsenal fans will be getting scared already for the opening day against Coventry.
0: Oh, my goodness. It's going to happen this Friday. Team Coventry. Now. I like this. Now I'm ready for that tie this Friday.
1: Well,
0: so much confidence from the likes of Ahmed Fulani and Alhaji Umar Alaro, and even 1st October International. They have been bossing us, telling us they are going to beat Coventry anyhow. Be careful now.
1: He might not be able to start though because he's just joining.
0: So. But he has been starting. He played preseason now with not now. Let him start, Moses, please. Let him start. Let us go and beg Frank Lampard. Or you know what, Moses?
1: To throw in him.
0: Let him come off the bench, man. Yeah. I like that one.
1: It is
0: 1-1 in that moment. You bring Tawani on and he gets the winner for Coventry City. Our Super Eagles player, man. And of course, he's had lots of players. He's, his teammate at Nottingham Forest now, former teammates, by the way. You know, they have all, you know, sent in messages. And it was quite emotional to watch that video with them paying tribute to him and say, you know what, go on and do so much great. We are going to miss you. And I think that's the message in there. Whatever it is we go to, whatever place we stay in that period.
1: Yeah.
0: We need to leave a mark. We need to leave that, you know, mark for good most of the time.
1: Yeah, for good,
0: not
1: yeah.
0: for bad, I beg you, but for good all the time. So when you leave, we're not all perfect.
1: But at least
0: people remember you with the impute, and you know, you leave a legacy in there. Let me say you go come out, everybody go to shout,
1: thank God.
0: I'm only worried now for Taiwo Awoniyi and the injury history. I'm hoping now that, you know, he has a better fortune.
1: Yeah, I hope so too.
0: Yeah, that's the thing. Because even at Nottingham Forest, I was beginning to be afraid even from last season. Strikers were coming in, and Taiwo wasn't getting fit, you know, on time.
1: To play.
0: Yeah, and it began to scare me, man. So that is the update to give to us right now. What is the update still to give to us, my ladies and gentlemen? Let's go now to the Nigerian Football Federation, the NFF, because there was some breaking news, of course, from yesterday on Sportian into today, and we have now gotten confirmation. The executive committee of the Nigerian Football Federation, the NFF, they have now asked

0: Thutmose on this decision to let go of Justin Madugo? You back it? You support it?
1: Well, for me, to some extent, I think it's a harsh decision, you know, for allowing him to leave at this point in time. You know, this was someone that, you know, it's not as if he has been doing that bad ever since, you know, he has assumed this position, you know. But one bad result, they are showing him the exit door. So does it mean we Nigerians too can clamor for exit door for the NFF, for not giving us, for not delivering what we expected of them? So these are the things you just have to look at. Yeah, a lot of patience, you know, for the NFF due to what we've been getting, you know, from the football as a whole, as a country. We have not been enjoying what we expected. But now, this Madugo, they didn't do well in this tournament and a lot of criticism, but you can't blame him 100% for whatever the result.
0: Not only him will share the blame, the players will share the blame, the NFF players, also.
1: NFF too has their own, the players have their own. You know, all these promises that was not fulfilled up until the start of the competition is another factor you can look into to blame for their poor performance in this competition.
0: I find it absolutely ridiculous that the NFF, the Nigerian Football Federation, actually think, yes, I know that they are the ones in charge of football matters in Nigeria, but they actually have the effrontery after everything that has played itself out to still be asking Justin Madugo to leave the position alongside the technical crew. They should be the one, first of all, to vacate and, you know what, leave that position before even ask directing anything with Madugo. Or you make that decision with Madugo and then you announce to Nigerians that you are also resigning your position. But to actually decide that you think Madugo was the reason, the problem, and you let them go and you still stay put in that area, unbelievable, the thinking behind our administrators. That itself is the most comical decision I have ever seen in Nigerian football. By the way, there's some breaking news, there's some update to give to us right now. We are hearing that the National Sport Commission also is not happy with what is happening. Sheu Diko and Bukola Lokpade jointly not happy with the Nigerian Football Federation. And this is what we're hearing right now, that the NFF elections, it has not been suspended. All right, what we're hearing right now, of course, is that the elections have not been suspended, contrary to the report that have been coming in. But the National Sport Commission, in this moment, they are making plans to set up a normalization committee. They, in this moment, are waiting for President Bola Ahmed Tinubu to sign in on that. Once he makes the signing, once he agrees to it, then they will move ahead with it. Amaju Pinnick's name has been mentioned to head this normalization committee. But thank God, people have, you know, been against that move within the National Sport Commission, and so he will not be there. He was also, in a way, trying to put himself in that mix there. But thank God he's not there. So this normalization committee will be started with the responsibility of running the NFF, but NFF are fighting. NFF will fight back. They've also heard what the NSC is planning on this front there. So if you have this normalization committee, it of course suspends the activities of the NFF. So NFF are fighting. NFF now immediately have alerted FIFA. You know, FIFA frowns against government interference. And the National Sport Commission is, government interference. So of course, NFF already have sounded out FIFA and say, once they make this move, please ban us on this front. I can't blame them. They are fighting for their lives. Some will say, how dare you fight for your lives? They have a right to in this moment there. So in this moment, they are asking NFF, please step aside. But NFF says no. They're going to step aside. They say this is political witch hunt, and they are ready to fight all the way. This is the update now.
1: Well, that's it. You know, when they told Madugo to step aside, like you rightly said, you know, it shows something. That means they have the belief they are still there, because they should not even have made that decision in the first place. Now it's time for them to step aside. They don't want to. Can you now see what we are talking about? So where exactly are we heading towards? And sincerely for me, I think I would prefer, you know, the government to step in. Let that ban even come
0: Let FIFA ban come in.
1: Yes. Let us have a break, you know, from this football whole thing. Let us have a reset. I'm sure by the time we are going to reset, maybe a new set of people will be coming in, and let's see another new face of our football in this country.
0: The only problem with that is that everything football in Nigeria collapses. no NPFL, no NNL. Our national teams who are involved in major competition also will be affected. And that's the worry. That's what people are saying and say, why do we need to have this, you know, this ban? If it comes our way, it's going to affect generations. It's going to affect the current crop of players right now who have aspirations of also doing well. And that is the headache. How about players who are hoping, NPFL start so I can get a move at least by January? All this will also be affected.

0: and that's the only headache now going through why people are, you know, trying to hold back on that FIFA ban. But at the same time, others have said, you know what is the funding process like for NFF? They're getting their fund from federal government, right? The federal government denied their funds now. Staff them completely. Let's see. Because these heads, these people, they can't do anything without federal government money. So deny them of that funds and force them out. But they could also stand their ground, be there for as long as it takes. And let's see. So, I mean, if they are prepared to fight all the way, even starving them funds, I doubt will take them out of that seat. Because they know that platform alone, is good enough to attract so much more than federal government money.
1: Yes, that's another angle. But see, the fear of what will happen next is always not making us to make a step or take a step or make a decision at times. Yes, we know what might be the outcome of it. Maybe okay. But at times, you have to, you know, pass through difficult moments to achieve success.
0: All right.
1: So if it is this route we're going to pass through, you know, for our football to get back to level we are aiming for it to be.
0: All right.
1: Sincerely speaking, I won't go against it. Yeah.
0: All right. Brighton are considering now a move for Millwall and Nigerian Super Eagles forward Femi Aziz. Femi Aziz, by the way, has been, you know, really dusting from last season, and he has been linked with so many clubs in there now. The reason why Brighton have been linked with him is because Mario Kozie Dupri is subject again to a £7.5 million bid from Rangers in Scotland. And so, of course, the 25-year-old is considered available at the right price. We heard that £20 million was rejected by his club, but Brighton are thinking they can get him for less on that front there. So Femi Aziz could be joining Brighton. Let's keep an eye on that. He will join another, you know, player of course, Nigeria, you know, descent, of course, who can play for the Super Eagles of Nigeria in there. All right, guys. So let's give you more update now from the English Premier League. We're hearing now that the audio from players' conversation with referees will now be broadcast during live coverage of the Premier League, and this will be for the first time. So all those players who complain to referees, all those players who abuse referees, all those players who laugh with referees, anything you say now with the referee, we can hear it if, of course, you know, the broadcast bodies are able to capture it. Yeah, I'm looking forward to Bruno Fernandes already with the center referee. How about that one, Moses?
1: Yeah, you're right, because, you know, you see players, you know, going around the referee anytime the decision is against them, and you know, you find it difficult to even know what the conversation is with the referee, which I think that alone, you know, might restrict them, you know, because when you know everybody is getting to hear whatever it is you are saying with the referee, they might not want to do that. But I think some are accustomed to that. The likes of Bruno, you know, everything, they have to go to referee to talk to them.
0: All right.
1: Let's see how they can, you know, cope with that.
0: Calvin Bass is doing very well on that. Varo Abeloa. Abeloa loves what he sees. Marco Silva also did, you know, before he moved over to the Portuguese league. And now new coach Alvaro Abeloa, he loves what he's doing. And even more than that, now he has identified, you know, Calvin Bassett to be one of the leaders for the club ahead of the Premier League season. 26 years of age, man. Calvin Bassett won the captain's armband in Fulham's final two preseason fixtures against Malaga and Stuttgart. And now Abeloa is considering it because he describes Calvin Bassett as a top, top player for the style of football and the style of play there. Not bad, Calvin Bassett.
1: Wow, good one. You know, that is what, you know, good performance. The reward for good performance. You know, ever since he joined Fulham, you know, he has been doing well for them. You know, consistency, at least he has been doing his own bit. And you know, for a new manager coming in to trust him to that level of giving him the captaincy, I think it's a good one, you know, for Fulham and for us as a nation as well.
0: All right, so Rodri's decision to pick Barca over Real Madrid, they say it's not money related. According to the report now, both clubs offered a very similar contract. But the main reason that, you know, Rodri chose Barca over Real Madrid, he says that the Real Madrid project was, you know, an uncertain project. How can that be uncertain with Jose Mourinho? So that is what they said. It's a reason why Rodri decided to go with Barcelona, uncertain project. All right, at Barca, now they have a certain project, a very certain one. These are the captains now for next season. Rafinha, De Jong, Pedri, Gavi, Eric Garcia, in that order. I repeat again, Rafinha, De Jong, Pedri, Gavi, Eric Garcia. Let's see when Rodri joins, whether his name is inserted in there. But for next season, Rafinha is the captain at Barcelona. Who'd have thought about that when he joined from Leeds United just a few years ago?
1: Well, no one ever thought about that.
0: One.
1: Yeah, but when you look at that team now,
0: yeah,
1: you look at the team, you look around who can be the next captain. I think you have to say maybe he's the one because I'm sure you don't want to give it to the goalkeeper, young Garcia.
0: Young players in there. Makes sense.
1: There are young players out there.
0: Rafinha, young. Karim Adeyemi just joined. Young. Gordon just joined.
1: So you can't give it to Lamine Yamal. He's still young. That's it. So you look at maybe Jules Koundé might be another option you might be looking at.
0: Yeah.
1: But I think the uncertainty about whether he's living or not.
0: Jules Koundé just wants to dress fine and play football and go home. Can't blame the man with his fashion style.
1: I think it's a good one because when you look at Rafinha, you look at his performance, you know, for Barcelona, the output, you know, you have to look at him as, okay, we're entrusting you to lead the line next season for the team, which I think is a good one.
0: There was some report that Manchester United, Moses, were interested and making moves for Gavi, but they say all that is a complete fallacy. Irony, United have never been interested in Gavi. Gavi, of course, is a player at Barca. Let it continue to be so. Josep Maria Minguella, who is that agent, by the way, he says in 2023, he offered a Julian Alvarez to Barcelona for 20 million euros. But the Barca listened to him. Mbano. Barca turned it down. They went to sign Ferran Torres from Manchester City for 60 million euros. Where's Ferran Torres today? Ferran Torres has gone to PSG. And where's Julian Alvarez today? He is now at Atletico Madrid and Barca are begging, 100 million, give us this boy. Okay, 120, give us this boy. Football. It's unpredictable. This one would have gone anyway. Sometimes you get it right, sometimes you don't get it right. It's as simple as that.
1: That's it. So decision making at times, you have to be very careful, you know, where you want to make. And I feel, you know, Atletico Madrid, they are in the position because they know these guys, they have contracts with them. And even he's about to run down his contracts, they might be willing to allow him leave or else they risk losing him on a free transfer. They have that command you know, to request, and even they are not willing, I don't think they are willing to sell to Barcelona at this point in time. They rather sell abroad than to Barcelona.
0: Another one that is surprising me is Savinho. The report of the fee included now in that particular move, 100 million euros is what we are hearing Tottenham and Man City are negotiating on for this player, Savinho from Man City. He only scored four goals in 36 appearances for Man City. I think if you look at Gabriel Magalhaes alone, sir, and even Casemiro, I think these guys even had more goals, you know, than this Savinho of a boy. This is an attacker. He's closer to the 18-yard box. What is happening? But yet, Tottenham have seen something in him.
1: Yeah, well, you know, he's still young. You know, the potentials are there. But 400 million, for me, I think it's a no.
0: Complete no. All right, let's go and listen now to Claude Makélélé. You remember that 2008 UEFA Champions League final? John Terry? And of course, he slipped in that penalty. My father, I remember like it was yesterday, held his Bible. I sat beside him. We were watching, hoping, of course, John Terry would do it. It was on that day my father wondered whether truly, of course, there is God in football. He held on to his God and he kept on praying nonstop. But that ball did not nestle at the back of the net. Chelsea lost that penalty shootout. And Chelsea, of course, bid farewell to their Champions League. They eventually, of course, got the other one. And they got two more after then. But of course, it could have been more. Ladies and gentlemen, let us go and listen now to Claude Makélélé. Let's hear what he has to say.
2: Because many times we talk about this, is the young boy Kalous. When the penalty is coming, I'm always put my boot out.
3: Was you scared? Are you scared?
2: Of course I'm scared.
3: Same.
2: Always.
3: You don't want to take it?
2: Never.
3: Wow.
2: Never. Since the last minute, everybody pass. I know of choice. I'm good.
3: Yeah.
2: But never, never. And the one they tell me is the story, I say, what?
3: What was the story?
2: Oh, it's my turn, but Johnny take my ball.
3: Oh, so John Terry took the penalty instead of Kalou to win the game.
2: Exactly.
3: Okay.
2: But it's in a good way, huh?
3: Yeah.
2: It's in a good way, but the way I'm saying, Johnny can't have two Champions League now.
3: Yeah,
2: if this day, because Kalou is the best penalty in this time in Chelsea.
0: So that was Claude Makélélé telling us that John Terry penalty he took and missed, by the way. It should have been taken by Solomon Kalou. In fact, it was Kalou's penalty to take. But John Terry stepped in there, took that ball from him. Maybe because he wanted to be hero. captain, leader. Let me make history. Let me be my picture right there when Chelsea win that penalty shootout. And he never knew that, of course, it was Satan that was using him, giving it to Manchester United. It's a day that I think the rivalry between United and Chelsea went to another level on that front there. So, but of course, John Terry eventually got the other Champions League, but he could have had two Champions League if he had not tried to be the hero on that day. Crazy Saints in there.
1: Well, you know, football at times, you know, as a skipper on a day like that, even, you know, before playing the penalty, I remember he was dressing the captain before kicking the ball. So maybe, you know, he wanted to take, you know, the glory for the day, like as the captain scoring the final penalty.
0: All right.
1: Then everybody starts celebrating, you know, that was his intentions. But, you know, the thing went the wrong way.
0: It went the wrong way, man.
1: They lost on a day like that.
0: Engineer Kayode, if you are listening to me right now, Manchester City, it appears they need, Matthias back. Matthias, of course, he's a midfielder. We need him back at that right back position because against Arsenal, when they had Kushinov in there, they wanted to eat Kushinov for free meal there. And I'm going through the start right now. They're telling us that the last three right backs at Man City signed Jean Cancelo, and that was in 2019, Kyle Walker in 2017, and Danilo in 2017. So that means that Man City have gone 7 years without signing a right back. A traditional right back. They have not prioritized that position. And some Man City fans, including Engineer Kyle, they believe that they need to have a right back, a traditional right back in that particular position. How many people do they even sign right back again now? Or sign players who are traditional in their position? So just chop and change and make do with what you have in there.
1: Well, they have to. Because, you know, Pep Guardiola, you know, has been one way or the other. His way, you know, to try different players there. And, you know, it worked for him.
0: Okay.
1: There was a time Rico Lewis was playing in that position.
0: Very true.
1: Later, it transformed, you know, to Matheus Nunes from midfield to the right back.
0: All right.
1: I know they were doing well. So now, Maresca is having a huge one ahead of him to do now.
0: Mm.
1: Can you maintain Kushanov as a right back?
0: At right
1: or
0: back.
1: Or Matheus Nunes, or you are bringing another new right back to the team?
0: Talking about Kyle Walker being part of those three right backs signed, for Manchester City. Pep, I mean, again, videos have surfaced from the documentary from last season and the previous season of Pep Guardiola's final season and final two seasons at Man City, and Kyle Walker's, you know, name also featured, and his video also featured in there. I remember that, you know, one of them that we've seen right now is the explosive engagement involving Kyle Walker and Pep Guardiola, where after a defeat against Liverpool at Anfield, a 2-0 defeat, Pep Guardiola also singled out Kyle Walker for criticism. And Kyle Walker says, "Why are you doing this to me? You know, every time you're mentioning my name in there." And this was really, you know, quite emotional. Even both of them coming to tears on that front there. Kyle Walker say, "You keep on mentioning my name. I'm not even involved in situations that led to the goal or mistakes, but you are calling my name in there. You have never wanted me to be captain at Manchester City. Why do you hate me so much?" Like a father and a son relationship. It was quite, you know, an emotional one in there. And we also remember another situation from that particular video. We've had the chance to see clips now of Pep Guardiola. While they were losing to Juventus, he told them, "You must have passion." He says, he revealed to them that he has split with his wife. He had divorced his wife in that moment. And he says, "I still love her. She still loves me. But what we were lacking is passion. And that's the reason why they've left. No more fire in the marriage." I say, fire. Okay, that's the case. Let's begin to light fire up every day in the house. Maton gas, maton cooker. No problem. We must have this fire in this marriage if that is what it takes right now. And that's what Pep Guardiola said, that his marriage lacked. They still love each other, but there was no fire. And so the man said they had to split. And so he was telling his players, whatever it is you do in this your life, you must have passion. You must have fire. Moses, where's your lighter? Let's put this place up right now.
1: Let's
0: fire on Sport Tracker.
1: This place up.
0: God dear, baby.
1: Well, I think, you know, Pep Guardiola, you know the kind of manager he is. He always wants the best to know. He
0: always
1: doesn't want
0: the
1: to
0: best,
1: lose.
0: Man.
1: Even when he's winning 5-0, he wants to score more.
0: Jesus
1: and, you know,
0: Christ.
1: I think he's always pushing the player to some extent. Like, you have to keep delivering at the best. And
0: right.
1: if you're not doing what he likes,
0: right.
1: it drops you. And
0: all
1: that
0: right.
1: same happened. You know, before then, when he came to limelight, he was doing well. He dropped. Pep dropped him as well. So I think he's not the first player, but calling him out, I go against that. And now that is where we are saying a huge one from Maresca now, because what Pep was doing with this team, he was really pushing them. And they were, last season, what they did last season to push Arsenal to that level, I mean, it was not Pep Guardiola. Maybe Arsenal would have won the league since February or since March. Now with Enzo Maresca, huge task, you have to follow suit what Pep has done before you can achieve something big with this club.
0: Let's go back now to Austin Jeje Okocha. We first of the clip we have played, now the second one, Austin Jeje Okocha talking about his move to Bolton. What really informed that move? Let's bring him in.
4: And to be honest, I didn't do my research. You thought you were joining Bournemouth.
5: I thought, no, you know, when you think that everywhere in England is nice,
3: nice.
5: Because before then, I'd been to London. I played against Man United, yeah. You know, with yeah. Manchester. So, and when I heard Bolton is just 10 minutes away or 15 minutes away from Manchester, so I was like, oh, it's the same level, you know. So when I came, when I was invited to negotiate, they picked me up at Manchester Airport, drove me straight to the stadium. And you know, the stadium is beautiful, you know. I had a tour with them of the stadium, hotel, everything. Oh, I said,
3: this looks nice.
5: Interesting. They didn't take me to the training ground.
3: So, they kept that away from
5: me. They kept that away from me.
3: You might change your mind.
5: So it was after I signed and resumed training, I went to the training ground. The changing room was cabin. The shower was like just three people at a time. You know, you have to queue. You have to queue.
0: So we both scam our own JJ Okocha. Moses, I feel for Austin. JJ Okocha.
1: I've had to do research.
0: He not do research. He said they told him it's 10, 15 minutes drive from Manchester. Okay,
1: so
0: no problem.
1: Manchester, I did.
0: Baba no, no, say that. They don't carry her. Let me not mention the place they took him to.
1: They don't carry her. Go away. No, no.
0: Wahala. Austin, JJ Okocha for you there. But of course, he still did some amazing things in the Premier League.
1: Yeah, he did. You know, I think the only regret was, you know, not winning a, you know, a major title. You know, had it been maybe, when you look at the talent, you know, his potential as then.
0: Yeah.
1: Had it been, joined maybe a bigger club, maybe we'll have won something. You know, Kano Nwankwo comes to mind, you know, when he made that move, you know, at least he won one or two trophies with Arsenal before leaving. So I just feel maybe he might be having that same regret.
0: All right.
1: Had it been, it was not Bolton, maybe Bolton. Another club, maybe we'll have won something
0: also,
1: in the Premier League.
0: They also created some sort of history together, you know, at Bolton, here alongside Sam Allardyce, you know, the couple of players they signed in there in that moment there. They just came together and they really became a unit. Very difficult, you know, to beat Bolton. And, I mean, for the first time, Bolton were rubbing shoulders with the best teams in the Premier League and around, you know, England. And yes, eventually they had to leave after probably 4 or 5 years there. But some have said that Austin JJ Okocha move to Bolton was really what endeared him now to the heart of fans around the world who were watching the Premier League in that moment. And Austin JJ Okocha was lighting it up. His skills are still being used right now when footage is in there.
1: Yeah.
0: By the way, JJ Okocha says that he still pays his brother for that famous nickname, which originated from one of his elder brothers during his childhood in Enugu. Okocha explained that the name started in the neighborhood when he grew up in Enugu, where several boys were called Austin, making it difficult for people to identify him. So according to the former Super Eagles captain, his friends began referring to him as Austin JJ's brother because his elder brother was also known as JJ. So although Okocha did not specify which of his brothers he pays royalties to in the podcast, his immediate brother or elder brother's name, Emmanuel, you know, was famously called JJ. So that's where he came from, Austin JJ Okocha's brother.
1: Yeah.
0: So that's how that name also got into his own name. JJ. Love it. Love the stories, man.
1: Yeah.
0: Coming through. All right. It's time for us to begin to get one or two response from our listeners of the program because, hey, our time is getting off right now. 0916159101. Six-time Nigerian champions in basketball, Rivers Hoopers. They have intensified preparations now for the upcoming 2026 Nigerian Premier Basketball League Phase 3 with interim head coach Ronald Olalibo emphasizing squad unity and total mental focus ahead of the upcoming campaign. They are now targeting a return to the top of Nigerian basketball following a strong showing across Phase 1 and Phase 2. Let's get in the colors. Hello, good morning. Who is on the line with us?
6: Morning, Baba Jai.
0: Good morning to you, sir. What's your name?
6: This officer on the line.
0: You're welcome, officer. Welcome.
6: Morning, my brother, for this wet morning.
0: Wet morning?
6: Morning to Moses there.
1: Good morning.
6: You know, on the issue of NFF, you know, they just have to leave. They've done enough damage to this.
0: Enough is enough, right?
6: Enough is enough. And the committee they are planning to set up, you know, by the NSC, maybe they should call people like Shegun Odi Aminu to head because you know it's long. We need people that play this game with passion.
0: All right.
6: And they can put things right.
0: All right.
6: We are our footballing is dwindling.
0: Okay.
6: And it's giving most of us a headache.
0: It is well.
6: We cannot continue like this, and we expect things to get better.
0: All right.
6: We just have to leave.
0: All right.
6: It's high time they leave.
0: They should leave. And a funny thing is that if it was the current crop who were outside and not inside, they would also be saying the same thing. It's high time to leave. Alhaji Sakato in Baraba says, "Good morning, sport lovers. Jimmy Carragher can say whatever he feels about Michael Carrick, but if Man U management can provide enabling environment for Carrick, the sky will be his beginning. United forever." Enabling environment. All right. Opened my Facebook timeline earlier this morning, and it was Awoniyi's moment and goodwill messages from his former Forest friends and teammates that dominated it. I was really emotional and felt appreciative of how far his journey had been with them. Some even branded him a club legend due to that goal against Arsenal that kept them up in the league on the last day. I wish him all the best in his 36th game of the season, not the two against Arsenal or La La Wow from Lagos. I remember meeting Tawa Awoniyi once, and that was just after he got back from that under 17 World Cup, and you could sense already that you know, come what may, this was a man who was going to do well with his life. Very, very, very humble. I must repeat that.
1: Yeah.
0: And there was this aura around him that just gave you peace. And I mean, I wish again I can have that opportunity, because every time I hear anybody say something about Tawa Awoniyi, they always say good something about Tawa Awoniyi.
1: Yeah.
0: He would do good for you, and he will still beg you, please don't tell anybody. He has bought cars for his coaches at grassroots level, and he'll be begging them, don't tell anybody I got you this. He would do this for school fees, and he will still tell you, please do not go out to the public and tell anybody. He reminds me of somebody at the very top right here at Diamond FM whose name must never be mentioned, and that is good from the heart. Oh my God.
1: Yeah.
0: Is this even actually human? Because we know what people do right now. They do good to you now.
1: We carry
0: camera first of all.
1: They brag with it. But you know, it's just.
0: And there's
1: so
0: nothing
1: good.
0: Bad with that, though. I beg you, continue if you want to do it, though. Sorry, Moses.
1: Yeah, we are different, you know, and
0: we're all different.
1: Differently, and so that's life.
0: Yeah,
1: what I would do secretly, I won't want you to know.
0: True.
1: And that person wants to do it to make, you know, to flash and, you know, to make people see this is what I'm doing.
0: Very true.
1: But whichever way it is, you just have to be humble and,
0: you know,
1: to be a good at person. That's it.
0: True. Sorry, oh. Engineer Kayode and Mr. Badewa, all those good I've been doing to you people in private, I have to tell the rest of the world now. Be Moshe breastfeed when you buy on the FIFA and taking care of you. The world has to know the good thing I'm doing to you. I'm sorry, I'm like that. On the FIFA, I am taking good care of my little children and my babies there. That's my GM, by the way. I'm my head of engineering. Good morning, Gideon Moses. Imagine NFF blaming Madugu for Falcons' failure. When you keep blaming others for your own failure, it shows you are not facing your own reality. This NFF men should just go away, please, because they have nothing to offer us again. They are selfish, greedy, and clueless politicians. It's a message from Fagbemi Gbenga in Oshogbo. Somebody asked me, what about table tennis, Babajide? You are making your mouth on FIFA. What about table tennis? Moses, as you keep quiet, Abi. You people are my own guy, Abi.
1: You know, say GM self, they brag on top table.
0: Moses will take me apart now on table tennis.
1: They brag. Well,
0: our culture story is very funny. It means 419 has been around a long time ago. I pity his ignorance at the time. Oh, this is Dr. Babatunde Matomi. Good morning to you, sir. Welcome. Hello, good morning. Who's on the line with us?
7: Good morning. Uthman from Ogun.
0: Uthman, welcome. You have 30 seconds, okay? Talk to us, sir.
7: Thank you very much. You see, it's so simple. Madugu was sacked because he's not doing anything. Technically, tactically, he's not doing anything. Now, NFF also should be sacked because they are not doing anything.
0: All right, sir.
7: After that, let FIFA ban us. When FIFA ban us, then we'll now remember them, all those things that they also did during the World Cup.
0: All right, thank you. Thank you. Good morning. This is Engineer Bukoye Rashid from Ikoto in Kwara State. For any manager to stay long, he needs to earn it. It is not a gift. Arteta earned it with the first FA Cup, then coming second three times. If Carrick or others perform, they will end the time. So you think if the likes of Michael Carrick and also, of course, Alonso, if they keep on with their consistency of Champions League constant football for the next 4 or 5 years and they eventually get that title, they would have earned that place there. Let's see. I like it.
1: Yeah.
0: I like that part there. All right. Good morning, guys. If we have a suitable replacement, then we should cash in on Bruno. As for Carragher, he has always been wrong on predictions. Let us wait and see. Alege Ibrahim with the message there. I think we have a voice note, a quite lengthy one. We'll take the beat we can on this front there.
8: Good morning, Baba Jaid and Moses, my G. Trust your night will go some. This is Mayor from Busy. What a wet morning. Oh, what? It is a good thing. Everybody knows what Bruno brings to the table. And United must not lose him at this moment, because if they do, it's going to really affect them massively.
0: It will affect them massively. Let's take another call again. Hello, good morning.
9: God bless you, my brother. I've actually good morning.
0: Hey, you'll be the last call on the program with the last seconds that we have left. Take this one away.
9: See, yeah, let me just fast. Karaga.
0: Yeah.
9: There's nothing to say about him.
0: Okay.
9: Him as a player, did he have the media of EPL?
0: God.
9: He did not. Now, he was not talking to Carrick that had it as a player. That's number one. Then number two, NFF. I don't know what they do. I could go and bring all those retired teachers to come there and come and start. In fact, Nigeria football is going as so.
0: Wahala deal. Good morning, Babajide and the other pundits in the house. This is Abel from Gbagba. You guys need to tell Arsenal the truth. The annoyance is more than the achievement. Between 2020 till now, they only won 5 major titles. They won 1 Premier League, 1 FA Cup, 3 Community Shield. What now makes them special when within the same time, Liverpool won 6 major titles, 2 Premier League, 1 FA Cup, 2 Carabao Cup, and 1 Community Shield? Moses, the program has come to an end here. Thank you so much, my brother Moses Samao, for being with us, for being with me on Sport Tracker. My name is Babajide Oluwaseun. Stay right here, because we are back tomorrow 7 a.m. Don't change that dial with Diamond FM. We love you. Thank you, God.

0: Guy, my hair do.
1: Oga landlord, why you dey shake like ceiling fan?
0: Eh?
1: My village people don't come again, oh.
0: Ah, this one with your body hot so. You don't do test?
1: Yes, see result, oh. Oga landlord, no be your village people, oh. Na malaria. You need Ruta. Ruta na better medicine. 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
0: Oya see am. Take am.
1: Thank you, Oga Luta. I don't dey can't pay.
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0: right, it's 2 minutes come past the hour of nine. A very wonderful morning to you, great people. 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This is News Punch, a news and current affairs compilation of topical story headlines making the rounds. I am your host, Nedu Okorie. You're welcome. And in today's headlines, continue to deliver good governance, Obasanjo tells Adeleke during congratulatory visits. Remi Tinubu leads governors, first ladies, others to Ogun for launch of food bank program. 83 more Nigerians to return from South Africa Wednesday, says federal government. An Osun election, Bamidele urges Oyebamiji to congratulate Adeleke, offer policy ideas. Oyinlola congratulates Adeleke on re-election. And still concerning Osun poll, release our members, supporters detained by police, Accord Party tells IGP. EDIA emerges Edo Assembly Speaker as Agbebako resigns. And still on Edo Assembly, Agbebako inflated cost of vehicles bought for lawmakers, new speaker alleges. Atiku hails IBB at 85, urges prayers for Nigeria. Information Minister celebrates IBB at 85. And ahead of 2027, Oyebanji urges Ekiti APC leaders to mobilize support for Tinubu. Borno government approves immediate implementation of promotions, leave grant for civil servants. Panel begins probe into Oyo abductions, urges public impute. And lastly, on the local scene, customs and over 399 seized rifles to Office of the National Security Advisor. And moving on to the foreign scene, top Zambian opposition figures arrested days after presidential vote. Earthquake kills 54, displaces 12,800 in Indonesia. Trump threatens to bomb Oman if it gets in way of Iran deal. Hotel blaze, stampede, kills 15 Hindu devotees in India. And in the exciting world of sport, Coventry signs Super Eagles striker Awoniyi from Forest. NFF sacks Super Falcons technical crew days after World Cup miss. And those are the trending headlines making the rounds this morning. It was compiled and edited by Abiodun Akinwumi. My name is Nedu Okorie. And for sponsorship or advert placement, kindly contact our sales and marketing office on 0912-929-4332. You can also call 090-7722-7120. 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

0: All right, it's the 18th day of August 2026. Welcome to another interesting edition of Diamond Breakfast Show, the Tuesday edition. And it's exactly 9 minutes gone past the hour of nine. Welcome, my name is Nedu Okori. My friends call me Mazio Dogu. Since you are my friend, you can call me Mazio Dogu. A very wonderful morning to you. And how was your night? How are you doing? How is the family and also your community, your surroundings? How is everyone doing? A very wonderful morning to you. Well, you know what we do on the program? We review and analyze some of the trending stories from the national dailies. But this morning, we'll be evaluating the growth of Nigeria's democracy as we take lessons from the just concluded Osun gubernatorial election that went down on Saturday. And on Sunday, INEC declared Governor Ademola Adeleke of the Accord Party as the winner of the election, having secured 511,067 votes to defeat other candidates. Then from there, we'll also take a look at the renewed call for resource control. And this was made known by stakeholders and elders from the Niger Delta region. And also some youths also called for, you know, inclusion into whatever discussions or dialogue that is being involved in terms of the discussion to restructure the infrastructure in the Niger Delta concerning oil production, resource control, and all that. They want to be part of the conversation, and we are going to be taking a look at it this morning. But I'm not here to discuss alone. I'm being joined by a lecturer from Al-Hikma University and a public affairs commentator, Dr. Sunday Olaife Adesiku. Doctor, good morning.
1: Thank you so much for having me again.
0: A very wonderful morning to you.
1: Thank you.
0: Now, let's take a look at the last election that occurred in Osun State. A lot of reactions have been trailing concerning the conduct of the election. A former Deputy National Publicity Secretary of the APC, Mr. Timmy Frank, described Governor Adeleke's victory as a strong demonstration of the power of the electorate in the state, and is warning that the electorate should rise up in during the election time. And he also said that it shows that voters can actually withstand political pressure, whatever kind of intimidation from even the ruling party, despite the fact that there were reports of some electoral malpractices here and there. But he still has confidence in the vote of the people. He said President Bola Tinubu and other political actors should not assume that electoral outcomes has already been determined, and he stressed that every decision concerning election rests on the people. In the same vein, a Kwara APC governorship aspirant, Mr. Femi Sani, whom is widely known as Araba, while congratulating the Osun State governor, described the election as a reminder of the importance of internal cohesion, fairness, and inclusion, and also general unity within a political party. He stressed the need for dialogue. All these are some of the lessons that he drew from the last Osun election. But let's take a look at some of the lessons that can be picked from the Osun election as a way to determine the growth of Nigeria's democracy. Do you think we have grown so far?
1: No. I've not seen any economy or political space that can grow, you know, spontaneously without growing. Development comes through development. Development cannot come except you have a developing processes where people, you know, get to see one advantage or disadvantage and then work on it. In the case of Nigeria, I was telling somebody after the last election that there are still so many areas we need to work on. I'm happy for the new chairman of INEC, because when he came on board, he actually made the promise that the processing of the election will be better than that of what we have. And if you see all the indices on ground, you will agree with me that in terms of the promptness of the delivery of electoral materials to different places, we have quite an improvement. And then the issue of timely of the election, stealing of boxes and all that, we still need to work on activities that happened before the election, because what happened in Osun was not a good one, especially when people were being killed here and there. The atmosphere was tensed before the election. But I want to say, at least to a greater extent, the activities during the election of this last Saturday is commendable, even though we still have a lot of areas where the INEC will still need to work on, especially in the area of vote buying.
0: Yes.
1: In the area of vote buying and all that. Then I want to also commend them, especially with the conduct of the people they used in the process of the election activity, because I have one or two friends that actually reported that, you know, the election in majority of the places went without, you know, any inches or anything. And then we need to commend the security operative for their roles, especially in the that last election. Another development that I want to see is, initially, when you have elections like this, you will see all the social medias and everywhere will be filled with news of manipulations here and there in virtually majority of the places where election took place. I look at this election of Osun State, the prompt, you know, releasing of the results is one of those things we must commend. And the fact that other opposition party, I was surprised when I heard Oyebanji also saying that they are going to look into the process of the election and see whether it's something they will go to court for. So, you know, initially the first thing you hear is the process is wrong, outrightly, somebody is biased, another person is biased. The another area to look at is that it's now glaring that the sitting president or governor or party should know that it is not an automatic ticket for them. People now no longer vote for party. They vote for personality and whatever you have done. If you are on ground and they see that you have satisfied especially the need of the people to a greater extent, then they vote for you. But if you say you want to go and hide under a very political party, a weak candidate, but because you are in a party that is strong or probably that is ruling, you just need to know now that people no longer vote for party, they vote for personality. If Accord can win APC, PDP, NDCA, DCA, all that were gunned against him in Osun, then I want to believe that Nigerians now know what they want in the election. The last area I want to mention is that post-election area that you are witnessing.
0: Okay.
1: You know, there's a machinery on ground. If you are not satisfied with the condition of the election, the court is open for you to seek redress. And I want to see that the peace that Osun State enjoyed after the election is another development that in some areas will not be like that. In some areas, the violence will be before the election. In some cases, it will be during. In some cases, it will be after the election. I think the peace during and after is commendable.
0: Yeah.
1: That's why I said INEC should work on the pre-election part so that we can have a total peace.
0: All right. Thank you so much for your submission. A lot of reactions that I saw on social media concerning. In fact, during the election, I even saw some electorate took bikes and okadas to escort
1: the candidates.
0: Not even the candidates, the votes and workers of
1: to
0: the adult staff
1: where they are
0: to the collation center
1: so,
0: to ensure, and they were clamoring that no one should make a call and no one should tamper with the content. They were following the bus all through. It shows the readiness of the people to actually vote those that
1: then
0: they actually want
1: quickly,
0: in.
1: Quickly, let me say that I'm impressed also about the turnout of people.
0: Yes.
1: Even despite the pre-election
0: violence.
1: People turn out to, that's another development. People are now beginning to see that you cannot sit on the fence and expect miracle to happen by the process of choosing who is to lead you. You have to come out, irrespective of the situation. You still have to come out to make your vote count, especially when you want to change things.
0: All right. Thank you so much. And this is still Diamond Breakfast Show. We have to go on a commercial break right now. When we come back, we'll take a look at what these lessons mean for the opposition and how they can come together to chart a course. This is still Diamond Breakfast Show. I'll be right back.
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2: All right, you're still listening to your shining supreme station, Diamond 88.7 FM, and I've been speaking with Dr. Olaife Adeseko, and you're listening to the voice of Nedu Okorie. And this morning, we've been evaluating the growth of Nigeria's democracy in the aftermath of the Osun gubernatorial election. Now, I think we should talk about how opposition can come together to chart a course in the 2027 election. Many say that could this outcome of the Osun governorship election, could this determine the outcome of the 2027 election? And one person who said this was the opposition coalition leader, Salihu Lukman. He said that Adeleke's victory shows how opposition parties can remove President Bola Tinubu in 2027 if they come together, if they are not fragmented. But many are saying that opposition parties right now, the ADC, PDP, especially NDC, cannot be united due to individual interest. But what do you say about this?
3: Exactly. I don't know who will say something otherwise, because what we have in opposition in those days, especially when opposition is really opposition, when opposition is doing what opposition should do, is not what we have these days. Opposition in those days will put the government in power in test and probably force them to do policies and programs that will be of benefit to the citizens of the country. What do we have now? We have oppositions who are interested in taking over the power for personal interest. And especially now that there are some candidates that are jumping from one party to another, I don't want to mention him, from one party to another, those candidates cannot make any opposition reasonable as far as this coming election is concerned. The time frame that is required now before the election in January and February, the current numbers of cases in court, especially within the party that has never been like that in Nigerian political history, is unacceptable and alarming. And I don't see anything good coming from those opposition, because if you are linking it with the case of Osun, in case of Osun, the reason why Adeleke was able to win the election convincingly is because the parties they were supposed to come together and find the incumbencies were not there. Even within the party, the APCs were having their factions, the NDC were having issues, all other parties, PDP in Osun State was not strong enough to, on their own, face Adeleke. So if Adeleke goes to a party like a cooperative society, it will still win them because of the fact that they are not, together. And so, seeing the opposition in Nigeria today, that I can see, number one, the coalition between them may not work. I don't see PDP and ADC coming together this coming election by January. I don't see it.
2: Okay.
3: I don't see any coalition that is serious, because the bone of contention will still be who will pick up the presidential ticket. Especially what is going on between Atiku, Obi, Kwaku Asu, and the likes of all of them that are so desperate to be the president of Nigeria. So I don't see any serious opposition against this APC. And in fact, the same Adeleke who won Osun State is already pledging support for Tinubu, the APC. So what are we saying?
2: Well, concerning pledging support, I was about to come to that. Many said that that his victory might be attributed to that. Some are also on the position that his victory was actually attributed to his previous work. In fact, some said that he didn't even need to campaign. That had he didn't campaign, he would still win due to his legacies, due to his work. But the National Publicity Secretary of the NDC has faltered his readiness to support President Bola Tinubu, that's Governor Adeleke.

0: Party, do they have somebody who they are presenting as a presidential candidate that can unturn President Tinubu? If they don't, then it will be a waste of votes. Adeleke knows this, and he has been trying to align with the government at the national level already. It's just that the power that bids in Osun State, they don't want him in the party. That's why he will have actually run this election through the APC party, because when he wanted to leave PDP for another reason best known to him.
1: Yes.
0: Now he's not in PDP. He's not in NDC. He's not in APC. He's in a core party, a party that doesn't have that national outlook that can win, you know, that kind of election. What do you expect of a man like that? And he wants to play the game. He wants to be relevant. Adeleke knows that winning in Osun State can come from any party. But the presidential aspect, he wants to be in alignment with the national party. That's my opinion. And that's why he's assuring the president. Because judging by the role of APC, especially nationally, in this election, I do not think there should be an alignment between the wolves and the dog, especially when it comes to January election. But Adeleke has no option. He wants to also play his card so that he can be among those who take decisions in this country, especially that has to do with his party. So Adeleke won under that party platform, just because he knows that people will vote for him, judging by what he has done in Osun State. And I think he has been proven right now, because the election has shown that people did not vote for party. They actually vote for his candidacy. So, on the other side, generally now, I want to see that the Accord Party, I don't know what they have in plan. And the trend of people having anti-party activities in Nigeria is so going on now, that unchecked now, that I'm beginning to wonder whether they have constitutions at all, or probably disciplinary committee. Imagine Wike, who is in a PDP. Look at all these activities under APC government.
1: Yes.
0: Wike, you come out and openly say that he's going to deliver River State for APC, and he will get away with it. See, people are beginning to do anti-party activities all over everywhere, and the parties don't see it as anything. This is to tell the electorate that these people are not working for the party. They are working directly for their personal self. So it's not to say that they are going there because of our interests or what they want to do for us. They are going there because of personal interests. It's an indication. Because you I don't know what BK is still doing in PDP. I can't understand why somebody will be in that PDP and be acting against PDP. So who has just been given a platform and who has just won an election in the state is saying that I am not giving the I'm giving the vote of the National Assembly and presidential election actually to the president of another party. Is it because he's an incumbent person, or because they don't have a candidate they are presenting? That's an anti-party activity.
1: There are some
0: and
1: who
0: everybody
1: say,
0: is doing it, and they are getting away with
1: there
0: it.
1: There are some who would not term it as anti-party activity, even though that's what it
0: that's
1: seems.
0: That's exactly what it is.
1: Some would say it's an improvement in our democracy.
0: Oh, wow.
1: A stakeholder from a party can actually have activities with other stakeholders in other parties.
0: Oh, my
1: parties.
0: God. What an improvement. Immediately after
1: you
0: the election.
1: It's an improvement.
0: Sir, immediately after the election. Imagine your children.
1: Yes.
0: Voting for your landlord instead of voting for you for the chairman of association of people in that your area, would you feel something? I am not saying that everybody doesn't have the freedom to vote. But just like that other person indicated, if you are in a party, definitely you are working for your party. The only reason why you will not work for that party, if you don't believe in the content of the manifesto of that party or probably the policy of the party. If I'm in a party, it's because I believe in their principle. I also believe in their manifesto. I also want to work towards achieving that. But if I am in a party, working for another party is an indication that I do not believe in the party where I am, and I think those other parties are better. So
1: what about if you believe in the person and not the party?
0: The person who is occupying that post.
1: Yes.
0: Well, that will be a development on our part, because, like I said when I started, and I don't want to be inconsistent with my statement, that people are now beginning to vote for who they think and do the job. That's the area I see it as development, if it is like that.
1: Okay.
0: If you, like my last election, you won't believe what I voted for, because I am picked you know, players. I call them players because if you're in PDP and I like what you have done before, your pedigree is good with me, I give the vote for you to you, irrespective of the party where you are.
1: Okay.
0: And then I voted for LP, I voted for APC, I voted for PDP, I voted for every party. So if I'm coming home and I ask me, who did you vote for? I will ask you, I voted for my choice. So irrespective.

0: of the party the person is, because I can see that all the parties are the same. People are just crossing from one to the another, and it's easy to do. They are doing anti-party activities. It's easy to do. It's not like that in our advanced country. When you are, when you believe in the ideology of a party, you stick to it. But this days, I think it is a welcome development, but we should make positive out of it so that it will not be at the interest of personal interest, which is detrimental to our development.
1: All right. Thank you so much, Dr. Adeseko. Let's permit our listeners at home the opportunity to air their thoughts. The number to call is 0913-655-6952. You can also drop your WhatsApp message via 0913-655-6864.
2: Hello. Good morning. Good morning. You're welcome, Mr. Godwin.
3: Adeleka has made a good name for himself at Ojo. He has not worked at Napoleon. Not good. You don't know what Napoleon did? Something not. Or Talis. In all the books that we read. I'm happy. What has that he really worked in that Ojo? Go there. As what has done that place. Not party. He says his work has done, and I didn't like it. Not party at all. His work has done.
2: Right.
3: I want others to embrace him. Don't vote. I take money. Don't buy votes.
2: Thank you so much, Mr. Godwin, for your contribution.
1: We really appreciate your contribution. This one is from Al Mansur from Oja Oba. He says, good morning, Mazu and the guests. I have always been saying it long before now that our electoral system is what we need to improve, which in turn will make any other thing fall in line. With the recently concluded election in Osun, our electoral system is improving. All right.
0: Of course.
2: Hello, good morning.
4: Hello, good morning.
2: Good morning. You're welcome.
4: Good morning.
0: Thank you so much, sir.
4: Thank you. Thank you. Very smart for the people. Very support for, you know, there's nothing you can do about. Feed me that you can help me move in your house. So when you done, and the Lufthansa and group were trying to display my guilty to go intervene on the elections. When ESG throw their hand, no intervene. They have been feeling attacked due to the petition number. The number of people who are not in the report. The day to be a victim, no one to be informed of the
1: All right, thank you so much, Mr. Bamdelege, for your contribution. All right, let's take more reaction from Elder Yemia Shaju. He says, good morning, my dear Nedu. Good morning to our guests. The just concluded election in Osun State recorded a significant improvement over the previous ones, and it was a huge disappointment to those who thought the state would go up in flame after the declaration of results. However, there is the need for us to understand that the outcome of the election was defined by so many factors outside politics and politicking. Unless APC has a very good ground, I will just advise that APC should accept the result with sportsmanship spirit. Politics is not about winning always, but how you make use of available opportunity. Finally, the next election, especially the presidential election, will surely come with different vibes. Be on the lookout. Wow. All right. Thank you so much for your message. Please make your message very short and straight to the point. If your message is longer than one paragraph, I won't take it. All right, this one is from Olatunji Kayode. He says, good morning, Nidu and the brilliant analyst. There are a lot of lessons to learn from Osun governorship election. Governor Adeleke is very close to the people. I regard him as a philanthropist, politician, a man of the people. Also, the president was neutral in the election. No federal might. Concerning the empty boast of the opposition politicians, it's an empty boast. The analyst has spoken eloquently on the topic. Now, let's take a look at the issue of federal might. we got wind of reports that some state governors and even the Senate president were present, were on ground during the election day to, some would say, drum support. Some would call it drum support. Others see it as some sort of subtle intimidation. How do you see that visit?
0: Well, you know, if I evaluate it like that, it will now be like I'm going against the party coalition that I was speaking about the other time.
1: Okay.
0: Even from Kwara State, starting from our governor, House of Assembly members, incoming, outgoing, a lot of them were there in Osun. I see it as a way of giving solidarity to the candidate of the party who was there the other time. And then the other part of not doing that, especially when there's a case or situation in other states, other than only when it is election time, is worrisome. For example, when there was this kidnapping of the students from the school in Osun, I expected the same reaction from the same party members from the same states. I mean, other states that went there for that election. This would have given a good solution to the problem. If we have issues in the learning, why don't we have governors, senators from APC states coming to this place to, you know, recognize
1: solidarity,
0: recognize with us and say, suggest ways to get out of it. This is a national problem and it requires national attention. But when it happens only during the election, this is exactly where I see personal interest come play again. I'm not saying I'm not condemning it. If I'm a party member too, I want to go, especially that Osun State is not far from here.
1: Okay.
0: But the truth is that the intention behind it is the one I'm questioning. Okay. Aside that, I see other activities, especially that of every other person going to Osun State to give that support to the Osun candidate as intimidation, especially of the assisting governor to say that by fire, by force, we want the governorship seat to come to our party. But the maturity of the president, especially in being one of the very first few to call the candidates that was declared, and to, in fact, when Adeleke was reporting to Shehu Okubalu, he said it in the call was more of a an informal thing than a formal call.
1: Okay.
0: And it was not from any tension and desperation that Osun State must come to APC. That's another plus and development in the part of the politics that I want to agree. In that part, we cannot call APC desperate because the head of the ACP party is not showing that desperation. It's only those that are under him that are, you know, working towards it and showing it. I know a lot of him must have played in that sense, but at least it's good for our democracy.
1: All right. Thank you so much. And let's wrap up this conversation with some messages from our listeners. This one is from Sakoni Omuritala from Alori. He says, I greet you people in the studio. Once you have done well to your people in your various states, the masses will vote for you. Nigeria needs responsible and transparent leadership in the country. God bless my country, Nigeria. Mr. Joel Afolayan from Goma says, good morning, DBS. Nothing fuels desperation of political players and party supporters like making people believe it is a waste of votes because the candidate of your choice didn't win election. The only reason Senator Ademola Adeleke declared support for Senator Bola Ahmed Tinubu in 2027 is because he was believed to be an indigene of Osun State, which may not be a good reason for Osun people to align with their governor in 2027. All right, Ola from airport says, Nigerian politicians don't believe in party again. They only believe in where their interests will be protected. There is what is playing out now. Adeleke is playing the same card. Wike is playing too. Same thing will likely happen in Kwara in the next election. Maybe one day we will get there. But I see all this as, you know, some sort of, even though we're not yet there, some sort of maturity in our democracy in terms of how we play it. We don't even look at party lines anymore, despite the fact that personal interest cannot be excluded. But we see that the way it used to be back in the days, those kind of antagonistic words that leads into violence is beginning to reduce. But the case of Osun, I think we should also address the case of Senator Francis Fadaunsi, who came out to debunk his initial statement. But what do you think should be meted on him?
0: Well, I am not the court of law.
1: Yeah,
0: I am not,
1: but from your own perception and analysis.
0: I just feel that INEC has a lot to do. Like somebody was saying the other time that that we are having a reform in our electoral process is, yes, a very good one. We still need those laws to forbid any candidate or party members from saying statement that can cause, you know, trouble pre, during, and after the election. If that is considered a crime too, and I think people will desist from it, if you steal, the law will catch up against you. So if you say statement that will make people come out to constitute the nuisance in the community, especially during the election, we should take that up to as you know, a crime, and then that should be made known, especially through the orientation program before the election, to all party members. I love what INEC did by calling all the candidates together to make them sign a part,
1: yes,
0: especially before the election. It's a good development. It has been on ground and it's been working, and I think they should extend it to all party leaders too, especially not only candidates, all party leaders, so that this will go on and get to the down to, I mean, the everybody who is a party member or probably an ordinary footer.
1: Yeah.
0: That is not a war. It's just a process to change the government. And if it's a process, do we need to fight during the process? Do we need to constitute donors? Do we need to destroy property? Let's go there, do it immediately, and I mean, do it peacefully and leave. Now, there should be also be a provision of law that will also give penalties to people caught during or before or after the election that have done something contrary to the peace conduct of that election. Peaceful conduct of that election. And that should be also be strict, especially when we started having this law against people on sanitation day.
1: Yes.
0: If you are walking on the street or you are not doing the needful on sanitation day, you get to be, a mobile court will come against you and then pick you up.
1: Yes.
0: And it has been working. Sometimes ago, some people just ignited that ariwo that, hey, the court people are coming around that Bata area.
1: Okay.
0: And I saw a lot of people who came out to sell that day, picking their goods and running away because they are aware of the consequences. So if we have this, if you do this, vote and go home, vote and stay quiet, vote and do this, especially the morning aspect. I was listening to the program in the Yoruba fashion when I was on my way.
1: Okay.
0: And I heard the man saying they should not collect the money and all that and the kiniko. Most times we abuse or probably go to people, go against people. If you are saying collecting money is a crime, what of bringing that money physically and distributing it at the point of police boot? Is that not an higher crime? So if there are laws against all those ones that you cannot sell and you cannot buy, in that case, if you catch you selling, there's a provision of law that will take care of that, for you know, as far as that is concerned. Once we have one or two people that are being, you know, used for that kind of portion of the law, you see other people desisting from that same act.
1: All right.
0: And that will solve our problem, although it's a gradual process and we're getting there little
1: early. Yes, of course, we know it's a gradual process. Well, we have to go on another commercial break, and when we come back, we'll take a look at our second conversation, and this is regarding our oil producing states and the need for resource control, which was made known by the Niger Delta stakeholders and some elders in Niger Delta. We'll take a look at this. This is still Diamond Breakfast Show with Nedu Okori. I'll be right back.
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1: All right, well, you're welcome back from that commercial break. It's still Diamond Breakfast Show with Nedu Okorie, and we'll be taking a look at our last conversation this morning. Well, over the weekend, some Niger Delta elders and stakeholders gathered in Bayelsa at a breakfast media dialogue on the occasion of the 65th birthday celebration of Elder Joseph Mbakaderemo, who called for a fundamental restructuring of Nigeria's federal system to allow states to retain 70% of revenues from resources produced in their territories. And according to Elder Mbakaderemo, he said Nigeria's current federal structure was incapable of delivering this rapid development required by the Niger Delta region and even the entire country. According to them, they are calling for a new structure in resource sharing, or in terms of the revenues gotten from the resources in that region. There should be a new restructuring in terms of revenue allocation. According to him, the arrangements will promote healthy competition among states and also enable them to develop according to their priorities and also their resources. The youths in Ogoniland also have called for a meaningful participation in terms of consultation, negotiation, decision-making process surrounding any possible resumption of oil and gas conversation activities in the area. They want to be included. And they made this known through the Ogoni Oil and Gas Host Communities Youth Association, even the Ogoni National Youth Congress. All these associations involving youths are calling for meaningful participation. What's your take on this, new call by the Ogoni stakeholders, even the Niger Delta leaders, the elders? They want 70%, restructuring. Revenue sharing formula.
2: Well, I am one of those people who believe so much in the fact that if you own a space, the control of the space should not be, absolutely that of a foreigner. Mm. And this has more to do with totality of what happens in your area, not only resource control, even security. I am in support of that state policing only because only the local dog that knows the local roads. Mm. And exactly the same for resource control. If you notice the development of Nigeria as of today, every part of the country resolves and believes and depends on that oil from the Niger Delta region. Mm. Meanwhile, before the oil, there are other things in other areas that the whole country was depending on. And those things are now abandoned. Mm. Does that mean that they are no longer there? By the time we say every state gets to be in a region, go to your region, develop your region, find out what can be done within the space of that area, mm-hmm. you will see that there will be more to what we are doing right now. Mm. I happens to experience a situation where a student depends solely, completely on his uncle, especially for school fees, for any amount of money, even for money for food.
1: Yes.
2: When I called him and I told him that this man that you are annoyed about, that he's not doing what he's supposed to do as his own family, what if it's your father that is alive, will he be taking care of his children like he's taking care of you? So the guy said, absolutely no, that his father is not as generous as that man. So in that case, he now decided on his own to start looking for how to finance his own bill without asking the man everything. Today is the one who is giving the man money.
1: Wonderful.
2: So sometimes when you don't discover yourself, you won't know there are so many things hidden. Let me give you an instance. I stayed around that Ibaja side for some years, especially when we had campus there. And even before then, I stayed at a place called Okode. After Okode, I stayed at a place before Shagbe. And I see the number of trailers and lorries that, you know, goes out of that place to God knows where every day. Now, my question is, what are they packing? If there's nothing important in that area, would they be going there every time? So the state government is not taking money from them. The revenues are not being, you know, even if they are asking them for revenue, it will not be like if the state government, not the federal, is in the control of what we have on our land. So I want to believe that the call for that thing is overdue. And something, there's this report that Tinubu is working towards that area in those days. I don't know whether this second time will be a time when he will bring it out. We need to look inward. Most times when we depend on the federal account, the federal allocation, there are some universities, there are some areas, there are some institutions that the government has insisted that they must fend for themselves. They are fending for themselves now. And if they are being given submission, I'm not saying it's not good. But the truth is that the fact that they ask them to look thinking quote and they are thinking inward is a good development. If Niger Delta are controlling Niger Delta, would they allow the volume of bunkering that we have in that area, that one,
1: would they allow the
2: disaster that is going on? They let everything to go federal government. The federal government is the one making money from here. Let them be the one coming here to develop it. But if this thing has to do with their own, and you know it will go from states to local government control and to district control, if you are in control of your area, you are eating from it, you will take good care of it. And that's exactly what this call for is saying.
1: We have to wrap it up this morning. Our time is fast spent. Let's quickly take one reaction and we round off this morning. 0913655695 2. This message is from Alhaji Abdul Razak from Gakombi. He says, good morning, Nedu and the guest. I really respect the submission of Elder Yemi Asaju. The APC should please accept the defeat. APC has dismissed the opportunity to allow and accept a delegate to join the APC. Is the man for Oshun. Regardless of any party he joins, he will still win. All right. Hello, good morning. All right, we lost that. This message also from Elder Yemi Asaju. Agitation for resource control is not out of it. But the problem is the system. That's federalism. The system of government we operate in the country. Again, the restructuring the different regions are calling for may not be easy to accomplish. There could be conflict if it is not well fashioned out.
2: Exactly.
1: All right. Hello, good morning. Hello, good morning. What's your name, please? All right, we can barely hear you. Kindly call us back on 0913655692 before we wrap up this morning. Hello, good morning.
3: Hello, Max.
1: Good morning. Your name and where are you calling from?
3: This officer, I'm with you on the line. Nothing to the floor.
1: You're welcome.
3: You know, on the issue of Adeleke.
1: Yes.
3: The election has come and gone. So, Adeleke performed as a good loving and they voted him again. That's what we want from the masses. They should stood their ground. If the teleport, is the masses, is the people that hold the government to ransom. So, let's. Those that are heading us to ransom, the government is for us, it's not for them. And as for the Niger people,
1: yes,
3: this is what Ketaro called for before he was killed. Then, and the Niger Delta Development Commission, what are they doing? The government is pumping money for this. Corruption has been playing out in this country. Yes, if the NDPC is doing what is the president, it's a
1: general matter. All right, we have to wrap up this morning. Thank you so much, Officer Mutu, for your contribution, and we sincerely appreciate Dr. Adeseko for coming
2: this
1: morning.
2: Thank you so much. I think he meant that we should owe them accountable.
1: Yes.
2: Not ransom. We should owe them accountable. That's very important.
1: Thank you so much for coming
2: thank
1: this
2: you
1: morning.
2: So much.
1: And
2: thank you
1: to
2: so much.
1: Everyone that participated this morning in our conversation, thank you so much. Let's continue asking for accountability from the government. My name remains Nedru Okorie. Have a wonderful day.
4: I welcome you, Mr. Casey, from the Nigeria Business Mastery Group.
5: Thank you very much. Good day, ladies and gentlemen. It's glad being here today.
4: Mr. Casey, a lot of people want to know what the Nigeria Business Mastery Group is all about.
5: The Nigerian Business Mastery Group is an international business partnership organization that shows smart and forward-thinking people how they can raise funds for businesses or projects. The word there is raise, right? So what is done in the Nigerian Business Mastery Group is that we will show you alternative ways you can use to raise the funds you need to set up that business that you have been trying to set up over a period of time.
6: Now, since 2016, the Business Development Assistance Program has been helping people build their businesses by providing them a real-life functional roadmap that helps them raise business capital. Now, we know that having the capital to start your business is not just enough. That you have the capital does not mean your business is going to be successful. As such,
5: if you respond to us through this program you're listening to right now, we will talk to you completely free of charge, right? You don't need to pay anything as far as you are responding from this program. But if you miss this slot and you still wish to speak with us, then you may have to pay a consultancy fee when you come to our office. So it will do you a world of good to respond to us through this program now.
6: So what we do is that we don't just help you raise the money you need for your business or project. We'll also mentor you to ensure that that business or project you've started becomes a very successful business.
4: Now, Mr. Casey, looking at your explanation, what are the categories of people you will want to engage in the Nigeria Business Mastery Group?
6: I'm going to list out the category of people based on the kind of problems we can help them solve, right? So the people we are looking at are people in the following category. One, do you have a plan to start up a business? Pick up your phone and text yes to the Nigeria Business Mastery Group. Do you have a business that needs money to expand? Pick up your phone and send yes to the Nigeria Business Mastery Group. Do you need to raise money to pay fees for your children? Pick up your phone and send yes to the Nigeria Business Mastery Group. Do you need to raise money to pay your rent? Pick up the phone and send yes to the Nigeria Business Mastery Group. Do you need to raise capital for whatever smart project you have in mind? Whatever it is you want to do, and you've had that project in mind for a long time, for years, you've not been able to raise the funds, and you don't know how to raise the funds. Pick up your phone and send yes to the Nigeria Business Mastery Group. Because the Nigeria Business Mastery Group has a functional working plan on ground that we use to help you raise funds for your businesses or projects over a period of time you choose. So we challenge you to deal with your cash flow problems today by letting the Nigeria Business Mastery Group help you today. If you respond to us through this program you're listening to right now, we will talk to you completely free of charge, right? You don't need to pay anything as far as you are responding from this program. 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So it will do you a world of good to respond to us through this program now. 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So if you are with your phone, get ready to text yes, right? Do not delay. 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So don't just sit down there and hope your life gets better. Know this, hope is not a business strategy. The moment you sit down there hoping for your life to get better, you are wasting precious time, because hope is not a business strategy.
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0: ni party ji
1: we reported this case to the appropriate authorities as of local government olo sumo wa now until last week that last year yeah. Until last week kitcha mo to yoju and before ko to yoju yen won tun jiye gbe up till now the person they don kidnap oshuwalo awon kidnappers the bo se ba yin soro yi they are asking for 50 million to 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14 years so where is the development where are we going where is the interest of my people taken care of
0: honorable lata
1: yes sir
0: ni ngati wa ni party gi Kwara North ni
1: yes
0: be omo yin ni speaker abenugan on downlad e kan si won
1: ah akan si gbogbo to ba sele de mo go me why if they turn to this program
0: mo gbo
1: any to ba sele I am the arrowhead of the village gbogbo to ba sele mi ni won pe I will call the chairman I will call as an assembly member representing us in the house I will call the commissioner representing us in the cabinet mo eto ijoba now those three people mass of one they seems to be helpless because we would baba won soro won so pe they are helpless o won so be o but you can feel their pain pe won le se nkan kan ngba to ba soro fun commissioner abo soro fun mass of assembly member abo soro fun chairman ti o ni response
0: speaker nko
1: go look him pelu speaker se bi eni kan lo represent mi ni local government mi the person representing me in my local government is to communicate my message to the speaker
0: beshi wa yesu ma gumina
1: sir
0: ati gumina yesu ma gumina mo yesu ma gumina da
1: gumina o
0: kun abrazak abrama
1: o mo mi
0: e se kun kun ko ni lata ga ba le lata so fun gumina
1: eru to wa lo gumina le po mo if not I text him
0: kan wa on
1: da yin lo last year to si zioko mi they took over my farm I'm a big time farmer more than 150 million o lo nugo I texted the speaker no response
2: amegeji.
1: Yes. So, and as well, everybody there knows I'm a big time farmer. Timothy Lesoko, what is your coming? This idea of mandate life, Okino Kumi, or to one tiny village where I live sorrow. Oh, the level cut and be one border, come back to the buy and proof money.
2: And town bandit border.
1: Of course, but I live on the gaga. Told you, oh, do what's the village, Galuba? Clovesy. Mi so pe an kon bo da o
2: that's all
1: am on yagbo fun won to ba ti de bayi an kon won le ni an fun won le sin to ba fe se ba mi won te de do obire mi won n to ba n ta won tun gbe won ma gbe lo can I challenge them can I have a challenge you do you have the weapon and do you even authorize to hold weapon no so gbogbo won kini awon o pe mi se le to eleyo o ti to o to ge abi o to ge ti to ge no fe pele yi ni I don't know so I have to leave so la ni pelu olugbogun ti mo kakale yi to ba sele fun what will you do
2: ah okay pdp to wa lo so won abayo bayo ati je ki awon lata ka won ba ni si ku nbe
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2: In Lata?
1: Yes. Gbaye me ti ko ni bin PDP. Bukola came to commiserate with my people in my village. And he give them some items. Lo ton to fun o le kan to but bo te wa. It's enough. Mo se le send the picture ti Bukola fi wa. In that 2020, we will fi and yet Bukola came to Lata village to come and commiserate with our people. Then Timu Bafel, you know, Mori. Before now, 2023, Babasarachi was it. 2003. Babasarachi was campaigning. He came to my village. This system now they are doing now, USSG to work with the assessment. Ah, the deputy governor, the village, because the Tasi governor. So, are we being treated fairly?
2: Ah, honorable Lata. I'm a cow, we are a county and non soy. Can't come away, 2027 quarter. Pay is quite not agenda. Where you come? 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
1: 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But the color was in Lata. May 22 in Batito, incident 2020 sadly. He wasn't in the government. But he came to commiserate. People that are in government today, I need last 2 weeks in the chairman was in Lata Lati Bayan.
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1: 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Only to read me, come on, sink a confound. 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
2: Governor Owa.
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3: 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That I know, me maybe to she you, but as far as I'm concerned, you will kaka to she fa on yawa. And that you start on to. I'm so funny, but the governor go to shake a as a speaker, even as a legislator, as a member of the house. To near ambition, boom, we say, can what you might try to reach out. You are do you can boom fair rely on machinery. Machinery will be at all levels.
2: Machinery, clean, too much.
3: If you don't understand it,
2: I want
3: to go on month.
2: Machinery,
3: it's in the system, it's in the government. Our government, and can you go on depot?

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1: Yeah, rate.
0: What? It will produce me. I will sell maybe 4%.
1: Over 10?
0: 4/10.
1: Okay, what is giant cooler? You call it not?
0: A team will renew. Somebody else can see different from what I see.
1: Oh, look, you're only as a Somali. 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
0: Ah, me. 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I love you. Can you love you? I'm always with my people.
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0: I mean, Ninesi, one vote from Kwara North for Kale Kaw.
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0: Di bo bati che yon kan. Yon na to. But I'm just, the question I keep for explanation to mwofu yon boya ko yen yin lef yin bili bo bo yon yi. If Kale Kaw, I have not maintained much, but mwomo kwe platform to timbo, mwen lefi kale, mba ta wan PDP, wo kansel wan bodo report ek pe, or say that only. It's either you leave the job or you do well.
1: In PDP?
0: Yes. Even as a counselor, one could report it. Well, could tell you wow, you are in trouble. Because they will ask you, how much salary you need now? To buy new clothes, because they want more salary. You know, salary you only join in new. Tell you how many. But this day, they take salary and they say, Kosi Kaka.
1: How many?
0: I want police office orders.
1: Near PCRB?
0: Yes.
1: Only one room wants to pay. I could be happy to be seen by a boy and she be double done. Maybe reckless spending, tension by. And when you know, because I am
0: reckless, are you saying reckless?
1: We have gotten so near. We have to
0: know
1: a row of raffles. I want our equals.
0: There's nothing like restless spending. If you are constructing a classroom and ofun eni ara ilu yen pe to this is the contract o elomo yen wa lati ilu yen ko se contract yen se itoju won nu it's not about cash carrying cash to go and give people now. Okay, I fe se culvert ni bi bayo emu yen wa lati ilu yen ka fun ni contract se itoju yen nu it's not about giving cash bo lo se give yen cash. Because I am putting a deep money into government purse and start spending money. So, where PDP, yeah, I want you to withdraw that statement, be reckless spending.
1: Yes.
0: It was not reckless. Because I was part of it. And there was something like recklessness. You give contract. You ask people from that place to do the contract. Talk about say ilu won lo wa. And from that proceed, they will get little something. Then, our politicians, you water one doba. People voted you into this office. Are you getting it? People voted you into this office. Kin worry. It's not tired road. Okay. Tell you by yo the titi. Tell you by you, will you go through the titi? Abi to ba fun lo jeje would they survive till next election an se election tan kaloko ma lo sise te awon to ni se nko till another 4 years we now come again ko kon adibo again. How does it translate to you? But you should be in this. Come on, so far. Will you continue the job?
1: Ah, Rapata. Ah, you know, as we pay on in 2019, so I was talking about the pay PDP, not Pani, recommending.
0: There was something like reckless. I was part of the system. The system will award contract. I will go by you, cause your contract delay. I will go lay you, cause your contract delay you. Be ribbit one be cash is be one. Don't bank principle me, me udi. It's a poor one, but I didn't see it.
1: Ah, but I pass around time.
0: Okay.
1: Lodi or candidate PDP take Bidani.
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0: 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By me, and you was also a pay, a guy, we are okay, nothing, no problem. Tomatic pay that. Another story new. I want to warn the other side, Lamo, what is happening?
1: I want to sort of one thing, PC Jenny.
0: Some people will be blaming some of us that took bold decision. We are ashamed. Me, CB, Tima, so pay, Monsi,
1: Antipati.
0: No, Antipati.
1: So say,
0: me, say, 18 Mama, she in that time, that's what I would do. Tim Bani, see, in easy.
1: I want money, I PC, I need, I want Quara, or Lepada Sanama. Tansan gedi gedi abasale
0: awon to ba sube bi won lere igba ti gedi gedi sele elulungwa nisin
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0: but am so igba ti won san gedi gedi what was coming that time what is coming now plain truth in Tumbo that time is far much more lower than what is coming. Could they send to one joba? Even town APC stands so against him. We send to one joba to a fair key joba without nobody will pray for that. But Mbati, I want you about that back or Joe, I want to die law. Tendency work, but the system will be our 40.
1: Only collapse, Abby.
0: Yes.
1: Yeah, the APC are collapsing Kwara violence.
0: Yes.
1: Awo, ni Kwara. APC are going Kwara.
0: Ah.
1: Oda bi kwe, buya to di kwe, ni Boro wo ni. 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
0: but on non share part of the blame she been to us once we know listen what we are saying is to ba jakwe mwote wawa and Lembio, I'm not sorry for what has happened. What's to an average human being? No charlatan attitude, no care of human lives.
1: For the governor?
0: From the government, means so governor.
1: Hey, I want to go on job. Yes. The entire government in the city.
0: Say governor ba le wa to ro busy deputy le wa ro busy say speaker le wa to ro busy chairman no chairman local government to ja pe ibi e lo e ko ma gbe se ko le wa after 6 years
1: kin be bere yi te ba ri governor ba
0: mhm
1: test of one if you see the governor now, come on, Bama Brazil, everyone is in by. But look at that, you really play a quarter class of Gomino.
0: Also, oh, God, there's a problem. We are not happy with him because he didn't care about our lives. We cannot protect anybody, but Kogun and Junior cannot answer. So, and how are they operating? Fresh guard, don't go off from five of them. When I'm responsible, feed them, I want to ruin the jail out of my boy Lubi. That was then when the forest people came. So they have to leave because we cannot take care of them. Yes. And nobody to assist us. Or nobody has assisted us. So how do you expect us to survive to come and vote for Kwara North agenda? I believe it.
1: And back on
0: yes. At the man, you go see from the onset. We mean a boy, you badada. So, or me, was only a few to my see.
1: I'm
0: telling you, I believe in Kwara North agenda. If by the Kwara South, Nyoba Allah will vote for that person.
1: Tabari speaker by, we pay a Yanino, Babylon, one day, Christoph speaker. But I don't want the political theory.
0: What's the phone? I'm not happy with the way you handle our situation. I'm not happy with the way you handle our affairs. I'm worried that when he's back, he's going to see me. That was last week or so.
1: Any pay, got on being by any pay insecurity.
0: When you cook oro.
1: As I back a PDP by Sile.
0: Of course. Ah, two about the Bosley for the mere fact, people call Lawa. It was, I just even left the Senate president in 2022 for what? But Kadia Shelley, he came. Because you know, government now. See, owo to fi ra ko gbogbo awon to raje to ba ni ko won fi ranse siwa e say no o to mi nkan but he didn't mind, he came.
1: Yeah, we PDP by mi saya yin bayi le gba pe awon le gba yin sile.
0: Of course
1: APC e gba gbonu won mo
0: at all. We have been patient for 7 years now and nothing has changed.
1: I don't know.
0: Money, a boy, your can you not money?
1: And lady, you for a PDP, people can left for PDP in party.
0: Maybe you don't understand politics. What most of a boy, your can it team? A boy, your can it team?
1: Come here, I want party gee. I'll convert the crowd not again that I'm going to need you pay on a buying the farm. As a jacket development, you work or what's the crowd not?
0: I want to believe in yen here. So mo pe aye yi. We have several religions. We di awon kan ki hallelujah. La awon kan lo mo salasi. 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So nti kaloku ba ni believe si ni
1: mentally.
0: And I'm quite sure as Jesus sir. I see. More Berosiluni is Latin 96. means illusory.
1: Impolite unity.
0: Not even more impolite.
1: Ah, at least in 2023.
0: Why look at it?
1: And this
0: one,
1: honorable.
0: 2023, TAPC win in Luwam, but join one win.
1: Ni lata bi in patigi
0: ni lata ni even my district la dey district
1: yen ni ko igba te to join APC won se win election
0: yes
1: sugbon
0: gba awon PDP gba ton se ti local government gan ton so pe won o se district mi won ori wo gba ti mo wa APC awon PDP ori wo
1: todun won ni
0: last election ton se ti local government yes yeah, my don't say
1: 2094 now.
0: Yes, but our long was that would be I want to my party. Even this one now, I have to just obey the call of the leadership of the party. Me, law, I'm not good.
1: I think party won't see.
0: Ah,
1: let's see. We're not going to about that. See, Ali, let's see. We're going to ah, Eku Ikale.
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2: 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There was no only one doctor lo wa nbe that time. He say wa poju fun. I have to source for a copper doctor. I was paying him for 3 years. 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
2: 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I won't vote against the one who want to only lower and don't vote against it. Then lay now, what all now? No move you vote
0: against that before I offer my beer tackle.
2: Yeah, whatever. And it's about
0: food. Hey, eating here, I put that latter. He voted the ladder, I didn't see any corner.
2: No, Fundala didn't boot to me.
0: Tony, I'm not sure I see anything to you for that. I do for that.
2: Yes. I'm not talking of Kwara North too. To live in Maga, but emiti mi o.
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1: 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Keep quiet.
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Al Hikma University, learning for wisdom and morality. Announcer Dr. K.A. 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

0: waiting.
1: All right, this is Levitating by Dua Lipa. Very beautiful afternoon to you. Trust your day is going on pretty well. You're welcome to Al Hikmah Half Hour, brought to you by Al Hikmah University.
2: Glitter in the sky, glitter in our eyes, shining just the way we are. I feel like we're forever every time we get together, but whatever, let's get lost on Mars.
1: This is the program where we give you information about this great citadel of learning located right here in the city of Ilorin, Kwara State. We tell you about happenings at this institution. We also give you further information about admissions, you want to make inquiries, number to contact, and everything that you need to know about Al Hikmah University. Welcome to another beautiful episode. My name is Bisola Oduwole-Suleiman. This afternoon, we're going to be playing you some good music on the radio, and then we'll also be telling you what is going on at Al Hikmah University. If you don't know, admission is currently on. It's currently ongoing at Al Hikmah University. You want to register for undergraduate programs, postgraduate programs, they got you covered.

Admission is currently ongoing at Alikma University into various degree programs, postgraduate and undergraduate programs across various faculties as well. Faculties like the Faculty of Agriculture, Faculty of Law, Nursing Science, Clinical Sciences, Basic Medical Sciences, Management Science, Computing, Engineering and Technology, Faculty of Education, Faculty of Natural and Applied Sciences, as well as Faculty of Humanities and Social Sciences. If you're looking to study any course within these faculties, Alikma University says you're welcome to register. Just go straight to the website www.alikmauniversity.edu.ng. You get all the information that you need on that platform, or you go straight to the institution located right here in the city of Ilorin.

And on this note, we also say congratulations to students who graduated from secondary school and they've gotten their results and you passed with flying colors and you're looking to get or gain admission into Alikma University. Well, we wish you the very best, but hope you wrote JAMB. If you have written JAMB, don't worry. All you need to do is just go straight to the school, make inquiries about the course you want to study. If you did not pick Alikma University earlier on, well, you can still, there are still ways you can go about it. You can still do a change of university and then register at Alikma University, pick up the form, and you're good to go. And now the beautiful part of it is the school fee is affordable. For a private university, I must say, it is quite affordable. Hostel accommodation is also available for those who want to stay on campus. For those who want to stay off, well, it is allowed. But of course, you can also stay within their hostel facilities, which is conducive for all students. And while we're talking about undergraduate programs, they also have postgraduate programs that you can study at Alikma University. MSc Computer Science, MSc Ed Mathematics, MSc Ed Chemistry, Computer, Biochemistry, Accounting, Economics, and variety of courses. So you're already a graduate and you're looking to further your education. Well, Alikma University says they are the place for you to be. There are also sandwich courses that you can also run at Alikma University. For further inquiries, just go straight to the website. You will get further information on that platform. Well, I have some good news to share on the program this afternoon. But in the meantime, let's go listen to some good music. And this is Adulthood by Laddie. Enjoy the song.

Okay, Lade, thank you very much. This is Adulthood Anthem by Lade. Is adulthood really a scam? I don't know. Maybe because we didn't see it coming. We didn't see the challenges, the experiences ahead. We all wanted to grow up quickly and become adults so we could be independent. That's what we wanted. We did not know that it came with a lot of responsibility. All right, welcome back. You're still tuned in and listening to Al-Hikma Half Hour, brought to you by Al-Hikma University. And like I said, I've got some good news for you to share from Al-Hikma University. Alhaji Dr. Abdulrahim Oladimeji, OFRFNAEAP, FSPSP, the Jagumolu and the Ashiwaju of Igbomina Land, the Arogun Dade of Lagos and the Baba Oba of Ofa, was honored today by the authorities of the University of Ilori with an award of excellence at this great institution, while the university's Vice Chancellor, Professor Latif Oladimeji, was honored with the Distinguished Alumni Award of Nigeria's prestigious second-generation university at this colorful event. This is to show the impact that these two amazing people have made in the education sector and what they're doing at Al-Hikma University as well. This is to appreciate their efforts. A very big congratulations to the founder of Al-Hikma University and the Vice Chancellor as well, Professor Latif Oladimeji. This particular award ceremony formed part of a reception in honor of Professor Emeritus Ishak Olariwaju Oluyede, CON, the immediate past registrar of the Joint Admissions and Matriculations Board, JAMB. Also at this event, three people were given awards of excellence, 9 distinguished alumni awardees, and 17 in Unilori Ambassador Award category. This is a great feat. Congratulations to the founder of Al-Hikma University, Alhaji Dr. Abdulrahim Oladimeji, OFR, and the Vice Chancellor of this great institution, Professor Latif Oladimeji.

0: We'll go on a quick time out right now. When I come back, I'll give you more information about the courses that you can study at Alikma University. So you already have a particular course in mind, a particular discipline, and you don't know how to go about it. Well, I'll be sharing some of the courses offered at Alikma University. And then I have one more information to share on the program before I go this afternoon. Keep it locked right here on Diamond 88.7 FM. Ilorin, you don't want to touch that dial for any reason. Just stick around.
1: 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Announcer, Dr. K.A. Oladimeji, Registrar and Secretary to Council.

Welcome back from that break. You're still tuned in and listening to Al-Hikmah Half Hour, brought to you by Al-Hikmah University. This program comes to you at 12:30 p.m. every Tuesday afternoon. This is where you get all of the information that you need from Al-Hikmah University. You want to know about the academic year, what is going on the campus, whatever information, this is where we dish it out on the program. My name is Bisola Oduwole Suleiman. Welcome to another beautiful episode. If this is your first time, like I said earlier, I'll be sharing more information on the program about admission requirements, courses available at this great institution. But before we get into that, the Faculty of Education at Al-Hikmah University is also honoring a former chairman of the Nigerian Bar Association, the NBA, Abeokuta branch, Alhaji Ibrahim Atonda, and a former Nigeria envoy to the Netherlands, Ambassador Dr. Nimota Nihilola Akombi. This is a way of appreciating their contributions towards the development of the nation's educational sector.

0: this particular award ceremony is scheduled for August 24th, 2026 at the Atere campus of Al-Hikmah University. This information was disclosed by the chairman of the Planning Committee of the International Conference organized by the University's Faculty of Education, Professor Lashiele Alabi Yahaya, while presenting a letter of nomination to Alhaji Atoda on behalf of the acting dean of the faculty, Dr. Mrs. Rashidat Oladimije, and members of the conference local organizing committee. Professor Yahaya explained that Alhaji Atoda has impacted vigorously on the provision of quality primary, post-primary and Quranic education to younger people from within and outside Kwara State through his award-winning school, Arohim International School, Mandi Ilorin. Professor Yahaya also spoke about Ambassador Niyilola Akombi, who is also an ex-diplomat, and he says she has not only taught and impacted on countless numbers of people in the course of her career as a teacher in school administration, but also the chairman and pro-chancellor of the Abubakar Tafawa Balewa University, Bauchi, and she is also the pioneer chairman of the National Secondary School Commission, NSSC, as well as her current role as the chairman of the Governing Council of the Federal College of Education, Special Oyo, among other roles that she has stepped into over the years. Congratulations to the two awardees from everyone at Al-Hikmah University. Professor Yahaya is the immediate past dean of the Faculty of Education, University of Ilorin, and he said this honor is intended at encouraging more investment in education for the benefit of the nation and humanity. This is a well-deserved award. Congratulations to the two awardees. Let's give you more information about admissions currently going on at Al-Hikmah University. Don't forget, you can gain admission through different means, directly through JAMS or through JAM or through the Sandwich Program or the JPEP Program or the Distance Learning Program. At Al-Hikmah University, there's something for everyone. You're also looking to do your postgraduate degree programs. You can come in for the PGDE, master's programs or the PhD programs as well. In different courses, just go to this university, make inquiries, do the needful, get your certificates ready and every other requirement, and you're good to go. And what Al-Hikmah has asked me to tell you this afternoon is the fee is affordable for everyone. While they're giving you quality education, they also want to make sure that it is accessible and affordable to everyone. So we say a big thank you to Al-Hikmah University for that one. You can visit the website www.alhikmahuniversity.edu.ng for further inquiries. So you're looking to study economics, accounting, business administration, sociology and criminology, finance, or Bachelor of Medicine, Bachelor of Surgery, that's medicine, BSc Ed Economics, BSc Ed Chemistry, BSc Microbiology, biology itself, biochemistry, industrial mathematics, geology, computer science, or engineering courses, or different courses in the Faculty of Law as well. Al-Hikmah University says they've got you covered. For further inquiries, please visit the website or call any of these numbers, 070-3275-4666. 070-3275-4666 or 080-3952-1334. All of this is brought to you courtesy Al-Hikmah University, Ilorin, Kwara State. We can't wait to see you there. My name is Bisola Oduwole Suleiman. Do have a wonderful rest of the day. And don't forget to join us next week, Tuesday, at 12:30 p.m. as well for another episode. And for more information about what is going on at this great institution, you have a ward there, your child is there, or you're the one looking to make inquiries, this is the program to listen to. Do not touch that dial. It is still Diamond 88.7 FM. Ilorin, have a wonderful rest of the day.
1: 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Oladimeji, Registrar and Secretary to the Governing Council.

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In the headlines, Oluremi Tinubu to launch food bank program in Ogun. Oyebamiji breaks silence, backs APC's decision to review election outcome. APM wins all chairmanship seats in Bauchi local government poll. IGP Desu declares jungle justice murder, others nationwide crackdown. On the foreign scene, Zambia president wins re-election with 60% of the votes. And in sports news, NFF orders Super Falcons technical crew to resign with immediate effect. Good afternoon and thank you for staying with us in Diamond 88.7 FM. Ilorin, this is the news on the hour. I am Bisola Oduwole Suleiman. We'll bring you details of the news after this break. Please stay with us.

0: from our tribe and we are of the same religion. So we have to protect our own. Our tribe isn't corrupt. I beg it. Leave them now, our pikin.
1: Wait, stop and think. Do you realize that the impact of corruption and careless decisions by that clansman or family member of yours doesn't know tribalism or nepotism? Let's hold everyone accountable for a better society and country. If you see something, say something to the right authorities.
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0: 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Now the news in detail. Nigeria's First Lady, Senator Olurunmi Tinubu, is expected in Ogun State today for the launch of the Zonal National Community Food Bank program, featuring the distribution of food items to vulnerable and indigent residents of the state. The program is expected to attract major stakeholders from across the country as part of efforts to strengthen the federal government's social intervention program initiatives and provide support for vulnerable households. According to a statement by the special advisor to the Ogun State Governor on Information and Strategy, Honorable Kayode Akimade, Senator Tinubu will also commission the 108-unit Muhammad Buhari Estate in Kobakwe, Abeokuta. She will also commission the Gateway Medical Center of Excellence, a 250-bed ultra-modern hospital in Abeokuta, designed to provide advanced healthcare services to residents of Ogun State and neighboring communities. The All Progressives Congress APC governorship candidate in the just-concluded Osun State election, Asiwaju Munirudeen Bolaji Oyebamiji, has urged party members and supporters to remain calm and peaceful following the outcome of the poll. Oyebamiji, who polled 444,815 votes, stated this on Tuesday in a message to the APC leaders, members and supporters in the state, saying he respected the position of the electoral umpire while supporting the party's decision to review the outcome of the election. While commending party members, leaders, volunteers and voters who supported his candidacy, the APC candidate said the end of the campaign and the election did not mean the end of the values and causes promoted by his campaign. Still in the news, the Bauchi State Independent Electoral Commission, BASIEC, has declared the Allied People's Movement, APM, winner of Monday's local government election. The chairperson of the commission, Adia Jumai Abubakar, declared the results on Monday, stating that the APM candidates won the 20 chairmanship seats and 315 out of the 323 councillorship positions in the election, while other political parties clinched the remaining 4 seats. Abubakar said the commission declared the candidates duly elected, having satisfied the requirements of the law and secured the highest valid votes in the election. Meanwhile, some of the opposition parties reportedly boycotted the election, alleging that the exercise contravened the 2026 Bauchi State Electoral Act. The Inspector General of Police, IGP Tunji Disu, has issued a stern public warning against jungle justice and mob action, declaring that anyone who assaults or kills a suspect outside the law will be prosecuted for murder. The IGP in a viral video on social media, monitored by Diamond FM, delivered a direct message to the public, citing specific sections of the Nigerian law and issuing new operational directives to police commands nationwide. Disu particularly made the public address to Nigerians amid growing online footage of mob attacks across the country, stressing that the measures have become necessary to checkmate the rising cases of extrajudicial killings across the country. The police chief added that mob action can no longer be excused as community justice. The federal government is set to connect rural and riverine communities across the country to telecommunication services by the middle of 2027 as part of efforts to bridge the digital divide and support its $1 trillion economic ambition. The Minister of Communications and Digital Economy, Dr. Bosunti Jani, disclosed this at the Ogbogoro community in Delta State during the inaugural Benin River Life Festival, organized to mark the 5th coronation anniversary of the Olu of Wari, His Majesty Ogyame Atuwase III. Tijani said the federal government was installing 3,700 telecommunications towers in rural communities, including hard-to-reach riverine areas, adding that the flag-off of the network would commence in October 2026, expressing confidence that all riverine communities would be connected to the rest of the country and the global digital economy by mid-2027. Still on the local scene, the National Drug Law Enforcement Agency, NDLEA, has dismantled an international cocaine trafficking cartel that allegedly used Nigeria as a transit hub for moving illicit drugs to the United Kingdom, other parts of Europe and Asia. A statement by the agency's spokesman, Femi Babafemi, on Tuesday said the chairman and chief executive officer of the NDLEA, Brigadier General Muhammad Marwa, retired, disclosed this while addressing journalists in Lagos on Tuesday. According to the statement, the agency also arrested the alleged Nigerian arrowhead of the syndicate, a self-styled luxury goods lead dealer and social media influencer, Afolabi Michael, popularly known online as KC Luxury, as he attempted to flee the country. Marwa described the operation as one of the most significant narcotics investigation undertaken by the agency in recent times, saying it led to the seizure of 184.50 kilograms of cocaine, the largest cocaine seizure made through a courier company in Nigeria. And lastly, on the local scene, the entire Kayama community has expressed profound appreciation to the President and the Commander-in-Chief of the Armed Forces, Bola Tinubu, the National Security Advisor, the security agencies and the Executive Governor of Kwara State, Malam Abdurrahman Abdurrazak, for their concerted effort, which culminated in the successful release of the abducted women and children from the captivity of bandits. The commendation was contained in a press statement made available to the press by Ambassador Nuruddin Mohammed, the Tafidan of Kayama, and Alhaji Saliu Ahmed Nayawa, the Saldana of Kayama, to appreciate all those who contributed to the safe recovery of the victims on behalf of the Emir of Kayama, who also doubled as the chairman, Kayama Emirate Council, His Royal Highness Alhaji Muhazu Shehu Omar. The community leaders, speaking on behalf of the monarch, said the safe return of the abducted women and children from Woro had brought immense relief, joy and renewed hope to their families and the entire community. According to the elder statesmen, the successful outcome demonstrates the importance of sustained political leadership, intelligence gathering, interagency cooperation and the decisive security intervention in tackling the activities of criminal elements across the country. And that's it on the local scene. The news on the hour is reaching you from Diamond 88.7 FM. Lauren, we take a short break. When we return, we bring you foreign and sports news. 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

Welcome back from that break. You're still tuned in and listening to the News Sunday Hour, reaching you from Diamond 88.7 FM. Ilorin, before that break, we brought you local stories. Now we move on to the foreign scene. In foreign news, Zambia's President Hakainde Hichilema has won a re-election with around 60% of the votes cast last week. The country's electoral commission announced this on Tuesday. The result of the election was widely expected, with Hichilema, who has been in power since 2021, facing 13 challenges led by former provincial minister Brian Mundubele, making his first bid for the presidency. According to the Electoral Commission of Zambia, Mundubele, who entered the race in May, secured nearly 38% of the vote. Meanwhile, the August 13 election in the copper-rich Southern African nation was overshadowed by opposition allegations of fraud and an unprecedented nationwide suspension of vote tallying after attacks on election staff and the theft of marked ballot papers. Still in foreign news, Russia has warned the United Kingdom of consequences following confirmation that British-made drones were used in recent strikes on military and industrial targets in Russia. In a statement, the Russian embassy to the UK accused Britain of deliberately opting for an escalation of the Ukraine crisis, adding that the deeper its involvement in the conflict, the higher the price it will pay. Recall that Ukraine has stepped up attacks on Russia, particularly targeting oil refineries and logistics sites. A spokesperson for the UK Ministry of Defence, however, expressed support and solidarity with Ukraine. Meanwhile, the latest phase of the war has directly affected Russia's domestic fuel supplies and dented the Russian economy. And that's it on foreign scene in sports news. The Nigeria Football Federation NFF Executive Committee has directed the Super Falcons technical crew to step down with immediate effect following the team's disappointing 2026 Women's Africa Cup of Nations WAFCON campaign and failure to qualify for the 2027 FIFA Women's World Cup. The Federation announced the decision on Monday in a brief statement published on its official social media platforms. The latest development follows mounting calls for a comprehensive review of the team's technical direction, with scrutiny expected to focus on tactical decisions, squad selection, player management, and the overall approach to the national team. Still in sports news, Chelsea have set a new asking price for Pedro Neto after Manchester City, Arsenal and Tottenham expressed interest in the winger before the summer transfer window closes. The 26-year-old Portuguese forward has made over 100 appearances for Chelsea since his £54 million move from Wolves in 2024. Meanwhile, Chelsea's management have expressed belief that Neto is worth more than the original quoted £70 million after seeing fellow wingers Yann Diomande join Real Madrid for £120 million and PSG quoting £145 million for Bradley Barcola. And that's it in the world of sport. With that, we've come to the end of the News Sunday Hour for today. But before we go, here is a recap of the major highlight. Oluwemi Tinubu to launch food bank program in Ogun. Oyebamiji breaks silence, backs APC's decision to review election outcome. APM wins all chairmanship seats in Bauchi local government poll. IGP Disu declares jungle justice, murder, orders nationwide crackdown. On the foreign scene, Zambia's president wins re-election with 60% of votes. And in sports, NFF orders Super Falcons technical crew to resign with immediate effect. Those are the major headlines as brought to you this afternoon. Before we wrap up the news, we take a look at our Today in History segment. Did you know that on this day in the year 1978, Brigadier Shehu Musa Yar'Adua formally commissioned the Lagos-Ibadan Expressway, Nigeria's first rural expressway spanning 127 kilometers and costing 170 million naira as a major landmark project. Now you know.
For news coverage or information about happenings around you, kindly contact the Dabman FM newsroom number at 091-606-2756. 091-606-2756. Do join us at 5 p.m. for the news across the world for a comprehensive bulletin, and also at 3 p.m. for the news flash. The news on the hour was put together by Abiodun Akinwumi. Don't forget to join us for the Yoruba version of the news coming up shortly. My name is Bisola Oduwole Suleiman. Thank you for listening to Your Shining Supreme Station. Just stay tuned for the news in Yoruba. Good afternoon.

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0: Hallelujah. The word of God reaching us is through the program Word of Life from World Revival Evangelistic Ministry, located at Ofagara Roundabout, after Bova's Petrol Station, opposite Aluko Estate, Asadam Road, Ilorin, Kwara State, from our father, Reverend Dr. Samuel A. Adeniyi.
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3: Father,
2: we are grateful for the opportunity to listen Lord, continue with us. Bless us greatly. I say praises and thanksgiving. In Jesus' name we pray.
3: Anka Latino we Eberu Orikesan.
2: We read from the book of Hebrews chapter 9, verse 11 to 15.
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2: The book of Hebrews chapter 9 from verse 11 to 15. But when Christ came as high priest of the good things that are now already here, he went through the greater and more perfect tabernacle that is not made with human hands, once for all by his own blood, thus obtaining eternal redemption. The blood of goats and bulls and the ashes of heifer sprinkled on those who are ceremonially unclean sanctify them so that they are outwardly clean. How much more then will the blood of Christ, who through the eternal spirit offered himself unblemished to God, cleanse our conscience from acts that lead to death, so that we may serve the living God. For this reason, Christ is the mediator of a new covenant, that those who are called may receive the promised eternal inheritance, now that he has died as a ransom to set them free from the sins committed under the false covenant.
3: Now, leni anse agbeyewo eje Jesu on fohun to dara ju ti eje eranko lo.
2: Today, we are considering the blood of Jesus speaks better things than the blood of animals.
3: Eje Jesu son on fo won kan to dara ju eje ti eranko lo.
2: The blood of Jesus speak better things than the blood of animals.
3: Eleyi je ifiwe laarin eje Jesu ati eje eranko.
2: This is comparison between the blood of Jesus and that of animals.
3: Sumo ko ye wa wi lati bere pepe wi pe eje Jesu o son to dara o si niye lori ju eje eranko lo.
2: We must understand that the blood of Jesus Christ speak better things than the blood of animals and is more valuable.
3: Labe majemu lailai.
2: In the Old Testament,
3: eje eranko bi ewure ni agutan ni agbo ni ati bebe lo la wi eyan fi rubo fun etutu ese.
2: People use the blood of goats, ram, lambs, all kinds for sacrifice of sin.
3: Ṣugbọn lo de oni.
2: But today,
3: eje Jesu ni la be majemu titun.
2: Under the new covenant.
3: Eje Jesu o la ta sile fun imukuro ese gbogbo
2: eniyan. The blood of Jesus Christ that was shed for the remission of human being.
3: Na bo wa ni eje Jesu se niye lori tabi to nson to dara ju eje eranko lo.
2: How is the blood of Jesus more valuable and speak better thing than the blood of animals?
3: Mo wi le kan si wi pe
2: I say again,
3: eje Jesu Christi,
2: the blood of Jesus,
3: o nfo un to dara ju eja agbo tan eje wure lo.
2: Speak better things than the blood of rams, the blood of goats, and the blood of animals.
3: Now, ekini ninu pe eje Jesu o san ju eje wure lo tabi ti agbo lo. Oni wi pe eje Jesu o san ti on to wa titi lai eje ti eranko o san to wa fun gba die.
2: One of the reasons why we know that the blood of Jesus is better is that the blood of Jesus speaks of eternity, things that endures, but that of the goat is temporal.
3: Now, ni labe majemu laila asakiyesi bi pe ododun oni won ni lati ma pa ewure lati fi se irubo.
2: Under the old covenant, they shed the blood of goat to make sacrifice.
3: Yeni ojo ojo etutu ese, the day of atonement. 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
2: In the day of atonement, the high priest must shed animal's blood to make atonement for the sin of the nation.
3: Sugbon ekan soso na lati eje Jesu Kristi sile lati fi se tutu fun iran eniyan titi lai.
2: For Christ's blood, Jesus Christ's blood was shed once and for all to sacrifice for human sin eternally.
3: Eje eranko ta n ta sile lododun o kan le se idariji ese fun gba die ni.
2: The blood of goats and animals that have been shed every year can only atone for a period of time.
3: Sugbon eje Jesu lo le mu ese kuro titi lai.
2: But the blood of Jesus takes away our sin forever and wash us clean.
3: Ati etun sakiyesi wi pe
2: we understand.
3: Ni Bibeli je ko yo ninu Hebrew ori kewa yen.
2: In the book of Hebrews chapter 10 where we read.
3: Tori akoko wa ta ba kan ti e ka ese keta ati ese kerin.
2: We read from verse 3 and 4.
3: E oni sugbon ninu ebon won ni an se iranti ese ni ododun nitori ko sese fun eje akomalu ati te wure lati mu ese kuro.
2: But in the book of Hebrews 10 3 and 4, for those sacrifices are an annual reminder of sins. It is impossible for the blood of bulls and goats to take away sins.
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2: All those animal sacrifices are reminding us that our sin still remains.
3: Bibeli te tun wa je ko yo wi pe eje wure tabi ti eranko kankan ko le mu ese kuro.
2: The Bible testifies that the blood of animals, either goats or rams, or it cannot take away our sins.
3: Sugbon eje Jesu nikan lo le mu ese wa kuro pata pata.
2: The blood of Jesus can take away our sin completely.
3: Ti Olorun o si ni ranti re ti o ni bi wa lori ese yen mo.
2: So God will not even remember all those sins. Lona keji. Secondly,
3: eje Jesu tata sile.
2: The blood of Jesus that was shed.
3: Bibeli je ko yo pe o le mu o le we okan wa mo patapata kuro nu ese.
2: Can clean our heart completely from sin.
3: Eje ti eran ko ni bi Hebrew ori kesan ta ka yen.
2: In the book of Hebrews that we read, the blood of the animals.
3: O je ko yo wi pe o kan eje yen o kan we ode ara mo ni.
2: Which is the outward of our
3: ko le we okan mo.
2: Cannot clean the heart.
3: Sugbon eje Jesu Kristi.
2: For the blood of Jesus.
3: O lo le we okan eyan mo ati ode o titinu pelu.
2: Can cleanse our heart and our mind.
3: Abalajo.
2: No wonder.
3: To fi je wi pe eje Jesu nikan lo niye lori ton fun to dara ju ti eje eran ko lo.
2: No wonder that the blood of Jesus has more value and speak better things than the blood of animals.
3: O sese kawo eniyan ta kan rubo pelu eje eran ko.
2: It is possible that human being may sacrifice through the blood of Jesus.
3: Kosi ro pe awon ti ko ofin Olorun ja.
2: And believe that they are perfected the
3: ka won je tewo gba ni waju Olorun.
2: They are acceptable unto God.
3: Sugbon gege bi ta ka ninu eberu yen.
2: But where we read in
3: him. O de ara nikan lo
2: wo wo mo. It is only for outward.
3: Ko welcome mo.
2: It does not clean our hearts.
3: Ona si ni o le je ki igbesi aye eniyan ko yi pada.
2: And the life of such people cannot change for better.
3: Abalajo to ye pe iru eni be a si kun fun oniruru ese ati arekereke.
2: Many are full of sin and diabolical
3: misery. Ka si to kun fun aiwa bi Olorun.
2: They still continue in their wickedness.
3: Tori pe eje Jesu nikan lo le mu eje lo le mu ese wa nu kuro.
2: It is only the blood of Jesus that cleanses.
3: To si le yi aye wa pada.
2: And turn our lives from
3: ni iwa bi Olorun.
2: That we might be like God.
3: Nitori na ara ninu Oluwa.
2: People of God.
3: Eje ko ye wa pe eje Jesu yi nikan
2: It is only the blood of Jesus.
3: Oh na, lo le sise lori aye eniyan.
2: That can walk over human life.
3: Lo ni lojojumo ati titi lai.
2: Today and forever.
3: Tori na wa sodo Olorun nipa eje Jesus.
2: Come to Jesus through the blood of Jesus.
3: Ko ba le gba iwenu to dara ati tinu.
2: So that you receive the instant.
3: Ka yere ko ba le yi pada.
2: So that your life will be transformed.
3: Lo na keta.
2: Thirdly,
3: eje Jesus fun to dara ju ti abiti eje odo agun eje wure lo tabi ti eje eranko.
2: Jesus speak better than the blood of ram and goat.
3: Nitori pe adagbe kale lori majemu to dara.
2: It was placed on a perfect covenant and pure.
3: Majemu ta fi gbe eje ti majemu laila ta fi da pelu eje ti ewure.
2: Old Testament old covenant that was made with the blood of the animals.
3: O wa lori bi awon eniyan yen baba se sakitiyan lati ko ese lati pa ese ti ati lati gboran si Olorun.
2: Depends on how people struggle to abandon their sin and to obey God.
3: Sugbon nipa ore ofe.
2: But by the grace
3: only a fi gbe eje Jesu la fi se tutu ti eje ti Jesu Christi.
2: Was the one that used for the sacrifice of the blood of Jesus.
3: As he called fin ye si wa la ya eniyan.
2: It is written in the heart of men.
3: Pe as if fun eniyan ni agbara lati ko ese lati yago fun ese.
2: Man is given power and the ability to run away from sin.
3: Ati lati gboran si Olorun lenu.
2: To obey God.
3: Lona kerin.
2: The fourth place.
3: Eje Jesu on fun to dara ju ti eje ati eranko lo.
2: The blood of Jesus speak better things than the blood of animals.
3: Nitori pe o nkede idariji ese.
2: Is declaring forgiveness of sin. Proclaiming forgiveness of sin.
3: O si so wi pe ki Olorun ko yonu si wa.
2: I'm pleading for God.
3: Tori na ara ninu Oluwa.
2: The people of God.
3: Wa si waju Olorun.
2: Come to God.
3: Nipa ase eje Jesu.
2: By the blood of Jesus.
3: Ka le mu ese re kuro.
2: That your sin might be taken.
3: Ko le gba idariji.
2: You might be forgiven.
3: Ko ba ni ore ofe lati
2: you have grace.
3: Lati te Olorun lorun.
2: To satisfy God.
3: Ati lati se ife re.
2: And to do his
3: will. Yo si dara fun o.
2: And it will be well.
3: Eje ka gbadua.
2: Let us
3: Baba omo ati emo loruko Jesu bo pe gba yin wa.
2: Nje
3: agbadura fun awon eniyan yin.
2: We pray for your people.
3: Pe loruko Jesu Christi.
2: That in Jesus.
3: Eran won lowo lati wa sodo yin.
2: Turn them, help them to turn to you.
3: Nipa se je Jesu.
2: By the blood of
3: Jesus. Lati gba idariji ese.
2: To receive.
3: Lati gba iwenu.
2: To receive
3: grace. Ati lati se ife yin.
2: And to do your will.
3: Ogoloye oruko yin.
2: Glory be to God.
3: Loruko Jesu Oluwa wa.
2: In Jesus mighty name we pray. Amen and amen. Amen.
0: I hope you have been blessed by the message from our Father, Reverend Dr. Samuel A. Adeniyi of World Revival Evangelistic Ministry, located at Ofa Garage Roundabout, after Bova's Petrol Station, opposite Aluko Estate, Asadam Road, Ilorin, Kwara State. For counseling and prayers, you can reach him on 070-6190-4900 or 080-5302-4097. 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Same time, same station. 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

Good afternoon. Here's Newsflash at 3 on Time at 88.7 of Fermi Laurie. The Minister of the Federal Capital Territory, FCT, and some weeks is expected to lead an inspection of a flood-prone area in Maitama and other infrastructural projects along the Southern Parkway and ISEX corridor in Abuja today. The inspection is expected to give the FCT administration an opportunity to assess vulnerable locations and ongoing projects requiring urgent attention as concern grows over flooding in the FCT following recent heavy rainfall. The African Democratic Congress, ADC, has stated that it collaborated with the Accord Party during the August 15 Osun State Governorship election to prevent the All Progressives Congress, APC, from reclaiming power in the state. According to the National Publicity Secretary of the ADC, Bolaji Abdullahi, the ADC did not consider its governorship candidate's performance a failure because the party's primary objective was to prevent the APC from returning to power in the state. The Osun State Government has urged residents not to feel betrayed by Governor Ademola Adeleke's endorsement of President Bola Ahmed Tinubu's re-election bid. According to Adeleke's spokesperson, Olawale Rashid, the governor's support for Tinubu was not a reaction to his recent election victory, noting that the endorsement had been made public long before the poll. The Academic Staff Union of Universities, ASU, Kaduna State University, KASU Chapter, has issued a two-week ultimatum to the university authorities and other relevant stakeholders to implement the 2025 federal government ASU agreement following the reported departure of more than 200 lecturers from the institution. According to the chairman of the union, Dr. Abubakar Abdullahi, the 2025 federal government ASU agreement, which provides for improved welfare and conditions of service for university lecturers, took effect in January 2026, but has not yet been implemented at the Kaduna State University, leaving the academic staff among the lowest paid university academics in the country, despite the institution's previous reputation for prioritizing staff welfare. And now to the foreign scene. China has commenced the mourning of its former premier Zhu Rongji as flags at government sites were flown at half-mast while security vehicles were on standstill in the heart of Beijing. Zhu died of an illness last week at age 97 and was cremated at a funeral in Beijing on Tuesday. The burial ceremony was done low-key with senior leaders, including President Xi Jinping, in attendance.

And now to the exciting world of sport. Former Spain football Gerald has become a strategic stakeholder in the Global Chess League franchise, joining a growing number of athletes like Erling Haaland to invest in a sport rapidly evolving into a commercial entertainment property. Gerald Piqué, a World Cup winner and founder of sports and media company Cosmos, was announced as the latest shareholder of franchise friar American Gambit at a press conference in Bengaluru, India, on Monday. And that was Newsflash at 3. Thanks for listening. Up next is That Mid Moment. Don't go away, please.

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0: All right, ladies and gentlemen, you're listening to the song of Wizkid, Kese Dance. That's the song you're listening to right now. Before that one, you listen to Blessings on Me by Ricardo Banks. And on that note, I welcome you to your shining Supreme Station. Yes, this is Diamond 88.7 FM, Ilorin, and welcome to Diamond Moments, the Tricky Tuesday edition. And this afternoon, it's actually a special edition. We'll be having just short time to have conversations and to also play you wonderful music. How is your day going? How has work been? How has business been? And those who are also nurturing children at home, I know it's not easy. I feel your pain. I feel for you. It's not easy with children running up and down during the holiday. Welcome to the program. My name remains Neto Okorie. My friends call me Mazio Dogu. Since you are my friend, you can call me Mazio Dogu. Welcome to the program once again. All right, this afternoon we have an important topic to discuss about. Let's discuss before we round off on the program. It's just few time we have on the program. Let's talk about food this afternoon. Yes, I know it's a little bit short, but let's talk about food. Let's talk about what you like to eat. And there are some food that no matter how they present it to you, you can't eat it. But there are some food that no matter when they wake you up, you are ready. Just like me now, you know my people, the Fufu Nation. There are people that you wake them in the middle of the night, Fufu can never leave their menu. You see Fufu, they are 5 and 6. All right, what is that food that you can eat anytime, any day, even if they wake you up from sleep? They wake you up and say, oh, this guy needs food to remain alive. Oh God, I don't know why I'm laughing, but it's funny. But what is that food that you can eat anytime they wake you up, any time of the day, whether morning, afternoon, night, midnight? Some people eat during the midnight, but that's another conversation for another day. But what is that food that you love to eat at any point in time? Some people, it is beans, because they have this notion that, beans makes children tall, beans builds the bone and all that, it builds the muscles. But for you, what is that food? I know some ladies will say shawarma. Shawarma and suya. I know some ladies like that. They are beside me right here. All right, the number to call to have this conversation is 0913-655-6952. 0913-655-6952. You can also drop your WhatsApp message via 0913-655-6864. Ooh, hello, good afternoon. Good afternoon. What's your name? Where are you calling from?
1: This is Baba Ibrahim.
0: Baba Ibrahim. A wonderful afternoon to you. How are you doing?
1: This topic you brought to this. You see, there is this food that I love more, that I can take any time.
0: Okay.
1: Actually, this food, when I mention it, some people will laugh. A lot of people will laugh. Because there was this time I was at Lagos with my sister, and I brought the food all the way from the level. Do you know what they said to me?
0: No.
1: They said, are they sick? It is only sick people that take the food.
0: Please, what is that food again?
1: The food is pap, echo.
0: Echo? Any time, any day, if they wake you up from this, from the dream. Wonderful. That's great. Thank you so much, Baba Ibrahim, for your contribution. You can see, Baba Ibrahim said his own is echo of different style, or pap or ogi. Your own might be amala. Your own might be kuli kuli. Your own might be a foriro. Whatever it is, let us know. 0913-655-6952. And also, you can also give us the reason why you are choosing your answer. Your answer can be different from another person's own. Hello, good afternoon.
2: Good afternoon.
0: What's your name?
2: This is Titi Lion from Sayo.
0: Titi Lion, how are you doing?
2: I'm good.
0: How is Shao this afternoon?
2: The food I like most is amala with ewedu.
0: Ewedu.
2: Yes.
0: Why?
2: Time of the day.
0: Why?
2: It is easier to prepare.
0: Okay.
2: You just put water, then you do everything. Papa, it is done. That's it.
0: All right.
2: I like eating it.
0: All right. Thank you so much, Titilayo, for your contribution. Keep it coming. 0913-655-6952. That's the number to call. All right, let's take this one. Hello, good afternoon.
3: Good afternoon, sir.
0: Good afternoon, sir. What's your name and where are you calling from?
3: I'm calling from Igboropo.
0: What's your name, please?
3: My name is Joseph Francis.
0: Joseph Francis, is this your first time calling on the program, Joseph?
3: Yes.
0: Oh my God. You're welcome to the program, Joseph, for the first time. In fact, we need to sing a song for you, but our choir members are not around. No, our choir members are not around. You know my voice is somehow. All right, please go ahead.
3: The food that I like is rice and beans. Because it's easier to cook.
0: Okay.
3: The one that I hate.
0: Okay.
3: Is eba.
0: The one you ate, you hate is eba.
3: Yes.
0: But the one you love is what, rice and beans. Rice and beans. That means any time of the day you can eat it.
3: Even in the dream, actually.
0: In the dream, boo. Thank you so much, Joseph, for calling. We really appreciate you. Thank you for calling for the first time. 0913-655-6952. All right, our question of the day is, what is one food that you can eat any time of the day, anywhere you are? When they wake you up, you can eat the food. Anytime you're sick, you can eat it. After you're jogging, you can eat the food. Hello, good afternoon.
4: Hello, good afternoon.
0: Good afternoon. What's your name and where are you calling from?
4: Mario Jogu.
0: Yes, so that is me. It is me. I'm doing good. What's your name and where are you calling from?
4: My name is Oritoke. I'm calling from the Larry
0: Airport. You're welcome, Oritoke.
4: Okay. The food I love.
0: Hello.
4: I can hear you.
0: Yeah, please go ahead.
4: I said the food that can hit any time, maybe morning, noon, or night, or midnight, is yam and egg.
0: Yam and egg. Why?
4: I have undiluted love for that food. Whenever I'm eating it, I always feel this pleasure that I will even be shaking my legs and be singing. I don't understand, but I'm so much in love with it anyway.
0: Oh my God. Thank you so much, Oritoke. Thank you so much. Have a nice day. Sincerely, you heard what she said. Anytime she's craving yam and egg, her legs will be shaking. People are different too. Wait, my own question is that, you know, when we are not feeling fine, when we have malaria, we tend not to have appetite for some foods. If you are not feeling fine, will you still have that same appetite? That is what I'm asking. What is that food that you can eat any time of the day when you're woken up from the sleep? That's what we're talking about this afternoon. All right, we lost that. 0913-655-6952. Hello, good afternoon. Good afternoon. What's your name and where are you calling from? Yeah, that is me. It is me.
5: Greetings.
0: Thank you so much.
5: I'm Yanni, calling from Medina community.
0: You're welcome, Mohammed.
5: The food that I like most, even if I should eat it for a month, that's what I'll be eating every day. I won't get tired of it.
0: Okay.
5: But it's an Igbo food, though.
0: Yeah, okay. What's the food?
5: Echicha.
0: Esisa. Wow.
5: Echicha.
0: Okay, achicha. Oh my God.
5: That's Enugu State food.
0: Are you talking about Abacha?
5: Not even Abacha. I'm not talking about Abacha.
0: Achicha.
5: About I prepare with this koyam and beans.
0: Your head is there. I know achicha. You mean any day, any time?
5: Yeah, any time. Even if you should, if as you try to let it be my food for the year.
0: Wow. When last did you eat it?
5: Ah, it has been at least it has taken almost 15 years now.
0: You need to travel. You need to travel. I'm going to eat it.
5: I didn't need to travel, sincerely speaking. It always comes to my mind. There is no way. It can be found here.
0: There's no problem. Thank you so much. Thank you so much.
5: Thank you very much, yeah.
0: Thank you so much for your contribution. All right, you're still listening to Diamond Moment on Diamond 88.7 FM with Mazio Dogu. That's my name. But if you want to write me a check, just call me Nedu Okorie. And this afternoon, we've been talking about your favorite food. Not just your favorite food, a food you can lay hold of and eat at any time of the day, any situation at all, whatever you're doing, you're playing, you're washing for a picnic, during Christmas, anytime you can eat the food. Some even said in their dream. Hello, good afternoon.
6: Odogwu, you too much.
0: Yes, sir. Odogwu, you too bad.
6: Odogwu, you too much.
0: Good afternoon. What's your name and where are you calling from?
6: This is Embra B. You're looking at Kejebu Master.
0: Kejebu Master, Embra. Are you doing, my man?
6: I'm fine.
0: What's going on now? What's going on?
6: Your guy is trying, seriously. As you are trying, I am trying.
0: All right. What's your answer for the question?
6: Oh my God. Oh, no,
0: Ewa. Ewa, to je ki ma wa biewa. Biewa. Oh my God, M. Brown, it shows that you're a good rhymer. You understand the job well. Ah, Ewa Nation. My brother, thank you so much. In fact, this Ewa reminds me of my university days. Morning, afternoon, night, Ewa. In the middle of the night, we are cooking Ewa. And after cooking, we will wake those that are asleep. They will eat and go back to sleep. That is how we do it when we... when we were school back then. 0913655692, that's the number to call. This message is from Femi David from Ilorin. He says, good afternoon, Mazio Dogu, the wise... he says, the wise spender. Mine is pounded yam with all kinds of soup. I'm from Kwara South, Omwaran, Igbomina, to be precise. Pounded yam with all kinds of soup. Thank you so much, Femi David. All right, this one is from... okay... he didn't state your name, but it says Odogwu, too much money for you. Dami Wise. Okay, Dami Wise from Lagos. I really like beans and rice. Or if I see Amala, I could just sing and eat. Wonderful. All right. Thank you so much. We'll be taking our final. We'll be rounding off our program this afternoon. But let's round off with this call. 0913655692. Hello. Good afternoon. Yes, sir.
7: Good afternoon.
0: Good afternoon.
7: This is Prophetess Bola Oriola.
0: You're welcome, Prophetess.
7: Even if my enemy cannot stand up from bed, just give me that bitter leaf and that Igbo gari.
0: Ew, yellow gari.
7: Each one for me.
0: Chai. Prophetess.
7: Now, so,
0: you are making me salivate.
7: Before you go sell for Lagos, bye, you go.
0: Ew. Like, are you calling from Lagos?
7: No.
0: Okay. Gari. Wow.
7: If I want to buy it here now, I'll go to this Oja.
0: All right.
7: To buy everything, to do it at home.
0: Thank you so much. Thank you so much for sharing that. Thank you so much. We have to round off the program at this point. I really appreciate everyone for joining in on the program. Thank you for having fun. But please, eat wisely. Do not be a glutton. That is the message for you this afternoon. My name remains Nedu Okorie. Have a wonderful afternoon.

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1: Have you ever dreamed of studying abroad, relocating for work, visiting your loved ones overseas, or simply exploring beautiful destinations around the world? You know, you want to go exploring, see what you've pinned, what you've seen on Pinterest, all those that you've screenshotted on your phone. You probably need to visit them. Well, you don't have to worry. This is the time to get to know more about it. From visa application, admission process, to documentation, travel guidance, having the right information, and even the right professionals. You might probably not be aware of all this, but the truth is, traveling internationally sometimes it could involve more than buying the right ticket or buying a flight ticket, and that's why this conversation is very germane one. You need to be a part of. You don't need to miss it. All right, joining me today is the chief executive officer of one of the reputable travel and educational consultancy organization, a company that is committed to helping individuals achieve that dream which I mentioned earlier about international travels or destination travels, or even for school, for academics. Well, all this particular information, all this particular professional guidance will be given to you. And trust me, this company, this particular organization is transparent and they are a reliable support to you. It's a pleasure to have you join me, sir. Can we meet you? And also, can we get to know more about your organization?
2: Thank you so very much. My name is Ambassador Alhaji Chief Hamzat Ismail Kolade, the Chairman and the CEO of Crew Global Interlinks Limited, a traveling and educational consultant. We specialize in getting visas for people either to study abroad or to go on vacation or to go on medical trip or on whatever trip you want to go. So that is what we do in our company.
1: For someone who plans to travel abroad, what's the first step they need to take?
2: The first step is getting an international passport. Secondly, if you are traveling to study, you need your O-level result, getting 5 credits in English and mathematics. If you are a science student, you must pass your physics and chemistry. And there's another program we run in our company. If your child falls between the age of 4 years to 17 years, he or she can travel abroad to study. But this is how we do it. One of the parents is allowed to follow the child that is traveling to study from age of 7 years to 17 years. You don't have to wait for him to finish primary and secondary education to continue his study in Canada. We have school we represent in Canada that allows your child from age of 7 years to 17 years to continue their education to study in Canada. And at Crew Global Interlinks, we don't do child trafficking or human trafficking. A parent is allowed to follow the child to travel abroad, and when he gets there, if any of the parents decide to stay as a professional, we can still give you the guideline of how you can stay there legitimately, that you won't have to be running here and there, and you don't have to be jeopardize the immigration rule guiding your visa.
1: All right. Many people actually hear that travel agencies, once they hear travel agencies, they believe they probably, you know, they don't know what they do and the kind of, you know, services they have to offer. So what does your company or your organization has to offer?
2: I used to say this, you can't compare skill with luck. Skill is when you are good at what you do, while luck is maybe you are just doing a trial. If you are doing trial by error, you put in for maybe 100 applications. Luckily, one can escape through, but skill is when you are good at all you do. You apply for 100 visas, maybe 70, 60, 70 visas are coming out. So that is what we do in the company. We are a group of professionals that we are good at what we do. We specialize in arranging the rightful document, a genuine documentation to the embassies. and we both support it with prayer.
1: All right. And, you know, some persons believe, okay, certain company have a particular destination or location where they push or they help people go to. Just have one particular destination?
2: No. We are professionals. It depends on the country of your choice. Okay. Either you want to go to Canada, to America, to Germany, whatever place you want to go, come into the office or you can contact us. Ask any question you want to ask. We are good at what we do. Traveling and thoughts, studying abroad, working abroad, and for medical visit or medical consultation, you can just come into the office. We will give you details of traveling to anywhere you want to go. We don't specialize in a particular country because we are good at what we do. We have been doing visas for the past 20 something years, so that is why we are good at what we do.
1: Yes. All right. So, but then some persons believe that, you know, you can do this yourself. All you have to do is probably just open your system and then you apply to any country at all you want to go to. And again, to add to it, you know, some persons believe it's a tussle to actually get out of this country, Nigeria, especially going by how expensive it is. How true is this?
2: Yeah, in the world of today, actually try by error sometimes work, but there's no way you want to do it. You can never rule out area or aspect of professionalism in whatever job you are doing. Some people believe that I can do it all alone. Yes, you can. If 100 people try such method, maybe one or two can scale through. Why some of them exhaust their money and resources in the sense that there are some document that is not necessary? Why you are doing trial by error? You just say, let me include it. As a professional, we know the right document each embassy needed in getting their visa.
1: And in the process of this application, do people need to have a huge amount in their account before they can say they need to travel?
2: That is what I said. Professionalism in all aspects of life, you cannot rule it out. By coming to our office, we know what and what the embassy needed. As regards to the document, the monetary aspect of it, at School Global Interlinks Travels, we don't charge upfront payments. We only come, we tell you the procedure, you make deposit of maybe for the documentation, for the aspect of the proof of fund at the embassy. There are some banks giving proof of fund. They are depositing the money into your account. Some charges 5%, some charges 7%. But when you come to us, we know the banks that charges less, that when you come, we will guide you on what and what to do. For the aspect of monetary aspect, by in putting into the bank account, either you have the money or not, there's a way out to everything. So that is why I said you cannot rule out the aspect or the area of professionalism.
1: And are people allowed to, you know, pay upfront, or is it going to be installment payment?
2: No, at School Global we don't charge upfront. You only pay for the documentation. When the visa is out, that's when you are paying our agency fee.
1: All right. And are there countries where Nigerians have better chance of securing study or work opportunity at the moment?
2: Well, for that question, I can say yes or no.
1: Okay.
2: The reason for saying yes is when you are good at what we do, at School Global, we know all the required documents. We know the process. We know things and things to hide. But in order to play safe, there is no country you want to go that we don't do. Only we cannot do some visa or Borno State visa. But for any other country, we are good. Either to study, either to work, either for vacation or whatever aspect you want to go. When you visit us at School Global, we tell you the procedures, all the procedures in order for you to get visa.
1: Beyond processing travel documents, now, how do you prepare your clients for life in another country?
2: Yeah, that's a perfect question. Let's take, for instance, I said we have been in this job for the past 20-something years. There is no country we get visa for you that will not tell you that. Go and meet a person there that he or she will assist you in getting the requirement document to or requirement paper for you to get a stay over there or to work.
1: There's a trade fair going on right now. What is it about?
2: The trade fair going on right now is called China Canton Fair. If you're a businessman or woman and you want to go there's a lot of things over there that you can just go there to buy. When you get there, you go there, explore, you look into the business you can invest your money in. And as a professional over there, we can also give you guidelines of what and what to buy and give you people that can assist you in bringing it to Nigeria. So if you are interested in going for China Canton Fair, coming up this year, October, this is the right time for you to start because the people are queuing right now in the ongoing China Canton Fair. So if you are to start now, this is the right time for us to start because we have to request for the invitation letter from China. And when the invitation letter arrives, that's when we now start your processing. If you want to attend the China Canton Fair, this is the right time to start.
1: All right. And what are the locations where people can visit you to get more information?
2: 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And my own personal contact telephone number is 080-777-52646. 080-777-52646. So it's always busy, but when I see your message on WhatsApp, I will definitely reply. You don't have to be scared in making the right step or making the right decision to travel abroad. Just come and visit us at our office. We will give you the steps to take, the guidance on how to travel abroad with ease, without stress.
1: And that's the guidance and the professional you need in order to know your ways on how to travel out and how to, you know, go on that destination vacation which you said you need. Hi, I'm Amonike Babatunde. Bye.
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0: 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You did not deliver it. I've been calling your PA or what have you, or your sales girl. That girl is not reading. She's not reading my messages. I've called her. She's not picking up. I don't know your number. I've been sending you messages on Instagram. You did not read it. And none of you are getting back to me. I've paid you for hair for the past 3 months. Two hairs. You said it's going to, you said I'm going to receive it in the next 1 month. This is the third month. You guys are not calling me. You are not doing.
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0: in the headlines. FCT minister orders immediate demolition of houses built on Abuja waterways. Kwara Commissioner of Police orders strict traffic enforcement in the state. Osun Governor denies collaborating with ADC to win re-election. And on the foreign scene, Zimbabwe ferry death toll rises to 93. In business news, FCCPC probes price manipulation in Archer. A cement eat 15,000 naira. In entertainment news, family debunks report of actor Ogogo's death amid battle with cancer. And from the world of sports, Vieira named new Senegal head coach. Good evening and many thanks for joining us for news across the world on Family 88.7 of Family Lorry. I am Omonike Babatunde. 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We'll bring you details of the news after this break. Don't go away, please.
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0: You're welcome back from that short break. Now the news in detail. The Minister of the Federal Capital Territory, FCT, Yonsam Weke, has ordered the immediate demolition of houses built on designated waterways in Abuja. Weke gave the directive today after inspecting areas affected by flooding in Mektama and other parts of the Federal Capital Territory. He said the demolition will begin immediately and continue until Saturday, stressing that the exercise would not be stopped because of the political activities or the status of the owners of the affected properties. According to the minister, several buildings have been constructed on waterways mapped out in the Abuja Master Plan for the movement of storm water. Weke said the recent flooding had exposed the impact of human activities on flooding in the capital, alongside the effect of heavy rainfall and climate change. The Kwara State Police Command has commenced a fresh operation to enforce traffic laws and curb violations by motorists across the state. The operation, tagged Operation Velvet, commenced today, according to a statement made available by the command's public relations officer, Deitung Ejirea Adeyemi. The command said the initiative was launched over the supervision of the State Commissioner of Police, Ojo Adekimi, in line with the directive of the Inspector General of Police, Olatunji Disu. The statement noted that the operation was a continuous enforcement exercise aimed at ensuring strict compliance with traffic regulations, promoting responsible driving and improving road safety. It listed proper vehicle registration and other relevant documents among the requirements motorists must possess before using the road. The police consequently advised motorists to ensure that their vehicles were properly registered and that all necessary documents were valid before taking to the road, as it warned that motorists found violating traffic laws or operating vehicles without the regular legal documentation would face appropriate sanctions. As the 2027 general election draws nearer, political parties and candidates have been advised to get the necessary approval before erecting campaign boards across the state to avoid sanctions. The acting general manager, Kwara State Signage and Advertisement Agency, Mr. Toba Adeyeye, gave the advice today during a press conference in Lorry, where he announced the date for a one-day stakeholder engagement on advertisement and campaign communications ahead of general election. It disclosed that the stakeholder engagement will hold on Thursday, August 27, 2026, at the Lorry Innovation Hub from 10 a.m. According to him, the stakeholder engagement will be used to sensitize political parties and candidates on the need to engage Kwara State Signage and Advertisement Agency and Advertising Regulatory Council of Nigeria, ACON, before erecting campaign billboards. Ilorin Zonal Ed, Advertising Regulatory Council of Nigeria, ACON, Mr. Abdulrazak Yusuf, warned that political and other general advertisement without ACON approval will attract stiffer penalties. Now to Osun State. The Osun State Governor, Ademola Adeleke, has denied reports from the African Democratic Congress that it helped him win re-election. The governor declared that he had no electoral deal or partnership with the ADC before, during, and after the governorship election. A statement by Adeleke's spokesperson, Olawale Rashid, today said the governor credited his victory to God and Osun people. According to him, ADC was never part of the Rainbow Coalition that canvassed and supported his battle for last Saturday's election. He commended political partners who sacrificed to make the aspiration of Osun people a reality. Bayelsa State Governor Senator Doyedere has charged the newly inaugurated leadership of the Bayelsa State Elders Council to remain firm, objective, and politically neutral in discharging its advisory responsibility to the state. Dere, represented by his deputy, Dr. Peter Akpe, gave the charge today in Yenagoa during the inauguration of the new executive committee of the council, led by former special advisor on security matters, High Chief Boma Sparrow Jack. The governor said the council's wealth of experience placed it in a strategic position to provide government with honest and independent counsel on critical issues affecting Bayelsa State. Speaking shortly after the inauguration, Diri charged the new leadership to remain firm, objective, and politically neutral in discharging its advisory responsibilities to the state. The news across the world is reaching you from FM 88.7 of FM Ilori. We'll go on a break now, and when we return, we'll bring you foreign, business, entertainment, and sport news. Don't go away, please.
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0: You're welcome back from that break. 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Now we move on to the foreign stories. The death toll from a ferry disaster in Zimbabwe's Lake Kariba has risen to 93, which makes it the country's deadliest transport disaster. The death toll runs from 44 at the time of the accident to 84 over the weekend. The ferry had a capacity to carry 90 passengers, but the paper estimates to at least 168 people were actually on board when it was hit by a strong wave and overturned a week ago. President Emmerson Mnangagwa declared a state of disaster following the accident, and search and rescue efforts are continuing by divers. The lake, which straddles the border with Zambia, is one of the world's largest man-made reservoirs, supporting transport and fishing and providing vital hydroelectric power to both countries. A student live streamed himself shooting another schoolmate dead before taking his own life at a high school in the Philippines. The school shooting, the country's second in as many months, took place at Ateneo do Zamboanga University, a Catholic private institution in Western Mindanao. Philippines Interior Secretary Victor Remula confirmed the ninth grade suspect had live streamed the incident on social media. The alleged shooter's Facebook account has since been disabled. National police were now trying to establish the motive behind the shooting, determine the ownership and source of the firearm used, and find out how it was brought inside the school campus, the Interior Ministry said in a statement. And that ends our foreign news. Up next is our business news.
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0: In a business update today, the Federal Competition and Consumer Protection Commission has commenced an investigation into possible manipulation of cement prices in Nigeria following a significant increase in the retail price of the building material. The Commission said preliminary findings from an industry-wide investigation suggested possible anti-competitive practices in the cement market, prompting it to deepen its probe into the factors responsible for the persistent high prices. The findings were contained in a 40-page field report compiled by the Commission's Anti-Competitive Practices Department after a three-month cross-border study conducted in response to widespread complaints over the cost of cement. According to the FCCPC, the retail price of a 50-kilogram bag of cement rose from between 9,300 naira and 9,700 naira in January 2026 to between 10,000 naira, 500 naira and 13,000 naira by mid-year. The Commission noted that countries like Togo, Tanzania and Kenya recorded a cheaper price compared to Nigeria. And that ends our business update. Up next is our entertainment news.
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0: In our entertainment update today, the family of the Nollywood legend Taiwo Azan, better known as Ogogo, has debunked reports that the actor has died. Reacting to the viral news on our Instagram page, the actor's daughter, Alima Taiwo, warned the public to desist from spreading unverified news. This is coming less than 24 hours after Alima sought help from the public following her father's battle with stage 4 cancer. She urged anyone who can help with herbal or advanced medical treatment to reach out to her, noting that the hospital has stopped chemotherapy treatment for the actor. And that ends our entertainment news. Up next is our sport news.
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0: And from the exciting world of sport today, Patrick Vieira has been appointed the new head coach of Senegal's Teranga Lions. The former France international replaces Papi Thiel, who left his position following Senegal's early exit from the 2026 FIFA World Cup. Vieira's appointment was unanimously approved today by the Senegalese Football Federation, FSF, on Monday. According to the FSF, the appointment of the former Arsenal midfielder is part of the effort to strengthen the technical management of the national team and help Senegal achieve its sporting ambitions. The FSF stated that the date for the official presentation of the new head coach, as well as details regarding the next stage of his appointment, will be announced in due course. Still from the world of sports, Edo Queens have been drawn in Group B of the WAFU B Women's Championship League with ASEC Mimosas of Cote d'Ivoire, Ghana's Ampen Dakwa, and AS Gordon Nationale of Niger Republic. Moses Ajoku's side will be participating in the competition for the second time. The Natural Women Football League NWFL champions won the tournament on their maiden appearance in 2024. Host USFA of Burkina Faso, Benin Republic's Dynamic FC, and ASCO of Togo will do battle in Group A. The competition will be staged in Burkina Faso from Sunday, 23 August to Saturday, 5 September 2026. It will serve as a qualifying tournament for the 2026 CAF Women's Championship League. And that's it from the exciting world of sport.

0: With that, we've come to the end of news across the world. But before we go, here's a recap of the major highlights. FCT minister orders immediate demolition of houses built on Abuja waterways. Kwara Commissioner of Police orders strict traffic enforcement in the state. Osun Governor denies collaborating with ADC to win re-election. And on the foreign scene, Zimbabwe ferry death toll rises to 93. In business news, FCCPC probes price manipulation in Archer as cement hit 15,000 naira. In entertainment news, family debunk report of actor Ogogo's death amid battle with cancer. And from the exciting world of sport, Pereira named new Senegal head coach. For today in history, did you know that on this day in 1978, Brigadier Shehu Musa Yar'Adua formally commissioned the Lagos-Ibadan Expressway, Nigeria's first rural expressway, spanning 127 kilometers and costing 170 million naira, as a major landmark project? Now you know. For news coverage or information about happenings around you, kindly contact the Amila FM newsroom number on 091-60-627526. The news across the world was edited by Abiodun Akinwumi, and my name is Omonike Babatunde. Thank you for listening to your Shining Supreme Station, and please stand by for the news in Yoruba language. Good evening.
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0: Lord, I love you guys from the Rose Putting Our Music. People's our favorite boy, Creole. Big shout out to Diamond FM, Lord, I love you guys from the Rose Putting Our Music. One love, bless.
1: Chai, my head, oh.
2: Oh, God, Lord. Why you dey shake like ceiling fan?
1: Eh?
2: My village people don't come again, oh.
1: Ah, this one with your body hot, so. You don't do test?
2: Yes, see result, oh.
3: Oga landlord, no be your village people, oh. Na malaria. You need Luta. Luta na better medicine. We dey knock down malaria. Oya siam, take am.
2: Eh, hey, thank you, Oga Luta. I don't dey can't pay.
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6: 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Yeah, yo. 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
1: 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I usually come to this frequency.
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1: 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When there is error in the life of a man.
0: A máa rìn káàkiri.
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1: Listen to
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1: And you must correct it.
0: Bó tí ogun rẹ bá le sí.
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1: It is an error.
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1: Listen.
0: Ko ma gbe igbe aye to tako ileri Olorun fun aye.
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0: victim. Awon iran pe ori ni o.
1: Visions that you are the heir.
0: Awon iran wi pe olojo la to da.
1: Prophecies that you have a bright future.
0: Sugbon ori wi pe.
1: But you can discover.
0: Eko oko soju mi mo.
1: That things does not align.
0: Error ni.
1: It is an error.
0: Won so fun o pe.
1: You have been told.
0: Oun bayi lo ma da.
1: This is what you will become.
0: O de tin dagba bayi.
1: And you are growing of age.
0: O tin koja aro.
1: You are exceeding the morning time.
0: O tin koja osan.
1: Exceeding the afternoon time.
0: O tin down to lo ma da.
1: But yet you are not what you have
0: to
1: become.
0: O ye ko mo pe.
1: You should know.
0: Kini kan ti sele.
1: That something is happening.
0: Je tete dide.
1: Let me quickly rant.
0: Gbo mi.
1: Listen to
0: God
1: me.
0: God time is the best.
1: Akoko Olorun lo da.
0: Sugbon gbo.
1: But listen to me.
0: Opolopo eyan la dadu o tun won ni God time.
1: Many people have been delayed and they said it's God time.
0: Omobirin to ni isu eje yi.
1: This woman with the issue of blood.
0: Fun odun mejila yi.
1: For 12 good years.
0: Yes sir.
1: Yes sir.
0: Yes sir.
1: Yes sir.
0: Ko ba woli re pade ni.
1: She never encountered a prophet before
0: that. Akoko to ba Jesus pade.
1: The time when she encountered Jesus.
0: To fi gbagbo re si.
1: And she elevated her faith.
0: Egbo mi sir.
1: Listen to me.
0: Ogun shefun.
1: The battle was over for
0: her. Error ni.
1: It is an error.
0: Ki aye re wa loju kan.
1: For your life to remain stagnant.
0: Error ni.
1: It is a very big error.
0: Ki ojo ori re ma ga.
1: For your age to be increasing.
0: Sugbon ko mo ni nkan jo ori
1: yen. But yet you don't have what talents with the age.
0: Error ni.
1: It is an error.
0: Ko ma yawo.
1: If you are borrowing money.
0: Nigba to ye ko ma fun
1: yen. When you should be in the point of giving out to people.
0: Epo to ba ye ki eyan ma fun yen.
1: If a man is supposed to be a giver.
0: To be si lo nya.
1: But he is now borrowing.
0: To be si lo toro.
1: He is lending.
0: Eh sir.
1: Yes sir.
0: Error ni.
1: It is an error.
0: Egbo mi.
1: Listen to me.
0: Ki eniyan.
1: For a man.
0: Ko se wahala lori omo.
1: To toil so much on a child.
0: Lati ran ile iwe.
1: To send that child school.
0: Ko si pari ile iwe.
1: And after the school.
0: To ye ko mo ma sise wa ma fun lo nje.
1: When the child ought to be working and be giving food
0: to the
1: people.
0: O je ohun lo si gbe omo yen tira.
1: Or he still not the one taking care of the child.
0: To tun fun omo yen lo nje.
1: And still giving the child food.
0: Error ni.
1: It is an error.
0: Egbo.
1: Listen.
0: Ki omo niyawo.
1: For a child to get married.
0: Ko se iya re.
1: To be now the mother.
0: Ni o ma feed ohun ati yawo atawon omo to bi.
1: That will now be feeding himself, his wife, and the children he has given birth to.
0: Error ni.
1: It is an error.
0: Egbo.
1: Listen.
0: Ki eyan bimo.
1: For a man to give birth to a child.
0: Ki awon omo re patapata to ye pa wa nile oko.
1: And all the children who are supposed to be in their husband's
0: house. Ko pada wa sinu ile re wa joko.
1: Should now return back to his house and sit down.
0: Oga.
1: Yes sir.
0: Error ni.
1: It is an error.
0: Yes ma.
1: Yes ma.
0: Ki eyan o wa.
1: For a man to be.
0: Ko ye ko provide fun le.
1: Providing for the family.
0: Gege bi oko.
1: As the husband.
0: Eko ma le rowo yo.
1: And yet is unable to perform responsibility.
0: O to mo so fun o.
1: I'm telling you the honest truth.
0: Error ni.
1: It is an error.
0: Then nkan kan o ba ti so fun o tele.
1: Anyone is here to tell you before now.
0: Error ni.
1: It is an error.
0: O gbodo correct e.
1: You must correct it.
0: Kenya ti pe 65 years.
1: For a man to have clocked 65 years.
0: Ah, to ye ko ti see me.
1: That is supposed to be resting.
0: Oro ise.
1: About working.
0: 65 years no retire by.
1: It is at 65 years of age you retire.
0: Ti mi ba se mistake.
1: If I'm not making
0: mistake. Eni to ye ko retire ni 65.
1: A man who should have rested at 65.
0: Ko si mi ni le pe ah o n gba alafia lenu ise.
1: That should be resting at home that he has retired from work.
0: Ko sese lo gba ise gate man.
1: He should now be employed as a gate man at that
0: ni le ise kan.
1: In a company.
0: Ah, error ni.
1: It is a very big error.
0: Tori akoko to ye ko ma simi.
1: Because the time when he is meant to be sleeping.
0: O sese bere ise.
1: That is when he is just started working.
0: Ah, mo so tele si o.
1: I prophesy to you.
0: Emi to ni akoko to ye ko simi.
1: The spirit that says the time you are supposed to
0: rest. Tori akoko yen ni wa sese bere ise.
1: Now it is that time you will just start working.
0: Emi ye ma lana ni ara.
1: Ah, mi Jesu.
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1: You must correct it.
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0: Wúrà àti fàdákà.
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1: If you are going to step out of the error in which your life is working.
0: O gbọ́dọ̀ ní determination.
1: You must have determination.
0: Determination pé.
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0: Ó determine.
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1: Mr. Man, you must also be determined.
0: Ayé kan ṣoṣo tó o wá yìí.
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0: you. 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
1: You see this Thursday will be very powerful.
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Okay, right there. Frills! You know, when you hear Redeem, Kula, you're... come on, when it gets to Feels and the collaboration, talking about DDB all night long. Come on, you just know Feels would definitely deliver. And he's sampled some song. You can see the Lahore from about Charlie Pope here, right there. Even the Makosa by Willa Lokumba. You know, Willa Lokumba. Okay. Good music from great artist right there. Feels, a record producer and also a singer, songwriter. And he has several titles to him, because he said Diana Oyashigini Gbewa Wale now. But then how many vibes had to be Wale with that song all night long, because I've been dreaming and thinking all night long down to the morning and the afternoon, and I've been all day, I have to say, I've been longing to talk to you all. Yes, I've been longing to talk to you all. Hello, ladies and gentlemen, it is evening from 2 o'clock. Welcome to the Chinese Supreme Station. Okay, I have to tell you. I don't know, would you like me to say carry on, carry on? Because the town crying now. And say, come on, the vibe queen is right here. With nothing but pure vibes. Hey! All the way tonight. I don't know about you. You might be wondering, okay, my day is not so, you know, so good as I expected. Oh, but then, come on, you know, whenever the Vibe Queen comes on her, she's here to give you all the positive vibes. Not the word. Positive. That's what we do here. And that's why we call ourselves Vibe Nation, because we are nation of positivity. Irrespective of the negative things going around the world, we focus on the positive aspect of our days. Somebody say, Again, let me hear this. Somebody say, Okay, welcome on the show. Okay, you know the drill of the show, yeah? You just have to tell someone and tell someone to tell someone to tell someone and tell someone. Because, you know, on the show, we definitely need new comments. You know, we need to, you know, to use our fans, the applause that we have, so we can welcome people to the Vibe Nation. No, not only you go enjoy this thing. You go hold on to your safe. Come on, tell somebody. Tell your neighbor. That person sitting right beside you. In fact, even if they are listening, make sure you tell them the program. So this is Evening Vibes, so on Diamond 88.7 FM, with Tamani Vibes, the president of the Vibe Nation. In case they don't know, they have to know now. Oh yeah, tell them, take a few minutes, tell them, they don't know. Put the speaker near their ear, let me say it again. Oh yeah, put it close to them. Are they hearing now? Oh my God, put the speaker now, put the radio close to them now. Oh my God, increase the volume so that you can hear very well. You don't know. This is Evening Vibes, on time at 88.7 from... And we are the Vibe Nation. The positive vibe, that is. In case you don't know, we don't do negativity here. Come on, clocky! Well, that's the Gen Z vibes right there. Talking about the clocky. Even though I don't know what we're clocking right here. Clocking the positivity. All right, welcome! How did your day go? And how are you? That's the drill this moment. For the first segment, you tell me about your day. How did your day go? What's popping at your end? You tell me about that good thing that happened today. Just tell me about your day, your name, where you're representing, and then we'll talk about your day. How did your day go? What's going on? It might be your week so far. You tell me about it. How has been your week so far? And and you know, sometimes I would do small aproko now, give you a small gist, just a little bit of it. Have I told you my name? Yes, I am a money care, but what's in it? Well, you call me Omnivore, president of the Vibe Nation. Okay, there's a way I used to say president of the Vibe Nation. Okay, and you know how we used to chant our mantra? When I say Vibe Nation, you will shake all your body and you will say what?
Now that's how we do it. Are you ready now? Are you ready? Okay, let's do it. Let's practice. I'm going to chant. Vibe Nation, you will ball your fists. Ball it. Are you ball it? Raise the hand. You will do ball. Vibration. If you don't vibrate, you're not doing it well. Come on. How can you not vibrate? And then you now say you're part of Vibe Nation. Who do that? Who do you? How can the president be talking and you will not do it? Oh, yeah. Raise your hand and chant with me. Okay, before I chant with you, I said I was going to tell you about certain things that happened, you know, for the week. As you get this, Nigerians have gained confidence now in the electoral umpires, oh. Because you don't know. Let me start adjusting you now. Because, you know, Imole, with the two fingers of victory sign, like, Imole! Yeah, delegates won the election in Osun State. And I've been seeing several comments online, and I'm quite like, okay, Nigerians are pleased. Okay, Nigerian youth are pleased. And I have to be pleased with them, you know, as a president, aren't I am. And have you made certain observation that, well, before I start talking too much, 0913656952 is the number to call. Hit me up on that number, 0913655952. 0913655952, the number to call. Call me on that number. Let me know about your day. How did your day go? I want to know about it. You know, definitely, I care about you. You know, if you don't tell me about your day, am I going to know about it? Am I going to know about it? And you have to send me a message on our WhatsApp number also, 0913655864. 0913655864. That's the number for WhatsApp. I said I was going to have you made observation. I was asking you about that observation, yeah? Have you noticed that people have been under the weather these past few days? I think it's probably because of the coldness. There's this, you know, cold breeze that's been blowing severally, and we had a downpour this morning. And then, you know, the mixture of the old weather and everything. You start wondering, are we in Canada now? But then maybe, you know, God is making us practice for Canada weathers. You never can tell. All right, 0913655952 is still the number to call. In case you're just tuning in, this is Evening Vibes on FM at 88.7 of FM, Ilori. And I am on Money Vibes. Don't go away. This is Before by Davido featuring Mayo and Miyoko and Fola. Don't go away. The president is still right here.

okay. I have to make do with the world that's been set there. And if you do well, if you always listen to this show, you know there's one particular line I will say. I say, what? Le mommy like what? He said, le mommy like tattoo. But me, I will say, le mommy like king and equal, le mommy shingum. Le mommy, my dear, come closer. Come closer to your radio. Come closer. This is Diamond 88.7 of FM. And this is Evening Vibes. Your queen is right here. President of the Vibe Nation. You call me Amonike. You call me Amoni Vibes. But I call me Amonike Vabatini. You're welcome on the show. 20 minutes come past the hour of 7. And it's about time now. The studio line is still open for you to call me. Hit me up on the number 091-36-55-6952. 091-36-55-6952. That's the number to call. Tell me about your day. How did your day go? Again, remember, we're focusing on the positive aspect. There's something to be thankful for, yeah? Mm-hmm. No matter how the day has been, even if it's not so bright, not so colorful as you would expect it to be, there has to be something. There's a ray of hope somewhere, or ray of light, if I might say. You know, they always say there's light at the end of the tunnel. So what's that light at the end of the tunnel for you? Let's take messages. Well, the message I have here. Yes, sir. Good evening, I'm Amini Vibes, the undisputable queen of the Vibe Nation. How are you doing, Black Fam? And on top, shining supreme station. My day was good, and Amini has been keeping my company all day. I love it. And it says, how is Madam Gold Nedu Ogba Omidan AY Empress ETC? All right, Femi David marking his presence from Ilori. Thank you so much, Mr. Femi David, marking your presence. And thank you for always tuning in. 091-36-55-6952 still the number to call. What's going on this evening? Where are our first time callers? Where are our regular callers? What's going on? Do you want me to start calling out your names? I will call you out too. Okay, okay, don't do that. I want to care. Okay, 091-36-55-6952 is still the number to call. What's going on at your end? How is your area? And how have you been? How did your day go? That's a question for today. Let me know. How's your day going? What's popping at your end? I like to know all the juice, all every single thing that's popping at your end. Definitely, you know, I always say it's not like I have a pro call, yeah? But I just want to know because I care. I care so much about you. So that's the reason. It's not like I just want to say, no, it's not my thing that I would say, oh yeah, give me all the G's, give me all the jewels when I'm not Juma Jewels, man.

All right, that crew right there with Ololademi Asake. With that girl. Okay, so that girl listening right now, that boy, that man, that woman, this is for you. Come on, come on, pick up your phone and hit me up right now. I'm trying to, you know, woo you now. I see the voice is not working there. I'm not somebody be trying to use soft voice. I used hard voice before. But I said, come on, be using soft voice now. I can't be using hard voice. Hard voice not work. You know, Gen Z's, you really cannot bully them. Sometimes you have to persuade them. Persuasion. Someone say persuasion. Okay, hit me up on the number 091-36556864.

Well, I've got a message here from Samuel, all the way from Tanker. And Samuel says, today was great. Ah, we thank God. I'm glad to know. Samuel, thank you for tuning in. Where are you, first time caller? Is this your first time on the show? Let me know, Samuel, so we can give you your applause. Mm-hmm. So we have a representative from Tanker, from Ilorin. Well, I'm going to say Mr. Femi David is trying to represent everyone already now. Do we say that? Do we accept that? All right, so Samuel is typing. I want to see what Samuel is going to tell me. So this your first time on the show or not? Let me know. All right, so we can celebrate you, all right? 0913655 6952, the number to call, 0913655 6952, 0913655 6952. Okay, 0913655 6952 is still the number to call. All right, right about now, let's go dance a little again to Sleek. Okay, are you ready to dance with me? Because, well, today it has to be more music and less talk. You know, more music, less talk. 0913655 6952, the number to call. And the other for WhatsApp is 0913655 6864. That's strictly for what? Messages and WhatsApp. Don't go away. The Vibe Queen is right here to give you all the vibes.

0: I can't write this. Leg and by Victorny. Victorny nearly put me in trouble right there. All right, you're still tuned in to Evening Vibes on Family 88.7 of Family Laurie. And someone from Fancast says, yes, yes, we've got a newcomer to our Vibe Nation. So, I celebrate you, Samuel. Welcome to the Vibe Nation. It's good to have you. And I hope we're going to hear more and more from you. I hope so. All right. Now, you have to now do the, you know, there's this downline thing when it comes to some certain marketing. I wouldn't want to talk about that, but you need to have a downline. So you have to tell someone to tell someone and tell someone so you can, you know, you can spread the gospel as well. I'm not going to say that you're going to earn. No, there's nothing to earn right here, but that you're going to earn our respect and our love and have several positivity that's going to come your way. All right. Thank you for joining. 091-3656952 is still the number to call to tell me about your day. In the next few seconds, we're going in for the second segment. Who's as excited as I am? Because the second segment has to do... I'm not saying it. No, I was just about to divulge. I was about to leak what that was. But I would not. I would not leak it. No, not leak, but leak. 091-3656952. That's the number to call. I won't reveal that yet. So wait for the second segment. When I say the second segment, it's right about now. But before then, we need to pay some bills. And after paying these bills, we'll get to that particular that segment. And you have to be honest with me, because several persons are of the opinion, like, hello, that's about the time it ought to be. So time for what? I'm sure you're wondering. Do not wonder so much, my people. I'm going to tell you in the next few minutes after we pay bills and we'll listen to some songs. Don't go away. Evening Vibes right here. It's still Evening Vibes. Don't go.
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1: Chai, my head oh.
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1: Eh?
2: My village people don't come again oh.
1: Ah, this one with your body hot so. You don't do test?
2: Yes, see result oh.
3: Oga landlord,
1: no be your village people oh. Na malaria, you need Luta. Luta na better medicine. We dey knock down malaria. Oya see am, take am.
2: Eh, hey, thank you Oga Luta. I don't dey can't pay.
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0: All right, Berwick to you guys, lot 10. And is top peak, that is top peak right there with Adam. Okay, now there's one word there right there that I like. I would like her to speak, to pick that word that says what? You and me, me and you, be like bread and what? Bread and butter. Oh my God, I don't think people use those rhymes anymore for ladies. You know, you're the cockroach in my cupboard. You are the what now? The mosquito in my what now? Okay, so today we're talking about, well, I have to say welcome back. Let me welcome you back. I'm too fast, you're moving too fast. My pace is too fast now this evening because I need you to get the gist of what I'm going to talk about this evening. The second segment is right here. You're still tuning to Evening Vibes on 588.7 of Family Laura with Harmony Vibes. Yes. Okay, so this second segment, before I do, let me take it slow. Let me take it slow. I need to take this message from Ola says, hi, good evening. How are you doing? I'm Ola from Police Road. My day was good and great. Everything went well. Good to know. Thank you so much, Ola, for tuning in. I appreciate you. Now, let's get to the conversation. Okay, so, but today we're talking about love. Anytime it's love time, you know definitely I'll bring you the goodies. So, let's take a listen. I would love to play this, but...
1: What are you guys doing right now?
2: We're in the talking stage.
1: How long have you been in the talking stage?
2: 2 years and 3 months.
1: Mm-hmm. 2 years and 3 months?
3: Yes. We're talking.
1: He's talking about what?
3: He's told me that, you know, he wants to get to know me more.
1: And you are staying in that talking stage with him. I don't think you are serious. I mean, sorry, but I personally feel that you are not serious. How
0: okay.
1: old are you now?
0: All right. There you know. There you have it. I would have... Okay, probably we need to take a listen. Let's take a listen from the beginning again. In case you're just tuning in and you're wondering, what are we talking about today? Take a listen.
2: Talking stage.
1: How long have you been in the talking stage?
2: 2 years and 3 months.
1: What are you guys doing right now?
2: We're in the talking stage.
1: How long have you been in the talking stage?
2: 2 years and 3 months.
1: 2 years and 3 months?
3: Yes. We're talking.
1: He's talking about what?
3: He's told me that, you know, he wants to get to know me more.
1: And you are staying in that talking stage with him. I don't think you are serious. I mean, sorry, but I personally feel that you are not serious. How old are you now?
3: I'm 28.
1: He's been talking to you

0: you are 26. And he's not said anything about a relationship. No talk of marriage.
1: It's just to get enough information to know if this is the person for me.
0: How many years will that take you?
1: I can't tell, but...
0: Oh, you can't tell? Are you listening to what he's saying? So, if you continue to talk to him for 5 years, you'll still be in that talking stage with him for 5 years.
1: I need to do my due diligence, and I know that, oh, this is the person for me.
2: So. Okay, so now, there you have it. He needs to do his due diligence. Okay. Come closer, my people. Come closer, because this is quite funny to me. And when I saw it, I was like, okay, this is it. This is speaking to me, because we need to talk about this. This guy and this, the man and the lady, or do I say the young man and the young lady, they've been in a talking stage. Now, this is not relationship. Now, you know, when you approach a lady, you find interest in her and would like to have her as your partner. You would like to know more about her, familiarize yourself with each other. We call that talking stage, although some persons are of the opinion, no, you don't do so much talking stage. But he said, or she said, they've been in talking stage for 2 years. 2 years, that's 12 months, and additional 3 months. Picture that. So they've been in the talking stage for 2 years and 3 years, and you know, he's been trying to get to know her, and he's trying to do his due diligence, in his words, due diligence, you know, in order to know whether this is the person he wants to settle with for 2 years, ever since she was 26 years old and now she's 28. The question I have this evening, just one question, is how many months, how many days, how many weeks should we spend, you know, in talking stage? How long should it take you to get to know each other? Well, some persons should, please do not say a month, then I'm going to be offended. No, you don't say a month, because trust me, sometimes you might actually require a month for talking. I know I'm not supposed to give my opinion yet, but do not say 1 month, because if you do, I'll throw fists for you. Don't let me come and turn to Jackie Chan right here on the show. 0913 656 9552 is the number to call. 0913 656 9552, or send me a message on our WhatsApp number. 0913 655 6864. 0913 655 6864. We're talking about talking stage. Hey, God help me. Hello, you're welcome. What's your name? Hello, you're connected. Are you there? I can't hear you. If you can hear me, I'm so sorry. I don't know. It might be our service provider this evening. I don't know what's going on with the line. I'm so sorry. 0913 655 6952. If you're probably trying the line and you can't get through to me, you can send me a message on our WhatsApp line. Hello, you're welcome. What's your name?
3: Hello, good evening.
2: Hi, good evening. You're welcome. What's your name?
3: Yeah, my name is Titilaya.
2: Good to have you, Titilaya. All right, talk to me.
3: Talking stage shouldn't be more than 3 months.
2: Okay, 3 months. Okay.
3: Then we're going more than 12 calendar months. What are they trying to do?
2: But then, Titilaya, let me ask you a question to progress further with this whole topic. Now, after 3 months, then you decide whether you want to be with this person or not, yes?
3: And you decide, you go into a relationship.
2: Okay, is you're progressing into a relationship? It is not. Sometimes you could say no after 3 months, yeah?
3: Yes.
2: Okay, all right. That's what I want to confirm. Thank you so much, Titilaya.
3: You're welcome.
2: Thank you. All right. Oh, no, I'm learning myself. You know, as a single Pringle that I am, I need to jot things down. Thank you. 0913 655 6952. The number to call. 0913 655 6952. Hello, you're welcome.
4: Welcome, Monica.
2: Hi, you're welcome, Joe.
4: It's Joe.
2: Good to hear from you. How is Amoyo today?
4: Amoyo is cool.
2: Okay. Are we good to go to work this evening?
4: No, I just came back.
2: Oh, awesome. Good. I'm happy for you. Welcome.
4: Yeah,
2: all right. Let's hear you.
4: Okay, for me, I think 6 months is okay.
2: Six months. I had to bring down my mic so I can scream your name. Okay. 6 months. So after 6 months, okay.
4: They're to relationship now.
2: And what if she's not interested in K after 6 months?
4: That's good for now.
2: Okay, all right.
4: Yeah.
2: Okay. Hey,
5: Aradugo Jojo.
2: Lord have mercy. He said 6 months. 6 months. 1, 2, 3, 4, 5, 6. Half a year. Okay. 0913 6 5 6 9 5 2 still the number to call. Let me know how many, you know, how long should it take to be in a talking stage with someone before you go into a relationship? Well, someone said 2 years and 3 months going. Hello, you're welcome.
6: Good evening,
2: you're welcome. What's your name, sir?
6: My name is Emmanuel from Bukakura Road.
2: You're welcome, Emmanuel. Good to have you. Oh, Emmanuel, you just called in to drop your name. Emmanuel from Coca-Cola Road. Welcome. Welcome on the show. I'm suspecting you're a first-time caller, yeah? All right, do well to call me back, okay? I'm expecting your message. Oh, I'm expecting your call. Oh, yeah. It's quick. Do well. Quick. Do. Is your battery down? Come on, go plug it in. If it is your hair time, recharge now and call back. And if you want to use your data, you can as well call me on 0913 615 6864. 0913 615 6864. WhatsApp call or send me a WhatsApp message. 0913 6 5 5 6 8 6 4. Okay, let's see who we've got here. Hello.
7: Hello.
2: Hi, you're welcome. What's your name, sir?
7: Hello.
2: Hi, I can hear you. You're welcome. What's your name?
7: I can hear you.
2: 0913 6 5 5 6 9 5 2. How long should it take to be in talking stage with your prospective partner? How long should it take? Should we say 2 months, a month, 3 months? You know, sometimes some persons will say, oh, we just clicked. It's just 1 week. Hello, you're welcome.
7: Buena.
2: Hello, you're welcome. Hello. Hello, you're welcome. What's your name? Hello, Sonu, are you there? Okay, you're welcome. 0913 6 5 5 6 9 5 2, the number to call. 0913 6 5 5 6 9 5 2, the number to call. Send me a message on our WhatsApp number. 0913 6 5 5 6 8 6 4. I can see people are interested in this particular chat today. I can see loads of messages trooping in. Hello, you're welcome.
8: Hello.
2: Hi, you're welcome. What's your name?
8: I am Aaron from Gakobi.
2: All right, good to have you. Are you a first-time caller?
8: Yes.
2: Oh, we've got a first-time caller. Let me give you applause. Yay! Welcome to the Vibe Nation.
8: 3 months.
2: 3 months?
8: Yes, ma'am.
2: Okay, 3. All right, thank you so much. So, 3 months, thank you. And you can go into relationship or say no after, yeah? All right, thank you so much. All the way from Gakobi. All right, 0913 6 5 5 6 9 5 2. 0913 6 5 5 6 9 5 2 is the number to call. How long should it take to be in a talking stage? And again, I'm going to add one question to it. So you can say yes or no. Yes, it's not like you have to say yes compulsorily. Really. Hello, you're welcome. Hello, are you there? Hello? Hello? What's your name?
9: My name is Abdul Abdullah.
2: All right. Kindly come closer to your phone, please, so I can hear you. Your name again?
9: Abdul Abdullah.
2: All right. You're welcome. Calling from where?
9: From Omoshi, sir.
2: Okay. Good to have you. Are you a first-time caller?
9: Yes,
2: ma'am. Oh, let's celebrate you, too. Welcome. All right. So how long should it take?
9: 1 month.
2: 1 month. This is the people I said I'm going to throw fist at. If you say 1 month, why do you say 1 month? Let me ask you first.
9: 1 month is too soon,
2: eh? That's 3 weeks, so. Are you there?
9: Yes, I'm here.
2: Okay, so 1 month is 3 weeks to know someone you've just met. Okay, it's okay like that. Thank you. Thank you for calling. So he said 1 month. You know, I said it at the beginning of the show. I said, if anyone mentioned 1 month, I'm going to throw fist. And I don't want to throw fist at this point in time. Because if I throw fist, my fist can hit somebody. It can hit somebody. Let's run through the messages real quick. We've got a couple of and about 5 minutes of our time has been taken off already. All right, let's go over. Here it says, Monica, talking stage as far as how? For almost 3 years, my brother, 3 years. And he says, that's almost. And he says, share, our world is an encyclopedia or what? Even that guy not serious as well. Into the calculate, yes. He should just move on and put an end to someone whose life is not easily fathomable. Okay, well, I didn't get that so clearly, Mr. Femi. All right, so, but then, years. Come on. 2 years and 3 months. Hello, you're welcome.
10: Hello.
2: Hi, you're welcome. What's your name, sir?
10: My name is Ahmed.
2: All right, you're welcome, Mr. Ahmed.
10: Yes.
2: Calling from where?
10: Calling from airport.
2: Okay, so how long should it take?
10: It's 3 months is enough.
2: 3 months is enough. And you can say yes or no after 3 months?
10: I will say yes.
2: So it has to be composed really yes for you?
10: Yes, honestly. We have to take ourselves so that we would know our behavior.
2: And what if she's not pleased and she wants to say no?
10: She can't say no.
2: She can't say no. Okay.
10: Yes,
2: oh, all right. Okay. Thank you so much, Mr. Are you a first-time caller, Mr. Ahmed?
10: Honestly.
2: Oh, welcome to the family. Where's your applause? Let me give you your own applause. I hope you're listening on radio. Oh, there you have it. We have several first timers today. I'm super excited. I feel like, you know, my inside is jumping. You know what I mean? Jump. All right, now let's take some messages more. Here it says it should be between. Excuse you, Samuel. What are you saying? He said 2 weeks. 2 weeks with a stranger, with acquaintance, with somebody you don't know. 2 weeks. Okay. He said 2 weeks to 3 months. It is an opinion. His opinion is valid. I'm not going to dispute it. But for me, 2 weeks. This, unless if it's someone you know right from onset, for a long time now. But a total stranger, 2 months, 2 weeks. Right here says, hello, good evening. How are you doing? Hello from Place Road. Talking stage should not be more than a week before going into a relationship. Anytime you hear me raising my voice, you know that thing is touching me. Okay, Allah says 1 week. We have 1 week. We have 2 weeks. Okay, how about days? I think you should just accept on that same day you're being approached. I think, you know. Yeah, it says, this is Victoria from Gamo. Hi, Victoria. She says, 3 months is okay. If the person is really serious, not the other way around. I spent 3 months with my husband in a talking stage. Then things change immediately because we knew what we wanted. Ah, I love this for you, Victoria. Ooh, let me give you your husband applause. Where is my applause? Come on, your applause. Oh, okay. I celebrate you, Victoria. I celebrate Victoria and husband. Okay. Well, that's a success story right there. In case you don't know, in case you're still looking at, okay, I'm just going to take my time. Please take your time over then. Okay. 0913656952 is the number to call. Let me see if I can take one more call or two more call. Then I'll take a bow out of the show this evening. Remember, we have about 2 minutes taken out of our time today. I haven't been able to spend so long because we're looking at the time. But then from the responses I've gotten so far, the responses I've gotten about 1 week, 2 week, 3 months, 6 months, 1 month. Aha, we've gotten that response. Compared to the 2 years and 3 months, these people that we used as a case study for today, you know, we listened to the clip and they said 2 years and 3 months. Oh my God. Their baby would have grown now. The baby would be about 3 years already, don't you think? Well, and then she could have achieved so much. She could have, I'm sure she must have met. And the man asked either question then. I didn't play it till the end because he was asking at some point that, didn't you meet men? Didn't you meet people you like? And she was like, yes, but I love him. Oh, God. Okay, that's about the time on the show today. I have to say a big thank you to everyone who tuned in today. You know, I said you should tell your neighbor to tell someone to tell someone. And I see you people did that. You did that. You're the... Oh, my God. You're the real MVP. And I have to say I love you so much. Thank you. Okay, enough already. Thank you so much, everyone. Thank you. All right, that's about the time on the show today. I have to go. I don't want to go, but then I gotta go. It's not my fault I had to go because we need to pay bills. And this is me confessing my love to you all, telling you I love you. I'm mad in love over you. You know, so in love with you all. And I'm dedicating this song to everyone who told someone to tell someone. They told someone at the show about the show today. This is Mad Over You by Runtown. This is me confessing my love to you, saying thank you and I love you. I'll see you next week, Tuesday. Omni Vibe. Omni Vibes. Did I say Omni Vibe? Lord have mercy. Omni Vibes signing out. Bye. Love ya.

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0: 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As much as you put block on it, the block will keep falling off.
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1: Kò gbàdúrà ju tani kí fi ẹwé Paul Yonggi show.
0: If you like pray more than Paul Yonggi show.
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1: Jesus did not say if storms come.
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1: ìjà? 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
0: At times when sickness comes, people will advise you the way Job was advised. Go in traditional line. At times, you see someone that is sitting down here? There is sickness in your body. Don't worry. Stand on Christ the rock.
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0: He that can take away sickness.
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1: To ba duro le Jesu Christ Oluwa.
0: If you stand on Jesus.
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1: I want to feel ogun yen ga e na lo tun ma recommend bi to lo fun e.
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1: There's another one I call spiritual attack.
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0: Rest on God.
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0: So that when storm comes.
1: Ti wahala ba de.
0: And trouble comes.
1: Bi iponju ba de.
0: And tribulation comes.
1: Bi ogun ba de.
0: And war comes.
1: Simi le Jesu.
0: Rest on Jesus.
1: Wo mi.
0: Look at me.
1: Boju si biba.
0: Look at me here.
1: A life built on Christ stands firm.
0: Aye ti aba ko lori Jesu o duro titi.
1: Aye to ba ti duro ninu Jesu o ma duro pe a duro pe titi.
0: A life that stands, that is built on Jesus, stand firm.
1: A duro gbin.
0: It will stand solidly.
1: Wahala le de.
0: Trouble may come.
1: Kilo de to fi duro gan.
0: And why is it standing?
1: It had a solid foundation.
0: Sorry, ipinle re duro o duro
1: de. It was built with obedience.
0: Sorry, won akọ pẹlu igboran.
1: It was rooted in truth.
0: A fi ipinle lele sinu otito.
1: Eyin eyan Olorun to wa nbi.
0: People of God that are here.
1: The dangers of a wrong foundation.
0: Ewu to man ti idi ipinle ti o da wa.
1: Ewu to nbe ninu ipinle ti o daju.
0: Dangers in the wrong foundation.
1: The foolish man built on a sand.
0: Okunrin o pe ni ko ile re sori iyepe.
1: Quick.
0: Kia kia kia.
1: Easy.
0: O rorun.
1: But unstable.
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0: Cement and sand, they resemble each other.
1: Cement and
0: arches.
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0: Ogbon aye.
1: Sinful lifestyle.
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1: Disobedience.
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1: Christianity o ba ni igbagbo.
0: A Christian that lacks faith.
1: Ti wa la ba de afi danu.
0: If there is trouble, he will shake and fall off.
1: Hello, Fedelewa.
0: He said, I want to go and come back.
1: Ofelo agbole awon.
0: I want to go to the family house.
1: Wala we ori fohun.
0: I want to go and wash the edge.
1: Nitori pe ko ni gbongbo ninu Jesu Christi.
0: Because there's no root in Jesus.
1: Sugbon.
0: But.
1: Bi iwo ba ni gbongbo.
0: If you have roots.
1: Loni mo so fun yin o.
0: And I'm telling you today.
1: Egbe ipinle yin lori Jesu Christi.
0: Put your foundation on Jesus.
1: Kiko se lori imolara lasan.
0: Not on feelings alone.
1: Duro ninu Jesu Oluwa.
0: Stand in Jesus.
1: Wahala nbo.
0: Trouble is coming.
1: Bẹẹni. Ko si wo ni to le so fun pe wahala o ni de yo de.
0: Nobody to tell you that there won't be trouble, there will be trouble.
1: Only won ba wa ja.
0: He said they will wage war against.
1: Sugbon won ki yo se kini o. Won o ni bori wa.
0: They will not overcome.
1: Ti ma ro pe mo ri iran pe ki yo si wahala bo mo ton eje ni.
0: If I tell you that if you show that there won't be problem, I'm deceiving you.
1: Emi na ti la isoro koja.
0: Even me have passed through some.
1: Ki se kini, ki se keji, ki se meta.
0: Not once, not twice, not three times.
1: Adam, any people be me?
0: It's not looking to swallow somebody else.
1: Adam, any people be me?
0: It's not looking to swallow one up.
1: Ma kuro ninu Jesu Oluwa.
0: Don't leave Jesus.
1: Draw lori apata.
0: Stay on the rock.
1: O le ni isoro lori omo.
0: You may have problem of concerning your children.
1: No, Tony.
0: It's true.
1: Wa bori o.
0: But you will overcome.
1: O le ni isoro lori ago ara re.
0: You may have issues with your body system.
1: Farabale.
0: But calm down.
1: Wa bori.
0: You overcome.
1: Ko si bi igi na ti le to.
0: No matter how tough the storm.
1: Ko le pa e.
0: It can't kill you.
1: Ko le gbi emi.
0: Can't swallow you.
1: Ko le bori e.
0: It can't overcome you.
1: Ko le segun e.
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1: Ko le segun e.
0: It cannot overshadow you.
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0: Which sickness is challenging you to kill
1: you? No way!
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0: 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Stand Jesus trusting him.
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1: 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I don't make it by swine, because thank you, it's in part if any. 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

my million called now. What she want, yeah, you people that want it. My delale, my dear son, I be like a Labinka can say teacher Delancy, say teacher. So, what you call my tanny, Aro, and I lay or son about Lossily, that does me, ya nobody, the pusher when they were winning and the fatty titty titty titty. So, mommy, I pay bye, sir, who my wishes were from water. And the caddy, alongside one day or more, Connie, a pima. Ope in that Ebani, misunderstand the dinner, our small Israel. Why she buy you? Since he buy you, like a ton, see a Kuliban law, but we're just on Yare. 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
1: A quit or mobile. 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Tell about Phil Benny. Molly Phil Benny told you, Milo, to batty the nitty riba. Oba low yarrow, Jumilo, in coin your contour riba, mini pay. 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Mark Bellurco. 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

Yo, this is not a song, it's a statement about the state of a very lost generation. How could we let our little boys become rapists? And how could we let all of our love just turn to hatred? In the States, we see cases of racism. White cops kill us cause we have black faces. And in Africa, I don't know where to begin. The same kind of murder, the same color of skin. And we don't care to use our platforms to make a difference. Prefer to drag each other on Twitter so we could trend. We filter all our Instagram pictures just to pretend like we're happy. 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
1: Opoku.
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1: 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Call me sweetheart.
2: Sweetheart.
1: How are you?
2: I'm fine.
1: Are you okay?
2: Yes, I'm okay.
1: Yesterday you sleep well. I said talk to the phone. You sleep well?
2: Yes, I sleep well.
1: Okay. Do you dream on me?
2: Say.
1: I said, do you dream on me?
2: Yes, I dream on you.
1: Are you sure? Okay. Obaku, I love you so much. Talk to the call. I love you so much.
2: I love you too.
1: Obaku, I want you to do a video call.
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0: 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But I'm still in charge. I can attack any minute, but you can control for like a second. 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That's really awesome spot right there.
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1: What did I say, huh? 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

0: suckers in check. 120, 120 and a naira to a pound. When will Nigeria get back on solid ground? See boys open shops and head to get props, but as a weird one, I don't give a fuck. Murphy's pink. They look where they laugh, oh, it makes you wanna cringle.
1: 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But the farther they dug, the more difficult the task was, until they found diamond.
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